0: 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Oh, Biano. We surrender from your full soul, Biamaya Chemi and Aji.
1: Pastor Bernard Mompai boy a dance womb. 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Na osura yeye ho sentre ne. Last week you know, two scripture be ma from Monday, Tuesday, Wednesday, you know about the book of Matthew chapter 16 and the verse number 19. Osi de ebe chichire wo soro. 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Any demo, be an obon page. I'm not going to do
2: I'm gonna run.

0: Afemi Patro, you ramp by Bonimu Yepa. Any demo, if by the grace of God you are live on Facebook, share the link for me right now. Yes, yeah, share the link for me right now and let us enter into it massively. Yeah, remo dendeba. This is your next prayer, please. Any power that is refusing to see me happy. 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On person be whom it doesn't mean yache. On person be whom it doesn't mean koye. 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Any power that he to see me happy.
1: Oh my God.
0: That he to see me celebrating. To me be ready. Aye ni yaso be muse mesre. Aye ni yaso be muse benad meni aje. 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Si amu ni eko di kresi. Any evil power.
2: Any evil power.
0: That he to see me happy.
2: That he to see me happy.
0: What are you waiting for?
2: What are you waiting for?
0: Die by fire.
2: Die by fire.
0: Pay any to me biya.
2: Pay any to me biya.
0: Ochini se meni bedie.
2: Ochini se meni bedie.
0: Ope so be hunu se me huwa so.
2: What do I
0: say? Wufri ho?
2: Wufri ho?
0: Prayer.
3: I am a man.

Fire, fire, fire, fire, fire, fire, fire, fire, fire, fire, fire, fire, fire, fire, fire, fire, fire, fire, fire, fire, fire, fire, fire, fire, fire, fire, fire, fire, fire, fire, fire, fire, fire, fire, fire, fire, fire, fire, fire, fire, fire, fire, fire, fire, fire, fire, fire, fire, fire, fire, fire, fire, fire, fire, fire, fire, fire, fire, fire, fire, fire, fire, fire, fire, fire, fire, fire, fire, fire, fire, fire, fire, fire, fire, fire, fire, fire, fire, fire, fire, fire, fire, fire, fire, fire, fire, fire, fire, fire, fire, fire, fire, fire, fire, fire, fire, fire, fire, fire, fire, fire, fire, fire, fire, fire, fire, fire, fire, fire, fire, fire, fire, fire, fire, fire, fire, fire, fire, fire, fire, fire, fire, fire, fire, fire, fire

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0: From every arrows of cancer.
1: Amen.
0: May you be healed.
1: Amen.
0: May you be restored.
1: Amen.
0: May you be free.
1: Amen.
0: In Jesus' name.
1: Amen.
0: May the Yesu muja sawo ya die.
1: Amen.
0: Edi radichi mau.
1: Amen.
0: Ewu Yesu di mu. Fajidie ka ame miensa na nyaho.
1: Amen. Amen.
0: Me who say Obabi, who your nurse? Obana make our seminal baby, who your juma send nurse, and when you bring you all. And I just suspend you, but what it is a yapamo. A yampire and suspend you, yapamo. Now we cried the dinner at the mammy who is sent here, the San Froniacho. Thank you, Wakotum. Because I said no, or mama, dear Nia, send Kessie. Then so me, dear Radimuja, at the net baby amount. Jesus Christ to Nazareth the demon.
1: Amen.
0: Now what we are yes, see the radio catch the mini. So for Ubibinya a dance here.
1: Amen.
0: Nititrupa you see come more dancing. This is what the Lord said to me. Somebody will have a testimony.
1: Amen.
0: Declare, say, I am the one and I receive.
1: I am the one and I receive it.
0: One more time.
1: I am the one and I receive it.
0: For the last time.
1: I am the one and I receive it.
0: Me who say, lady be uti me. I won't want your thing. To your fruit, so you've been believing God for the fruit of womb for many years. I want to pray for you. Let God, who gifted his people with babies, let that God gift you with children. Every attack of barrenness, by the fire of the Holy Ghost, I curse it. I declare freedom of God over you.
1: Amen.
0: And I speak as a servant of the Most High God.
1: Jesus.
0: Before the end of this month and next month, may you find yourself being pregnant.
1: Amen.
0: With twins in Jesus' name.
1: Amen.
0: May the woman go yem.
1: Amen.
0: May be a wukem.
1: Amen.
0: And radema won fire funu nyisa.
1: Amen.
0: Radema won fa won fa won ma.
1: Amen.
0: Madumi bunyine firu so.
1: Amen.
0: Ewe Yesu Christo demo. You are free. In Jesus' name.
1: Amen.
0: Amen. Mehuni part 12. 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Maya. Bako kwa de wo wie school nya ne wo tifie sa wa send the applications a ne bon pa ma fiti wo chena Monday echo wo beti asempa wate.
1: Amen.
0: You will hear a good news in Jesus name.
1: Amen.
0: Oh, you will hear a good news in Jesus name.
1: Amen.
0: May the Lord opening a door you have no idea.
1: Amen.
0: In Jesus name.
1: Amen.
0: Amen. Also for me who ni pass 6, I see 6 people. Ah, Edward de kasa chere mi se ubi be boad wo to kwai.
1: Amen.
0: Somebody you have no idea.
1: Yes.
0: Ubi a un kabishim or be boad wo to kwai.
1: Amen.
0: I declare that your traveling door by the anointing of God is opening.
1: Amen.
0: For the last time I declare, your traveling door by the anointing of God is opening.
1: Amen.
0: May the Lord send you divine helper.
1: Amen.
0: Unyaminyi bua for mo abrabo.
1: Amen.
0: Oh Jesus Christ, demon.
1: Amen.
0: Amen.
1: Amen.
0: Amen. Akumaso. I want us to seal this prayer. 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
1: Amen.
0: Let this seed seal our prayer.
1: Amen.
0: And bring us beautiful success.
1: Amen.
0: In Jesus' name. Radin nam ya for Yesu. Emma de yasrene diabo hompa yin amrem.
1: Amen.
0: Ewu Yesu demo. 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
1: Amen.
0: Yami shrapa nu siti. 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Me see you being a BI, 30 CDO, 20 CDO, 100 CDO, 50 CDO, OBI, you being a BI. Ebi. 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

0: 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We your mumu number non TJ. 0595. 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Whenever you are doing something for God, especially the work of God, do it with a pure heart, and the Lord will bless you. Patrol number ni biye 0595. Me bobiye 0595. Mwabo 5-7-6-7-5-7. 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Patro saji number ni bim 0595 9 5 7 5 7 6 7 5 7. We say Bobium 0595 5 7 6 7. Jesus 5 7. Yami Shraupa. It didn't ever be freedom time print partners and never be. Fajidian Yakumapa ye. No, no. Patrol, the second number we so count. The number we am a number 0244 0244. Patrol, but 115. Now, what about 618 0244 115 618. Me bobiem 0244 115 618 0244 115 618 0244 115 618. Me patro din ne beba ni e Bernard Usu Ansa. Me din ne beba. Number we ye me number. Ofre me tembia binya. Me din nusu ne beba 0244 115 618. E din ye Bernard Usu Ansa. 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Me patro ebi a wonso di ni e Vodafone Cash. Anase Telecel. Patro uje number we inso. E ye 0506 0 6 0 5 8 2 9 2. 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Yamishrao, pa. The bombire Mawana G said, and Paye be our born on a G. When you meet to me, Nina Messenger, any Nietzsche, Mawate,
1: Amen.
0: And Radim Mawada, and Yakwada. Now what you mean, bombire Mount? 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A Sassy. Now what do you so the old Babu Sumin? Was Sado Babu Sumi, a Senya Meno Maninja Wumuda.
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0: Bay be a sorrow or so, but so me for Frank Rayabesas, moi. 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
0: 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Obersu, then Woody. Obersu, then Yama Basa Basa Basa Basa, because if you say, or Bonifonos will pursue Sisiwa. Adiaba Kuo, Tadi Ryu Pa. Aye, a motto. Almost a debiana or mayenne. Obi, you must see me share ye, Nemanya, and name a bayer day and an am. Bonifone de motto procrastination. Every day, Biabus and Mekone or Mayenichna, Sana Bonifono, this is ye. Who a tamwa, a branding you may be deliverance service Tuesday, Yabre, be well a pass. A year risk was parking us on La Paz, risk was parking us on Yawada Nopa, and so Yabaye Empire Bokes, Yapa, La Paz, risk was parking us on a watch you piano, a Bernard Bia deliverance service in Yumre, and a Yawada, so Yaye prophetic service, Anopa, and your boss said Yabompai with TV and radio, you see, Yawada Nosa, and the Wuni Mini, na Unyami to Mini Yenajuma, Midi Wusi, Yameya Domwa, Wachana Jotu for so better. Minka, I had joined BY. Yami Shrau, Yami Nyokese, Yami Mohobine, na what we need Shra Mount, and we Yesu Kristo Demo. Amen.
1: Amen.
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0: Me ding the Sobo George Akwanda. 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
1: Asimjian kan midin the osofo ohemen. If you have the hope to cope, you will be the pope. Tiesofo Akwanda, ewo Adum FM 106.3 Nyamishal.

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We are not even drew cry at the Bemma. Jesus would team Bakuma. 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

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Ma uradi adum endosuma. Maybe you will be here. Wait to me on Facebook, Reverend George Prince Akwanda. YouTube, Awicha One TV. TikTok, Reverend George Akwanda. 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AjoOnline.com. A pity we are singing. One gasa gasa no hum pai boa um boy. What funny mu papa? Bread to talk. What bread to talk? I no pay me in pai at the mouth. If we are the one from see baby, so we will see. Na buta potenti or the ubat as fast as a song. We are the infandom. Where you were formed, Dianin yina asa we see ade abrabo mu kora na aka wuti na odi nam. Tonight there will be a restoration. The God of this commission baba mu what ani da mi betna mi ka kire wo eh wo nyame a yesu fre no ye wo nyame a wuti mpaibo. We have a God. Problem is no weapon that is formed against you shall prosper. Spirit in a two soon at it to be free. Obey ha ha ha. You free. Wabo wabrao. Naya Trinini now, bless. Naya Christo ni. Wasunya mia until the enweni. I said, you are your wife, you so befa baby. There be menko. Menko baby. Stay under the power of the Most High, and He will liberate you. Torment on your life will be abrogated. You will be acquitted and discharged. Me bacho, beti mi send me text message and a WhatsApp. I want number issue 024-33-68145 Test message and now WhatsApp 024-33-68145 and now 024-66-88877 Dear Wasu George Prince Akwanda Mpacho Mwanda Fasha no mami. I'm not BBI, so it's me, and you're fine. And also, send text message, and no WhatsApp. Man, for was so answer. We are, my mouth, a queen, and waffle was so. And then, yami, I do more, maybe you line, since I'm out. I was waffle. And then, no, how? Then, I'm to Wabra Bono, a beer soon, so I could see me. But still,
who was our situation, you know, you'll be delivered. Oh yes, you'll be delivered. Ready, bejo. Now we turn and bejo. You will be delivered. Come, bro, for back. Be exonerated. I told you, you are going through emotional torture. Emotional stress. Yeah, man, for so much. Because I'm not going to say that. That's over there. Tonight, the God of this commission will set you free. I'm here to announce to you that today will be your independent day. But don't watch it. But yes, you can go. No sweat. It's that Kawakuma 2 years. You pay in a cassette, you are born. You be born in a wire. And I'm on a bus. Oh! And so you're more and yes, be a be who be a person. You'll be born. And so I'm calling you papa, papa. Oh! As a poor daddy. Watch out, tears a mommy can in you. I'm speaking under the influence of the Holy Ghost. It will be prophetic. And you will be celebrating.

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Amani e dosu nanso awuradi beyi ne.

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That was one where the bullet Jani is what cross over powerfully. 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

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The Lord delivered him from everything. Satan, your man contrast with me and your. We have a God. There is a man to pray. There is a God to answer. That marriage will not break. That business will not collapse. Hey, I'm here. I'm here. I'm here. I'm here. I'm here. I'm here. I'm here. I'm here. I'm here. I'm here. I'm here. I'm here. I'm here. I'm here. I'm here. I'm here. I'm here. I'm here. I'm here. I'm here. I'm here. I'm here. I'm here. I'm here. I'm here. I'm here. I'm here. I'm here. I'm here. I'm here. I'm here. I'm here. I'm here. I'm here. I'm here. I'm here. I'm here. I'm here. I'm here. I'm here. I'm here. I'm here. I'm here. I'm here. I'm here. I'm here. I'm here. I'm here. I'm here. I'm here. I'm here. I'm here. I'm here. I'm here. I'm here. I'm here. I'm here. I'm here. I'm here. I'm here. I'm here. I'm here. I'm here. I'm here. I'm here. I'm here. I'm here. I'm here. I'm here. I'm here. I'm here. I'm here. I'm here. I'm here. I'm here. I'm here. I'm here. I'm here. I'm here. I'm here. I'm here. I'm here. I'm here. I'

Una ko sendi masa embo nti ade hey si uchata no ana obawi ase bi nti no hey man summoning enwuro fi let the fire behind the word change you completely. From your dear dance, time for the bones, mama. 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

na maya ni bokosa pasa asemri bura o nima o hey you be die you have experience it yeah can't hear can't for the archive. 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

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And 02466-88-77. Seven, seven. Seven. Summoners of Canada. Be a yes. Every day I'm money. Every pain, every sickness. Is or how about the Abana doctor for you, my SOD? The Sunday we are saying, Bibi and Babi Bimba, Bibi and Sisua, Bibi and Si. Hey, somebody who saw Sawano, already let my fish depart. It's you, what's up? Over two of them. Hey! That's why you're good.

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I'm meeting him. A damn bono. Just this, I a dean. 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Why a limb? But this man, you want a droopy and a ye. No medication. 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Ya yeni bibia, ebe yeni bia. MRI, you say, send me a canon. Let it not shift with you. Everything is not working. Nothing is working. 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Your story is like my story. Nothing is working for you. Bibi anye juma. 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Why you juma? So you ni nara. Why you messing that? Why you cabin dada? Why a electrician da? Why a driver da? Why a bookman da? 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Don't tell me you are bobia. Whatever you are doing. In fact, listen to the word of God. Or see, they often bind him with chains. Fetters. And the chain has been plucked asunder. It breaks. And the feather broken in pieces. Neither could any man tame him. That's how boss you be. And always night and day, he was in the mountain, in the tombs, crying, cutting himself toes. 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

0: 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I'm not for Barbara Bokoeni, audio Bokowich. I pray for you in the name of Jesus. So Ewurade won't deliver. The Bible says obekoto with Jesus in him. Yes. Power pass power. 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And ni hu amegaho. Listen to me. Ni ameka chira wone se. Your deliverance is coming. Yes. Receive it. Receive it, somebody. Come to worship him. And I catch Jesus say, Jesus then I'm warrior. Then I'm baba ye. People have come here. Oh, baba ye. Onumum ritual was so cold at it. Say, me mama hamadre. Oh, me patcho, it drew what? There are so many baby in America. Your deliverance is coming right now. A bit of new boy in America saying, here, bomb fire. You be unse oh sane. Hey, you be unse fifrete. Hey, zate enu eko. The Lord has moved someone to come to your aid. Oba betria kana. Yefa udung. Yes. Ni amani yensizi. Unse be kan kanu be yi. Everything that concerns your liberty, you will receive it tonight. And your full package. Listen to me. The Bible says, no need Jesus kasa. Look at Jesus say, "Eyi mi free ho." What is that name? Jesus be saying, "The deal, the deal, the legend." Just say, "I see your daughter." Many other afflictions of the righteous. The Bible says, Jesus tia ho. One woman a free demon. About 6,000 demons. I can say you'll be busy then. Because you'll be in prayer. What now, baby? I just said, what dream? That spirit in the cold grow, mumu no minyan ako grow up. Bibia AF. Say. The Bible says. After na papa na yidin, and otu din, his son is said, nihuesi si nihuso, and that me bumpa ya mabo, se uradi ma unhuesi si nihuso, upesi mi jau na uso bumpa ya, se uradi ma mihuesi si mihuso. I command that spirit to leave me. I command poverty. The bumpa ya so ye free me jai. I can't free me in chain. I have free me in chain. I'm an empty me in chain. It's a yale empty me in chain. She'll have a boy. It's free me in chain. Now me won't tell me. Papa, now you're lame, what you have. You're a vampire. Cause I said, yes, you did it. Kase wo Yesu din ma.
1: Wo Yesu din.
0: Kase wo Yesu din ma.
1: Wo Yesu din.
0: Bibi biara etete.
1: Biara a
0: etete. Bibi biara etete me.
1: Bibi biara a etete me.
0: Bibi biara e ha me.
1: Bibi biara e ha me.
0: Ne wo ma bra bo so.
1: Ne wo ma bra bo so.
0: Ma ko a ko a ko.
1: Ma ko a ko.
0: Na enko.
1: Na enko.
0: Wo si o tre ne ne.
1: Wo tre ne ne.
0: Na mani e do so.
1: Na mani e do so.
0: Na wo be yi ne fri ne
1: nyi. Na be yi.
0: Anaju yi.
1: Anaju.
0: Ewurade e.
1: Ewurade e.
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1: Ewurade e yimi.
0: Everything in them.
1: Problem.
0: Problem.
1: Problem.
0: About what was on.
1: Everybody
0: money sees.
1: Everybody
0: money sees.
1: Everybody money sees.
0: Everybody money sees.
1: Everybody money sees.
0: When yes to them.
1: When yes to them.
0: Me bomb pay.
1: Me bomb pay.
0: Your way.
1: Your way.
0: Your way.
1: Your way.
0: Your way.
1: Your way.
0: My enna.
1: My enna.
0: Enya meji.
1: Enya meji.
0: Yes, somebody's receiving. Your mopa. Your mopa. Your mopa.
1: And when yes to much at them. Everybody.
0: Money
1: be a problem. Yeah, at what was for. Your way. Sasto awa yesu tini mo mani esizi yo mani break yo mani esizi manu esizi mani tawa yesu tini mo eradia mawon sasto awa yesu moja dini mo mawabasa.
0: Christ. Oh my God. I didn't know why if you are a things are knocking things. You have been delivered in the realms of the spirit. There is a shaking. There is a shift.
1: Jesus.
0: In the name of Jesus. In the name of Jesus, cancer is living. Mlakubaka, balabuluti di brukia, chalabosi di bo, ikamolo bolobo, malabalaba. In the name, euradiframa, eburefio. That spiritual marriage is living you, Missy Eneya.

0: Bible says spirit ni efiri papa no so. 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And the Evrade ma ho tom na ye din. And yes spirit ni corner asen aba. It will not come again. And yes we yanu efiri unsa. Ma basa ehia bi. Efiri ni atani ma no so was told. Yama factory ni egu. Baby, I do want to know your man. Go, Yabasa. You were the Muguas. And now, yes, you did by the unction over my life. I cast it out,
1: man.
0: I speak to it in the name of Jesus. Aya papa and nanny. Aya compa and nanny. Aya fibroid.
1: Amen.
0: Well, yes, you did
1: the
0: yes, you did
1: Amen.
0: There is a reset. Reset.
1: Amen.
0: And reset. And reset. Business. And reset.
1: Amen.
0: Country. And reset.
1: Amen.
0: Jumano. And reset.
1: Amen.
0: Tawadiyan. And reset.
1: Amen.
0: In the name of Jesus. Antubium. Now, someone, I am a mob. Okay, verse 18, Noah.
1: Jesus.
0: Or say 17, or say, and they began to pray. Him to depart out and confirm and say, Yesu abese on business to Yesu unko. And when he was come into the ship, Yesu wee jumano. And okako fokuduo no. Papa ne kanse mane kamakuma. I say, he that has been possessed with devil prayed him or begged him that he might be with him. Funny catcher, Yesu say, Yesu, mami no unko wate. In Chamewa. How? Make you no live in you. Na, a chance, I'm by myself. It's too much. As Jesus catched it and said, verse 90, how be Jesus suffered him not, but said unto him, go home to thy friends and tell them how great things the Lord has done for thee.
1: Amen.
0: And have compassion over you. Could feel for Uncle Chad. Could he have done so? I'm in the memo, Quine said, we pray that we sacrifice. For double grace. Your testimony seed.
1: Jesus.
0: Just if you're my bomb pie.
1: Amen.
0: Oh, near mercy. Oh, Zampai and Yampai bought into you. I hear Juma. That's how you are feeling it.
1: Yes.
0: Come on, you are feeling it.
1: Yes, Lord.
0: But you ain't Jada. Ready, mommy, drop grace. I register my thanksgiving.
1: Jesus.
0: This is my thanksgiving seed. I lift
1: it. Oh!
0: Yes, we sumue. The fire at you, mommy.
1: Amen.
0: I say, Connor could hear dance. Other version say, I say, come. Now, Wabua, the Indian, I could see how you're moving. Go. But you are my sofa. I saw for no fagamon, no, near only Bibia. A brantian is him. A brantian, I find. O Quaco does see. To see a bunty. Started shouting onto people, and people begin to bless him. A ende wo Yesu din mu. O so no umba for the other one. O so be bo for the our seed of deliverance. Seed of double favor. Seed of breakthrough.
2: Amen.
0: Seed of thanksgiving.
2: Amen.
0: The 100 ni ayem seed of thanksgiving.
2: Amen.
0: Bet one power bottle. But no man no a 024. I would be best any seed in a 024 3368145. If you're not training the bopper, my son, I may call. Second number is 024 668 8877 024 668 8877 Bi don mo sene sene o mo diye no. Nto won se suaye mi aso. En fi phone no so. Ba ye cash a o pese wo ye no anopa so an nso kwai wo. Nso kwai wo. But abeye se o be na na dwin na be start aye adwuma. O de two account mu na che se asha se aye adwuma. 024 33 68145 and a 024 66 888 77 I'll say it again. 024 66 888 77 and a 024 66 888 77 and a 024 33 68 145 Near was only a George Prince Akwanda. To Udia Sandy. And it was Sandy Pepe. Na what for 34? No, what for Adam FM line? Cecilia Matuasu Matuasu knew what a bomb pie. To Udia send it, send the answer. Send the answer, Wafre. Thank you, Senna, before I pray for you. Na apam ni munye dru. Na apam ni yekese. 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The son of Makano, no, men fre, ewo. me mobile line so and no a seat now do so we bought 3 o'clock no me sorry ya no wa fre fre sa fre fre me baju me die isu bi umne tazde anajo inti fre me sa mi ana me de no man amo mi ana me peke mi ana me no be kasa but fra do me FM line 0302 216 5612 216 5612 Let's just say, yes, baby, ready to be true. And so no, there keep a mess up on fire, my wife.

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1: Nkawo.
0: Yo.
1: How it is? I am you. 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I'm special. 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I'm a Thomas Nansom Yan. 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I am by Dr. Aya, Dr. Bishop, beginning. Then to a government let you, and yet, as I said, I'm a summer time. 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
0: Yo, ese bibia etimi aye kama yes ready betimi aye ama na broso ma woni agi what asem na ko adum nka wo
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0: akrade but you then I cause you yet you
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0: 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Amen. And this is a can over to me and be over to me. The be our group with him over to me to be a jarry. Ya bomb pie, Adani Muja. So also communion one of fire. Adani Yesu Muja. Ofa Oyela. Also the bomb pie. Ode be anointed. You anoint yourself, sir. Ubebi ne yare anointed. Use the oil. So be a day now, if I saw him paying for me, one pine salon and go. Then go let you know. And me to me, it to me, I can say. Oh, Jesus Christ, I say, why you're born in poor? You're ready to be channel. A bomb pie at the most only me would idea. Samria, who would ade, Fishano. Now then in Nantim Wobra. And we are saying that Hawk. Or killing any pony as in a man, your dogs, and I want to know more. no dia ne be yetu obu yi yo wa wo shiram na onti ne ne mun shiram o Jesus Christ de munti amen yami o shiram anti agi 3 days mi 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Na yebon paye bomodi a so onya be ka ho a o sendi me message a o say I want to be part and I say obe friend so a na eno so no etimi ayasa apam no na me sem bebiri wo ho a ye betimi e dia bon paye 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I love you with the love of the Lord. Bishop Yahuswan sir Papa, happy birthday in advance. Meaning, say 10th day. Wafa. 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No, see, October. 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I still pray for you that God will bless you. When you listen to a man of God who has been a blessing to you, also a blessing if a man and Shirano etimi in book camp show. We sorry to see I'm so for the other in the team about a transe now Edda Matheson Yaboa, yeah, God bless you so much. 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
1: 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Who miss a class one year? 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
0: my age, my buddy, pa.
1: Said man, I said, and where day, and who at ya? And will be open at my ye beyond, so that my mamma will be so. I'd know why you be paying. Yeah, my maid, my maid. And becoming free around to matter or US. 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A dime was in Kelvita Tremi. I'm here, a dime. 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Not a man and Cassa Eddie, I dance a day. 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
0: Yeah, seven.
1: And Chedano is soon, and what did they day?
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0: Your customers, you have to treat your customers well. Customer be wow, the subaye, you are the subaye.
1: You're funny now, I'm in your woman, of course.
0: You're funny, you know. What you are, some of Ura, I could be catching it. You are no, I say, ah, you're your party, you are. Now then, you are born every from Mamma, crying, I mean, good to tune. I see the view, Jai. Jao, Munyamra. Name him. The blessing be him,
1: sir.
0: Until we need a Julia, we be an abusia. Neman be what? I was all the camp, Subani, Neman be also the camp. Cassia, no one here. Scubia, now what you tell me? Because what Jadio, hey, are you ho? 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
1: a kind of
0: person ti as one can say and me wura ha say we share said the more than ni said the hand environment I say I very good I be issue and then so so money ye ya but why e pamunkofo e pamunkofo to mo 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
0: 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You go to the men's
1: sign.
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0: 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Sir, and the Mima Nyansa, not the well, Miss Ancano, but the region has by the Beckham, the amount. I was here, one of the kind of ones in Miss Solomon. 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
1: Nyansim.
0: Say, Nyansim, when we are near. I was here with Timmy, I had done 106.3 FM. 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
0: 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Was Yesu oni nyankupo nyansa. 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So God has made us. 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
1: 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When the bar was so strong in your barco, nay, you know. 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
0: See, the power of spirituality is until you serve, the power of your spirituality is until you serve. You cannot become great. Power of spirituality is service. One someone when you can see it. Win
1: your power.
0: I say you can expel or attract anointing by how you serve. And also, I can't clear it. I say you can expel or attract anointing by how you serve. And you can't have a fast swim. 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
0: 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The woman Brunzi, that's what you are saying. 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The Radias. Say, let us come, let us sing unto the Lord. To Jumba Radiwati, cause I radi ni wadi ni you. 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The Radiasi, the Radiasi, the Radiasi, the Radiasi.
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0: Adopay and Chiasrunko and Koma Yabapa and Esquami Bimpo Achim Kusi Papa Yamishra Bebre and Koma Ernest Poku Minta. Mr. President, good morning. 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
0: 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Yes, you can't say any fryer. 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And the Enano pay a yammy eba abibu and ewo a question, cause a radia or ma and your men in our corner. Babi Biweni, and in the Ensha Eradia Samosi, only friendly be at the Huno, or Sena Ori Shamuno, Unu Unipa be an any Efra free now woman. Ori Shamuno, Unu Unipa be an any Efra free now woman. 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
0: Hallelujah.
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1: when you meet your rightful person, your destiny helper, I'm telling you, be bia or be better for who be an os that time no a beshiegu. 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
0: For sit na ori shomuno umu ubi a neni efre free na na wimo. 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
0: 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Just get close to God.
1: Amen.
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1: amen
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0: 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E woni mu. 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
0: 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Sometimes we don't understand God. And you can never understand him.
1: Yes.
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0: Maybe you find yourself
1: Jesus.
0: In confinement. 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
0: At the end of the day,
1: Jesus.
0: Your story will change. 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It's your phone maker. I'm saying, Rabbi, now I've done the idea. You only said the name of the TV. You did the idea. 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Jesus said ye be ye. 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
0: Do free say a dear dean yet be mano. We ye ni pasronku nia erade as abesrano. And ano pay. What if you are woman?
1: Jesus
0: erade nyuma be daddy.
1: Amen.
0: And ano pay.
1: Jesus.
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1: Jesus.
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1: 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I want so move you no Awurade send a bayan and son with my bed in tea. Enna or Baba Bessraw and I know pay or Baba Bessraw or Baba Yi Yariana Friho. Why was Rashia Juma check? I want answer a Juma who Bessraw said and the Roshimu and Nano pay Castle who said a Jumano and Kahoda Jumano a Radaba Bessraw found himself fire BDB and yet. 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
0: any safety tips,
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1: 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many years. This is a home station in Chinji. It's a home machine. One, I have a story. I'm a little one. I'm a little one. I'm a little one. I'm a little one. I'm a little one. I'm a little one. I'm a little one. I'm a little one. I'm a little one. I'm a little one. I'm a little one. I'm a little one. I'm a little one. I'm a little one. I'm a little one. I'm a little one. I'm a little one. I'm a little one. I'm a little one. I'm a little one. I'm a little one. I'm na be hu ye na be break it agab na ehu na na me ne wo ma no no afele do be ye madamfo me su menyi ama wo mai me hu se me ne me mai de bia do me fe me tie ena enu se ama me ne mo relationship ena 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
1: adwuma fans adwuma fans Good morning again. God bless you again. Baby, I will be out with you for the outro. I do 106.3 over Facebook, over TikTok, both TikTok. I'm a counselor, Tina, TikTok. Yeah, who's answer TikTok? Over YouTube, over radio, so about time, Janet Nano, how to pay. Yeah, ya bow in chance, ya no work out when you meet Radio and Pony Israel. Abrana counselor, Kasada, my personal protective what?
0: Equipment.
1: My PPE. My PPE. What to a status? If anyone wants to say, Kaya, we are now the Atube, my PPE. Then, Krofwe Bissau. Sani, this is your wouldn't miss any mission idea. The driver will be a car, the baby here. I'm a packet. I'm a pastor, I'm a tree. The tree we are. We drew baby a male choir. I'm a search detail of it. That is how I learn. Because I'm a brabono and Cassano. Say every week. In when you bring a wind to me, she will be a baby. Every day of life. My PPE. It's the only beer. Oh, yeah, about here. Who here your personal protective equipment? Who your about here? Adia wuye bia, adia wuye bia. Obi eno beka se o medium here. Se me me this of we. Here my personal protective equipment. Obi se no ye de be ya. E no me me na o se me hwehwem. 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
1: 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It was stores I can see and I'm here. My stores, you know, I'll send me my personal PPE. 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Your personal. 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And so we hear BB. So we are about Pemma, papa. When you free back, so now come here. 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And to we hear your personal PP. Sapa and someone who you know who hear your personal P. I didn't know you're in the sun and Fendi Agro. Put on Niama, put to a bishop one, put number to so.

0: se mi ko bia me ko asare na me se moto bi se hu na ke oni ano a oti moto na jino ata de e se na so we me protocol kechre oni amene ne ko so we me protocol se de na honam so me what me wash en so bia me de hu ba don she helmet don she helmet me dru ya me pack no so pack we see again na me se bra your personal protective equipment. 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

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Okay. 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Me pese so ban. Mary Bay. Now you're on the first. Mary Wine. Hey. Mu ya me yimo free Mary offer say October the mako August. As of all here, Ni Quete, now you're on the second. Nana Yawa J, October 10th. Yes, me, Boba, just say, Adiana Wa, Bame, Boba, Mercy Wakanse, happy birthday. Alberta Roda Abba, Faya Adiana, Mama Udini, full of your name.

0: Podro. 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I want to do. Exactly, Esther. On the 3rd, 1997. Happy birthday. And I keep on Peter wine. 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Yosua Sani, Aduma Himani. 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You can't get it anywhere. This is Atomwaro 6.3 from Yosua Sani. Yomi October. Asho. Yo, Urudi Onyo. Listen to this. My uncle is in some count. I'm a king guy, I know I'm a young cop. This man is a man to move. This man is a man to move. You know, Deuteronomy chapter 1. And when you're on Baba Hair, one man, baby, I'm a Tiani, baby, I'm a Dani, baby, I'm a Jina. Deuteronomy chapter 1. And when you're on Coupon, verse 6. Cancel out here on the kind. Verse 6.
1: Verse 6. 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
0: Erade ye nyanko pon. 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That is the Lord. 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Somebody must lord over your life. 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Ye would you di and a Bravos. 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You don't have a Lord. 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Nobody Lord himself or herself over your life. 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He is the Lord over your life. Counselor what you say?
1: Me pacho.
0: Ejuma yeye say if odwen say wo independent, oba no aye ne say you pe bi obi an correct wa. 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
1: Me pacho me tie.
0: Tie urade ye nyankopon. 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God is asking you, are you a fool of drinking alcohol? Go, well, we are dinner, we name the Ose Kumu, and we name the Inese Kumu. We are Kwajofua, or catch you say, we are Kwajofo, na we nipa Kwajofo, ko abuan tatiao. 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But oma di o existe no, na oti hono, ni oyu adie ni nina braboso. 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
1: Daddy.
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0: 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So the third point in say we urade no we nyankopon no okasa. God that we serve, he speaks on a daily basis. Counselor, na
1: me pastor sir
0: it your man me ko and one magina 40 years umu jina fako nese su umu di ene duba ko peni cha akwany enu umu ku jina wo holep umu jina u se sabra bo we say no se we nye careful a be beat you 11 days umu na meka se udi enfa say 30 days udi enka say 40 days 40 days akwany to you. Nefe di atiki wa omo 40 consecutive years. Counselor, one of the most dangerous thing is nipa to be complacent. Complacency. It mean me we are saying, me be radio, me banner te se di, me ma radio da. Because what you say, my ya for 30 years, and now 31 years, you will not read, unsiade, unkenkai, unye current. Because what Erade, yina nkupon, ekasaye. 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Nobody talks to you. 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
1: Daddy.
0: 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They were supposed to be somewhere. It took them 40 years. Either they were, no more, and I say, Womu Daho, and now Mubu Tuho. We and Croft will be lying for, they have become so stagnant. 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
1: Daddy.
0: Kasa.
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0: ho before ne brofo de
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0: praise before ne brofo
1: nti ye ne de
0: wo do ni comfort zone so comfortable and that is where a big disaster
1: ebeni paso
0: when you feel so comfortable, why is so comfort? It was a trivial matter. And now, can also get bound the room. But because of what baby drew, baby, you two, a two fuente, and you were one minute to Obia ye tufo ye kasa kire wanye ye ye boye ni kire wanye ye ye buba enye ye ye kwa sam yo enye ye ye france ba hon to ma kire wa enye ye wo de onye ho se ye kasa no start na wo twere di atem. It is because what be drew baby ye friend apostasy. 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Tell me, no, them now, person, oh, mommy, yes, tagging and oh, major also. Because if we are Sierra Bono, we'll be our vision, we'll be our purpose. I will never allow you, Oba, Berema, or Shofo, Meire, Mema, Mema will be a kind that never in my life. So, we'll be to me a create a space and a room for me. Nama babi jina fako. Please assume as soon as you counselor to us. Counselor to us. And the man, a woman who also me pouring out. Would you tell one kibi? Yeah. Horrip will be our one horrip.
1: Be our do a problem.
0: Be our do ya. Ninka says, see what Timmy, etimi review near my kakrabi. Master, when was the last time your pants were a year review? But you remember, when was the last time a year review? Reviewing the progress event. Review. How at the end of the review? How many minutes near Bonkomo? How many minutes near Hagia? How many minutes near Yadinyamato Pronsuo? How many minutes do we know where we are going as a family? When you cannot think together, it must traitorous. As a nipa mi enu betumi anante wa bra, wo muntumi nya adwene ba ko ana. 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Sa bread full life na se ne sei. 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
1: That is it. 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
0: wadi shop ba ko shop tia fia ti se fundaka. That's a real me, could you remember? Sansa Fiano, what you want 30 years? What high dine were chocolate? What high dine were a casua, and answer your friends a typhano? Sabrina, what high dano, no worry. One worry, I won't quite die in noon with the Sisa Fiano, and then how? That's it for them to know, ma. That's it for them to know, ma. Because your life was created to be productive. Counselor. Counselor.
1: Daddy. And see, the baby, I had to not check. Baby, one who said, Matsna hache. 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
0: Can it be you?
1: Metemetoso.
0: Metemetoso. What do I say?
1: I don't pay, sorry.
0: What do I say? You watch your boy. Who's a boy? I can't say stand up and walk. Stand up.
1: Exercise.
0: And do exercise. Watch your boy. Kaben Tombo. As I call your attention to so many things, watch your boy.
2: Somewhere.
0: And when you mean beside, say, at then what the hole up? You are sitting at one place for too long.
1: Sorry.
0: Multimedia. Martina baby che. Memphan started also. Multimedia. Urakositum. 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I was so for 20. 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We great prophets, 20 of them or more. Wa mu do mo se nko wo ya de, ba na ba akopɛ anetimi ka no kure kire no. 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What's the baby cha? There must be that audible voice. That audible, the American audible voice of the Lord. And the audible voice of the Lord came into the nation. And go for a boy and say, ma, wo ya dear, but we name a disaster, wo we name. Counselor Tena, say, wa many am prong, or he neighbor.
1: I'm fair, queer and come.
0: You are queer?
1: Yes, daddy.
0: Hmm. That's not why I check. Counselor, what you want to know? Hmm. Me also as a woman named baby, I'm at baby also a woman named I just say Rade Kasa Treme. I've been sitting at one place for too long. Me also as I'm talking to myself. Matina baby fa kwache and yes, I'm sorry, I'm a woman, but me, I'm a brabon. I did you honor. I say it is a repeating occurrences. It be a woman, I didn't see, and I didn't see. Me, Tina, baby, never ready, because I should have me, you should answer. Counselor,
1: daddy, on your me, go so cassach rain or cassach rain, ma. 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
0: 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Why are you sitting there? You are sitting at a place and krofo kwa ni ababeto ye kwa ni ababeto. You are retrogressing. Hey sister, hey brother, it is a dear bit me at once to copy with that bang. Counselor.
1: Daddy.
0: May you shush me? So when I'm a Ghana, now we travel Kakra, you can see how dangerous it is. We have retrogressed. You cry, and yes, you're enough for a question. Yes, sir, quiet. A mini quantity the speed. And for your tea, I call it the speed in echo. Why should a nation be built in this way? Now the Kahuan Sempe, Kraumanin Sadia, Umwadia, Yanti Tiwanum, they were not groomed, they were not nurtured. It will Yanko Ponce Matna Haja. Counselor, this is a very prophetic message for me and for the nation. And we are in Shishimu. Do a search in your life. When you were come about, when you were man come about, when you were Juma year four, when you were Ankasa baby, what in a baby at you by this time? What was he dying by your tongue and can't you? Yayan and Kakranka, Kranka, Kranka, Kranka, cry you get there. Make I mean, my baby will lie. So, Tina, no, Sidaya, that you didn't say, hey, ube truako. We'll be too awkward. Me man pressure. You need a voice that will provoke you. Counselor, me me life no dey me dey yan no. Me ne be am cotton or Germany. Me e ke bi no say. And I'm say stop talking like that. And I'm say stop there in my hotel. Me te. Now say be brother, jai dey we keka no. Upa bosumi be a save 100 euros. And save dodo. Would you save 100 euros? Some of the top iron rods, and I'm the top blocks. Now I'm the top way. Now we don't want to say in 1 year. No, now project in a way to say. Now, because I'm Sika. Sika, no. Sika, put you a casia be a MBU. Because they were who are the Esha. Bayanenka, cranka, cranka, cranka, cranka. Mr. Jesse, Urebi, or see a diamond. Mr. Jesse. 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But se wo ye wadwene se wo tena wo to so se ne counselor tena e kan ya nya me ye uzo ansa na me kan yo wo to no aye pom pom fi no wo to no aye flat no wo ti so sa wo ti so sa ye dey. Counselor, I don't know what you are on microphone, Musa. Why are they telling you to say? Bama, what the one of my poor food in them fuel? A diana was it? What's the war page? A dear certificate now. The whole year in Tikaya course be a in Tinkawinya professional course be IT course be. It account to me, BB. Counselor, I drew a queer. Was I say a queer? What's the name? A queer, a queer tenor. We'll be actually stand up and Nanedu. Nana Kunedu. We'll be watching on the stand up and that is how we receive the word of the Lord. See the Sijinya Manyasa. Stand up. What? And I will toss what? And yes, a baby mo. Yes, a baby mo. But who was some kind of mindset to be me pebema what he say? Me probema. Yeah. Who has a 50 yen will be better, baby, or do you? We see one the eyelashes as you say when me prepare my what you say. Wouldn't you be tuna? But who be not the NSC, say, if you ho. Nancy will be polishing a kakran kakra. Yao, done away kakra. Yao, shat out the way. Yao, shat trousers away. Yao, pound pabuano. Yao, yen yen say, yes, woman, and I'm honey fed here. But you can polish me and change me. That is how life is. You can't get a perfect man. You can't get a perfect woman. But who dear sorry kakre? Sorry kakre. Anybody will be actually not decisive. Yes. Yeah, anybody will not be decided. What's a sorry? Abay no day. Abay ma yano. Sit down. And can't you take a decision for yourself? Me hunu wama wa ya abai, ena abai, ena abai ya. 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Counselor, how much I'm sorry, when I was thinking of this matters, let me show baby I'm a tear. Maternal 20 years over. Counselor, men who saw baby a big juquano, see a yamu quanta. Me was in the true. Yet the muba be goo, one and kia by your quine. I buy society. Nana do buy or stop us our project in Ninina. Or stop Ninina be pimen. And mobile di beguho, and ni anya di beguho, ayon rosso di beguho, community for no answer, sa win nina.
1: I won't be quiet.
0: Debbie, yes, one pet, but I didn't go, be see, matano 20 years. A woman in one year,
1: no more, sir.
0: Then sure, Chico. Now you're dying, Womaya, you see, your communities, yeah, your community roads. I'm buying back over, said I, may you hear me, community. Community, one more year, Missy Minam Kranswa, Missy, what a retrogressing country. Mean to be in Koblimo, I buy was you. 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And the mindset a bay, Nikra. Mindset a bay. To me, Minam Kranswa, I can't come and talk, and I buy a wabasu, Debbie. One with the Moba, one with my contract. I'm the my contractor. Me Yahweh. Why? Why should we suffer? Why should we struggle? Why? What is wrong with us as a nation? This is for them to know. You see, we need to be proactive. So the ringing bell, God is speaking. Matina hache. 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Community no? Are we Burkina Bay? 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
0: 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Counselor Tina. E kuya se wa.
1: Amen
0: yampu.
1: Ohene ba.
0: Ohene ba wuni asasi. E wuni kuru. Ano pray ye ni brena ochi. We've been sitting at one place. Counselor, we've been sitting at one place. Can you, yes, we know you're a worry. A womba. We never send a movie to me a call. No more kuhuna doctor for my baby, a mamo. I'm waiting in your back. Masa, sans and phone out if you did this. Medium and pay, medium and pay. A nonsensical.
1: Nonsensical.
0: Nonsensical. Because, any scientifically, and you may be braba, you timmy faso in your back. But one way we is a kukruku mumumu to say. Why are you sitting at one place? We miss the Bible verse now. Deuteronomy chapter 1, the verse number 6. When young coupon catches a matra watcher, Nin young coupon, a real hone ho, because when him baby or do tenaya, any building baby or do okro, sister, brother, auntie, swa. Would ye and could be a school be a disocus radia? What is wrong with you? It will be Triama or last year. It denounced the war, okay? And will be a say Triama. It is a old in Suka Crescia Pampasua. And an outdoor of us a sober look a cranker crab and think I to be say Wiska. Where is your common sense? Counselor.
1: Daddy.
0: My poor man, why?
1: Me patrol, Matty.
0: We say you look fresh this morning. Be naturally.
1: I see you look fresh.
0: Who?
1: Hey.
0: We say you look fresh.
1: Patch your wine on.
0: I'm bidding pneumonia. No, no, could it be ho. We say I'm touched. I'm touched, pa. Don't be touched, pa. Be transformed, pa. Yeah. Yeah. Why hide, Nayache? What in a community, no macho? We need us as into Yamashisho. It will mean you never drew a windy feet and how? Counselor.
1: Daddy.
0: Kasa.
1: Daddy.
0: Yapon.
1: Yapon. In Tiabusia, baby, I watch na channel. Sorry. On your mea kasa, atrea no pay. Baby, I yatna ye niaji. Baby, I ye say. A hot dear, yen to me, yen hoshe, you know. You bet me, I am who be. Yen sorry, near sorry, I bequay him. Yes, sorry. Ye be kwa ye nim, ye sorry ya, ye be nye bibi ya, ye sorry ya, o nyame, o nwa nkasa di ye be kwa, bebi o pesi ye ode ye kono. Bebi wati na chibi ya, na wachi yi, emu, ejwa dey, yes reo, ye nyina ye nsori, o biye ni bebi ya wati na chibi, ye nsori, infi bebi ya yati na chibi.
0: Something is boiling in my spirit. Something is boiling, running through my spirit. So birthday this week and this month 0270000101 for with full name account when I'm Thomas and Peter and I don't know how much 0270000101 you pray and fast and you go so friend move fast in the theme that I say move oh when I say about to move I mean, Doctor Kwasi Donko. Doctor Kwasi Donko. Kwasi Donko, doctor. Nyame ya aduma. Ne ye, your birthday. E do be ko baby why? October 4, October 4, October 4. Any ashimo? 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Counselor, we know. Counselor, we to win now. 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
2: moving it to electronic means.
3: That is my wish, but the answer is controllers. That is outside our remit. We don't pay. We only facilitate.

0: to miss sign your money, baby. Who are Musa to the bulldozers as I saw by the first of you.
1: So, when one restaurant in here, when one super young, where they are danger, no one in a media, and their name is Billy J. And see, me, I'm a restaurant as a manager. So, I'm 35 years old. Yeah, Juma, new female, quite a lot. How to say, Juma, yeah, Ghana, revenue. If you are not one, I met your Ghana tourism board, and my task, and the AMA, we are paying. Yeah, two tasks will be our happy. And just as I be Bastia, and so much to me at the MI and Kaye, and also my awareness said, Bibi Seba, they are true among my notice. You'll be on my Bibias,
2: which is Bibiam.
1: Oh, be on my notice, or be on my money, or be on Kaye, and how much you be at 3 o'clock. Security number one, I'm afraid to get the energy about your buyer. So just for no, I'm not going to come here. Last end, say, Mom, you're in your mapo, and I'm not going to be here. Your fridge will be beyond my people. I'll be here, Bassa. And some club we have. There were workers who are more than 4,000 workers. I said, students are a mumakwan with my bell hustle. Ah, when your money, Diani, ah, you're the shame quada, you're sure a man, so ah, it's a private company, bia, you're the one nipa, ah, student.
3: I'm going to go to the house.
4: One hour, yeah, and I said, and
3: I'm going to say, I am for no nobody assassin in my no man can say so money. It is somebody across, say, your mobile quay and an animal, me and granny. It's your interview at the mouth, be I am in Anna. Mukwa Mua, I'm Raso, Yapaha, a mobile fire
4: permit, and then we in Crata.
3: I have no son yet, and they say. But bitch na ya na nanu de mayen omo ka che se puna no no enka hotel no enti no omo de maye se ya ndidi wo so na fisherman no so nko eho enti ano na ya so ade bia bia
0: for the be different kind of people na ya juma wa etu for wa before wa ausa for wa I before wa any type of language no omo obi awa ya ya juma wa Emma Chrome and say, Yababu Labadi Bishan and Painfort Nasi Bakupo Labadi Painfort Bakupo and Beyin and Mwawa. Then it was now Moody Youths, ne, and what Mom, you got you to your mom. And the Moody Youth Nuna Chrome, Sabibisia,
5: you to know
0: Sabibisia. Musumun, I'm sorry. No more, I've ever seen, but more Jabi Bia, Obian Bai, Nayansu, a payphone, one year, Bison say, in Kuala, Yanumun, Omukonom called the day, Omukodi, or Bidinisika, Ako Ebiochina, and now Biako for Goose, and Anisika Nina, or the Abetua, Uba Bubuniaman, Unkan Chenis, Omumam 3 days. What about destroy Bibia? And this is here. Then I bear.
6: So East Village is a one. Another prayer, you know me very well. I don't mind you a Jew municipality. You people know me. I always vote for Mahama. Why? At least why? We didn't even expect you people to go to that extent.
7: But weren't you informed of this exercise?
6: We don't know. They told us. But we didn't even know that it would go to that extent. You people should have given us some time. Christmas are coming. You know. You should have given us some Christmas. Then we will end the Christmas. After that, then you people will come and do that. Why? We are mothers. People are here. They have like 2-3 children. How are they going to survive? How?
8: There's a lure done.
9: Unfortunately, the team hasn't finished with their reconciliation. As I speak with you, the team is at the Controller General and Accountant General's department with the controller's team. So they are doing the reconciliation. They were there at 3 p.m. The reconciliation is ongoing and we expect them back. So they are there. So I want to pass by
8: your wish. Right. Can you be there at 4 p.m. deadline tomorrow?

0: Me angel, the Bama who has a one shed and also.
1: Engineer. The Dassi P.
0: Mr. Medassi, or my.
1: What you bring here, Dinkomo?
0: On your number,
1: Bo. Yeah, Bo.
0: My name is Fabinas Antti.

Machiao, bosome for four crown, you mean, my friend Bishop, yeah, also and Sabosome, my friend, Philip Osables, Obi, Bosome, Anna, my friend, one Casanso Bosome, the man Henekobnas, and October Bosome, the Omenum, and in October, and the Tosu Enum. We are so grateful to trade up on Yakupon Sodi and Nelswache. I tell you, it's a beautiful Monday morning. 5 days into where the 10th or the 9th month, immediately, 10th month. Oh wow, when I made that was it. The way I brought you into us here, so I tell you, Unkutu na bribia da edia humba choso. The nipe ka, the nipe junidia. And ye papa, the Jamaica, and a bribia da aye papa. And ye acha, emuye. You know, be positive for yourself and be encouraged by yourself. Nehunu se. Se o nyame ti ase nko ade bibia be kokama kama kama e de amo be do man hene kwabna sante jason sem on adom 106.3 fm if we celebrate cup him said no do bebo that collective responsibility ye nyina ye dia welcome to Monday morning.

0: Well, in the next 5 minutes, not just a non-swan bonus, I know, sir, lots of people, your text message about, on this matter of a Y2K, on this issue about the new patriotic party, on demolition exercise, how do I echo so, and of course, yes, share the good news about share Wahanum na ignite me at Wagini for the forward match of Aye Ghana. And here then you may say Endpoint Homeopathic Clinic, Auntie Mary's Guide Mr. C4C Leverton, Franco Trading Enterprise, Mixi Choco, Mixi Coffee, and Mixi Strawberry, your donors of Quantum Kuzakra, Afri Amen Scientific Herbal, Awake Purified Water. Telecell, the Glyco, yeah, the Master of Quantum Goso, MTN, Anna Vegatum, also the Master of Quantum Goso, APSA, Instant Loans, Your Story Matters, Kisku, all in one. Hey. Ooh, I see. And I'm an hour of having, he didn't want to buy Jebria. I said, Miss you, you go back home, Mikael and Michael, and then Mikael and whatever, no, who was with me, and I never told him, and I'm going to go to the problem, and then, Mika was a Grace Company, you know, Dr. Rachel, I want to say, it didn't be one of the two to any man, I mean, the credit company, the Amicobo, this is Mikutia. 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
1: Over here, let me
0: talk at myself, and about my second. Hey, Omoya Papa, would you agree? December, the and then you get the every time break with you, you know, share Cassano radio. She said, one uncle Pano Munku Tramto, no Mugaze, Okaiso Cassi, she said, Omo Pepemia Ceremony, no, my careful. And you remember, call you.
1: I'm not doing Ushai, baby. I'm
0: good. Good.
1: I bought a chief for the tire team. Yeah, we are
0: good. Good. They feel to say. Dr. Rachel Kusi Akosa, a optometrist, Fred Rich, a optical and eye care. And they obey, sir, you di and komo, and I quire World Sight Day. Into that awareness, and they be crazy. Now, Doc, I'm saying, I'm surprised. I would be more than say, you be creating awareness. You can't anyone say more. Ha, I check ye. And I know for sure, say, any part of the donor, no, on eye conditions, no, on a prayer, say, on being a this opportunity. Once you are starting with that awareness, a creation, no, na, me say, kaiwa, woshiti, when you know, style be a womb be out, you say, and you're normal. I did be a woman to say, and you're natural. We don't even say, and you know, Chima to be bound one about. You have that opportunity to talk to Dr. Rachel Kusia Kosa Sisia, if you say, and Akwaye World Side Day, North Sabi Tree of Now Tribune, you know, and someone in El Hino. Yeah, the questions, the media, no, ebedi can we come a year bonum. A different 0302-216561. 0302-216562. This segment, Bakacho, is very important to me. Very, very dear to me. It's Doc World Sight Day. Say, offer for the bar. Your partner, na, on na bon komo. It's a far, any one kwa wafreno, any one kwa sem, nampacho busa. And kofa de fufu biamba. Wafreno, any one sem, because Doc wa manasu. Doc wa da rampacho it you.
1: Oma heme dasi, ntiso na uti kami, iso na wachi mungi na ye kata about World Sight Day. 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This year, this week, I say love your eyes. Do we ni? Nana watch him no. You can't love your eyes no cry na a day. You better see a boy at you. And then I was so we yet, I will love you, Bibia. Won't make us all love you, I stand the whole year cry no. When you were in Kasai. When you are there, when you need pen, when you are no. Oh my, and I watch him with you. But that's a terrible call. Because, Sabi, if I be brain nano, I am preventable. But, say, you bet now that you have education, kama, opportunity, aba. Ghana poor tea education, no. Nay, I'm sorry, Waka, I never want you, Omahi, eha. It's now what you mean, no. It's a love your eyes. Integrating vision into primary health care. Ning, you know, say, set vision, I didn't want Casano. Yeah, man, I would say, I did here. A buyer come with the Adihiano, now what you mono, and then I get team with that world side day. And no, I, you see a threat here for.
0: I see. So if you've just joined, I'm more text messages here, but my catch was is an opportunity just to talk to doctor ever text messaging, but even though major break na making kind of the amount, but Mr. Once you have the opportunity, you express it better for doctor. So better say than said, Mr. Fabre, doctor. Doc, the first question will be the about phone so up to a year 1 a.m. in a dark room. How are you now?
1: Oh, my name is Darcy. My kind of say, phone so yet not be green. I bear for digital devices. Oh, my name is papa. Yeah, kind of consist of any panic at 1 a.m. Yet what's not so from bed 7-8 starts to 1 a.m. Omahi, and kofo bebre enya dry eyes, and kofo bebre enya eye fatigue, just a condition bebre wawa. Abefo, computers, mobile phones, enya adeno, edi ema nkofo eni. And what's the opportunity ni bate ya? Ye timi eye de tre, kawa, ubefa so krana sa, effect no, ema ewo eni so. Inti mekane se, ye woni ema na watri mpo, ye beka ye be address se, I've been powered to computer home for a long time, and I'm about for one. Quite bad, I'll be fast. So, I'll be in the how when you know, because consistently, you know, Omahi, it's me.
0: I see. There are a lot of questions ever before. So, now, one after the other. Good morning, Minya. Pom to say,
2: but
0: it's you,
2: me, Pacho, if I'm a race, like I said, free time to hell. Me patcho on pese de bisa doctor se meni e blue area na me wo e sum like me wo inside the dam na me pie wie mo a me ntimi jadi ena phone so no where se wo so no se ma high phone light no so a me ntimi where se ba me ko hospital so a omo mama bro bia eno anso omo mama ready wo ma alphabet na na ma ba.
0: Okay, doc, I'm sure so what to ask him straight.
1: Never
0: try. Oh, pie high where we are out to Mikra. I feel so. Say, Obekin Kadia on the phone, so Aji or Bimuma, a year words near Cassia, Pans, and the Wako Hospital, so Debbie Adano, Alphabet, no Korean, enough he was Abbot. No, what's the challenge?
1: I'm going to ask you. If that's your first question, now, or beside you, Nipper Bias, who she, Diamond. Echo abontia, if it will be transition period, it takes you a short, some few seconds for the eye to get used to the area. But a bit more, I said, was he can, almost pierce, and it takes a long time. Omono, I was say, test more. Now you're sure how best to help. If you are crossing point, and my young cross or unto me cry, or more, I'm more check, any or more, or more dear, no, or when I'm a young cross, unto me cry, or more dear. And they end up with medications and they do on poor glasses. And also, And the first aspect, no. And a second aspect, no. Also, okay, dear,
0: Yeah, okay,
1: after, so you do, Oh, my, me name age. But most of the time, no. So, okay, dear, no, I dear, smaller train. Imagine, say, dear, we are like a sea and sun, we want. Make us a B and a refractive error.
0: Okay.
1: Mama he made the bad out with the perform. Ninny Nanny said, Dimu, the binti, a more candy, a moon ye. even pardon penny face na OC into a shadow on Muni, and we see a friend that will appear. Make a condition thing in an omahin, I knew ye a war.
0: Okay.
1: Aha, you know, I am a cast a savior, I will call baby Baku, and I be a one and say, pen, a bit much try a different optometrist, so no one shall sign in Biano, or no bit me a boy, and it be another new year so.
0: Oh, different
1: doctor,
0: all right.
1: I know you.
0: Good morning. Apom to say.
3: Good morning.
0: Yes, sir. Great. Yet you.
3: Okay. Actually, my question is, I am a need. I am a hospital.

0: Mende ana prescribe yeah fruits bi amanana because na dwene mu se fruits ni bi on ma e boy ni ho ban san ya de
1: I want him that you na pay make us say e do time bi a ye ka eye problems na solution no e bi owa medication eye drops e bi owa surgery e bi also e glasses e bi o kwai other processes but yet me combine 1 2 or 3 so the boom e mani pardon ye come up. Conditions may be a while. A corner, but doctor be treated, your drug treated, but a be a while. Now you're going to buy a quay, sir. A hand, depending condition, no. A good doctor bears cans, I be beam or drew. So, so now, no, or to tea and a corner, sabba. A man, he be a while, conditions may be a while. At a sass, yes, can't mean your money in every. Net a sass, so now, no. A water at least, it may be by any amount of medications. Any other procedures at the canoe. A cup fruits and the idea was any paudino. Make us an eye. O my, your carrots are carrots, a one idea, a bony penny pa, a bony power in a chino, Emma, a ya kama. O my, your fruits and vegetables, and your mother be brought dear boa. Make us even normal, your friend is saying, oranges, a boa, almost several as antioxidants. I bwa ma ebia condition bi se tani ade kra no e ma ne mantem fresh tomato bwa o ma he spinach contumery broccoli ni nyina e bwa aha balance diet eti ni nyina bwa nti fruits any vegetables ni nyina green leafy vegetables e bwa ena vegetables ni fruits a akwese ta ka o type no o ma he ni nyina bwa ma e bo ni pawa ni no I say eni boosted e ma ni nyina ho den na ye ka no. So, what fruit is vegetable, sir? Alcohol, baby, SOMWA, and also what I was saying, a hand that smoke is also more, and also say, sir, fruit now more than I will use. No, it's a man, he made more of chocolate, make us a fruit and vegetables. For carrots, come home. For your friend is saying, and salmon, kakraso, come home. Ningin abua, for green little vegetables, so come home. Ningin abua, and you know. Emmanuel Kama. I am a kind of a case, say, and cast a carrot in Tino. Go for carrot that time, and I'll be more your money, more your movie. A crack, I can boom. Be a neck carrot, or try to be a cacumba, do a try broccoli. Name that couple of money, and wapa.
0: Very good. And then I throw when I can be going to go to okay, we'll be going to go to you. You ever friend you chat to a crowd, then you have back to questions 1 or 2 minutes. Good morning, Apo. What are
2: you saying? Apo, Pacho. Omae.
0: Hello.
2: Pacho, also, eh.
0: Onyamia, don't be able to
2: call. Omae, I'm going to say, I'm going to say, I'm going to say, I'm going to say, I'm going to say,
0: when you prune you, na at a cow, what do you feel, say?
2: My sister, sir.
0: 6'6", and now 5'6".
2: Six.
0: Hey, 6'6". Good. Doc, 6'6". My mommy, all 6'6". 66 years. Oh, no, nene, nene, prunes, you neck, you cano. Yeah, dear, drug, so, but still, who are you?
1: My mother said, make her say, itchy eyes, when you're a cow, and I tell you, I say, so few, and in so bad. You're a aqueous signs and symptoms of what we call allergic conjunctivitis. Chance, and nipan, ebia. And then maybe you are na you know, empty, maybe a year for true, maybe a area, maybe a friend, maybe. Obu are quite any be a odi, and as a salmon be a colony, and as a cream bean power sra. Name may be quite itchy eyes, and a cherry eyes number. And to make kind of say, and I'm saying allergic conjunctivitis, I am near my womb where burnt, you know. If we are to mama were drew, I want to change the inner focus, honey, man, who are not a saba. And when she's missing my education, can we say, Ebia, I did by whom you know me in some way, the Ebia men come home. And with me, you know, with you, someone, it's me, boy. Severe stages cry, it's many panipus space. And it's just Ebia, if we have been there, Corso, and from every near Corso, and that's any man, so it's me, boy. Oh, my, yeah, you can, and last time, be what I say, sir, Nipa Uni and Casano, when in the sea dry. And then, see, perchance are oriented to say yes and go, you know. You will not be at me, so they mawa. Ebe ma saa dryness ebe mo dia sia sibie nche ma saa dryness ni kwa eba no ebe ma na ate so ana se na aso anu ye ka no udu mpanyi fie so na wo taat na mo ba fo wo echa aso otu wo because wankata na wunyi no, insu no air driver.

0: Now what's up? Now take to a move for a long time, Mama.
1: But advice well taken. Finally, a lot of questions now, but the also I got two glasses, 30 cities for circle. Na dark glasses, even on the other cobonen who buy. Afraid of Sherry and Wounds and Nino, they be other than as a Ayako corner as a Yasa and Yaguso, and a prunes who also account you, but as a bit more free, sir, a year sunglasses or cotto imana.
0: I'm not
1: even
0: that see you. One would say, I had a beer in a cafe, so cotto sunglasses, Eshe, and now I'll serve you and say, be a jumay. Okay, so we be some space. No, say what on. Now we to be not say what is she. Now say we say for Kenya dey. We be who are come. Now the Kenya dey. Oh say when he. I say the accommodate wa. Who are me? I was saying we are we. Any idea baby be an ebe ebe mu efu ame.
1: Dog, I don't pay the. I don't pay the okay be pao.
0: Oman, you need your nana say sunglasses, you know. Yeah, we should doctor for dinner. Yeah, dey man now. 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actually more rate and afi ebe rawo ni mno into one shi ya wajimu die uo shespeth edia buwa ni mno bayim but one shi consistently no bepe eye problem amount ubi tumesha na nini makula Doni mwa ndiye 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
1: 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This is the conversation we're going to have. But very important because weni ya ukani ya ikuteni pedwa nema o dad navigation. 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So important. Dr. Rachel Kusia Kusai, optometrist, Frederick Optical and Eye Care. They were Kenyan, and it is so on the say, Uhun in Tema Abohobim, and I say, Impu Chimatona Banin Rachel Sano, Yen Tema Fako, Nemo, Doc, what you are quite, and number of betrayal thereby.
0: Among me, that say, if I'm Dr. Rachel Kusia Kusami, optometrist, Frederick Optical and Eye Care, Sisi Kayano. We huye wa dome pila tu kukakula kevo na aso. 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We huye iso e wa huo. Eye clinic red and white ke siyepa efe, but ya boda fombo ko nipa hundo nchi. Wait ma send me number iso, weni huko mobi ya miti nyabwa, niya chitri. 0244 98 98
1: 2 8 2 1 2 1 0244 0244 98 98 2 8 2 1 2 1 and I'll say me that say I don't FM thank you Miss Medasi, but I'm a pay the I just love it Medicine, which I just love it Medicine, which I don't we're making what's the name in train we're meeting tomorrow here

search of money. As you dey drive, some go be walking. See, she loves recording, I love performing, he loves his farming. Every day we're learning, we're still exploring, is the prize.

So those are the words, make you no give up, make you no lose God. Whatever the struggle is, you go make them. Encourage yourself. So, so inspiring. My man Kyle said, just for 7 or 106.3 FM, 19 minutes after 7. Brass for say, Kejua, Eddie, Agopramason, Komode, bro, but yeah, the end point, homeopathic clinic for us. Yeah, the Auntie Mary's great Mr. Fwasi, and yeah, the C4, and so I say, Apomodin, Komono, one Timidi, Abre, I tell you, by their kindness, courtesy, one day, Abre. But then, Yekohuo, Baba Nyara Sports Stadium, is a nice show. We are talking about it this morning.

0: 20 minutes after 7, the big interviews are coming up soon. Matters in relation to Y2K. Ebia, we're a few more. Asanipa, Kosapa, Hodomno. And then the New Patriotic Party, Wono Delegates Conference, Basso. And then demolition exercise, I would also across all a year and cry, Hanum say. And on our road to Kijua Kwab, I know what to say.
1: Yeah, me, I don't be a fine. Take him out of your name of Senator Boyd and
0: I
1: say.
0: I mean,
1: call point of position. No, I mean, there were much manner. But why the change? Why?
0: Mean,
1: why the change in position?
0: Yeah.
1: It's that's yeah. So, that's deceiving.
0: Yeah.
1: I mean,
0: yeah.
1: I'm saying, and then one man, I'm going to say, I'm going to say,
0: yeah.
1: This is what you're going to say.
0: Yeah. Yeah.
1: This is, you know.
0: Yeah. Yeah.
1: This is Shaheen.
0: China phone you can't make.
1: Ta.
0: Yeah, it's Lexus, no.
1: Internet 1.0, you play.
0: Yeah, yeah, I'm in part of me better car dealers because man petrol as a dear war.
1: Ah, sir. You know, ah, too many, sir.
0: Yeah. The commercial sponsor, baby.
1: Oh, was that?
0: Baby, I'm who you need. It's a shame, oh. And no, man, since I am with this position, you are not looking for improvement.
1: Well, you can.
0: Almost 8 years, I'm a cook, I'm a sport. I didn't become worse, no. It's worse now. Mm. It's not the same, it's worse. I didn't know what I'm
1: saying. Yeah, yeah, I'm a judge.
0: I'm a judge.
1: I'm a judge.
0: I'm a judge.
1: Oh, yeah.

0: 23 minutes after 7, Jasmine 7, Adom 106.3 FM. Lots of people indicated their messages about in relation to demolition exercise. Akosu Ewo Labadi ni Inkura Ekrahwesha. But there's more to it. We'll have that conversation. And probably enough, a teacher for Ensun Seminar, whether they are able to meet their 4 p.m. deadline today. And also want some Ebeba. And of course, Intimi Entina Ebrayanka, your Y2K Honkomo, and that of the New Patriotic Party, Amanyuku MPP, Sunanuda, the Onakwewo Asante Mantem. All this and many others will be coming up, but Kumasi Sports Stadium, Baba Nyara Sports Stadium,
1: yeah.
0: Of course, it's a shame. It's a shame.
1: With regards to the
0: it's a shame.
1: I heard partner, it's a shame, no?
0: It's a shame.
1: Okay.
0: Because when well, on the surface, the park is very green, very, very green.
1: Yeah.
0: And over here, Kwana, Owana, and Shada, Makwan, say,
1: Muntetia, Pitcher,
0: so a year park, and so I know Fia, Japus for Ebe Barkedi, you know, being that much access, Kaneno, Najumedi, Tisarin, you know, Omoye was Abio.
1: Two Tatan tracks, the more.
0: Two, Mikasa Mokasa Mokofa, Dibia, ye this year, Jumani, Rebecca, and no one come up by as it the
1: 500,000.
0: And you see,
1: no one crying. Yeah, you should back one, yeah, who see you. According to the Director General,
0: And what was the problem?
1: I don't know.
0: It's your way. Not a sumbo power in terms of euros now.
1: Yes, of course. Yeah. Because it was going to help us a lot. Oh, the sessua. I'm not being teacher so far.
0: So the sessua. It's your way. Because afterwards, you should be. So I stayed there. See, Bibri, I am Francis.
1: Most of the scene, the Omo Yen say, Omo Mamun teacher. So they said, yeah, Boko Kumasi and Tia. Yeah, yeah, yeah. Yeah, yeah, yeah. Yeah, yeah, yeah.
0: Yeah, yeah, yeah.
1: Yeah,
0: yeah, yeah.
1: Yeah,
0: yeah, yeah. Yeah, yeah, yeah. Yeah, yeah, yeah. Yeah, yeah, yeah. Yeah, yeah, yeah. Yeah,
1: yeah, yeah. Yeah, yeah, yeah. Yeah, yeah, yeah. Yeah, yeah, yeah. Yeah,
0: in case of emergency,
1: said I know shattered years. I was here the catastrophe.
0: Catastrophe.
1: You risk a car. I knock it 12 minutes. I say get the fan. Knock it 12
0: minutes. Yeah. I don't think we pay attention to baby a year who ye. Not necessarily even the stadium. Nkwa baby a year who ye. We mind God.
1: I worrying situation.
0: So call Baba and respond to the baby a year who ye.
1: Then say I go and cry. Then you hear Papa kakra.
0: Yeah, yeah. Because she a year. Kotoko ono lady bakwa odi mabo le church doctor Evelyn
1: and Evelyn Mr. Sari
0: you know Michelle na mse dimachi ti me train sa
1: and ne call me my washroom
0: and mse dimachi na se
1: what ne call me my washroom
0: I would say man me ojuro ho
1: na se na se dimachi no na se be se mu yida so o si dimachi
0: di pay bu fast
1: oh hey
0: even the entrance to the place na a nuisance and I answer you to facilitate. Listen, say.
1: So, I'm going to introduce you to the Guanoa.
0: Listen, say, I'm a payment for chair.
1: Yeah, yeah. That's
0: a key issue, say, Inasa. I'm a payment for chair because we'll be having our breakfast.
1: Oh, did you
0: get for chair? We told him, entrance, the crown out the corner.
1: And you're
0: home. And you're home. And I hear so I use facility, you know. It's an idea, maybe, you know. And you know, you're a
1: papa, papa,
0: and you're a go. And one also, you're in charge of cleanliness, you know. I'm saying, a tion abroad.
1: A geomusem.
0: A geomusem. And you know, and your papa cry.
1: I see a boy requires a geomuka.
0: But I'm wondering why this has been there from time immemorial. I remember there's a big improvement.
1: Yeah, Kumasi, you know, you're changing. You know,
0: Kumasi, you're changing.
1: No, I'm saying, I'm saying, Kumasi, yes, because I'm kind of a munyu. And can also, because I'm fair enough, I'm burning.
0: Yeah, they should.
1: Yes,
0: yes, yeah, yes.
1: Very sad.
0: Yes.
1: Aka na obe full media stand. Obe kwa no one nebe for Johnson. Obe full na hope bon kan kan kan kan kan. I'm saying na. I'm saying you're regulating the
0: kakani. Because I'm saying the cage. Who know why you're saying? If you have the cage, you are much braver. Maybe about any comment. Maybe
1: I don't know if the. The place near overwhelmed by the numbers,
0: not necessarily so. Even if it's overwhelmed, then they okay, most I would say,
1: come
0: on, Delibia,
1: Moses,
0: but every time almost at the home, did you? So, what is that? But
1: that is just the well,
0: we need to, we know him for in charge of
1: National Sports Authority.
0: Almost,
1: I'm Pofanka.
0: I just want to
1: this is one tranche and you're Himuka Kranza.
0: Then, no, no, dear, I'm Zaba.
1: Who said Visa Honsense?
0: They can't know what transgender.
1: They say investigation.
0: That's an incredible.
1: So set aside any investigation. You can't be in office near your investigation.
0: Wow.
1: Wow.
0: Because it's an association,
1: so they have to vote him out.
0: Yeah.
1: You can't go and ask him, say, what do you need for you? And one thing that you're losing sight of, I was going to say, there are certain people that they have nothing to do with the question. Be a black sass akobobo. Black sass akobobo and kuyi abufuaba. Jesse Ngwefe. Ngwefe now. We are going to hold on to our league for infancy. There are 2 years. The investment this club chairman and club owners have done near cut down the drain. Players are not going to play football yet, but they see for all these years. Through the fault of Mubia Muyankamu, because they got a player, they have a book player, they drain a player, no one can. Proper ways of managing this thing. If and you maybe what said an anum penny focus share to draw is a sanction by Thursday seeing a new Black Stars coach and not a dance by Diana Black Stars coach it yeah. You can say you're the high office it's the coach never know that would take there be you can take a center and from pram pram now coach this and coach any feet you could do forever for no or better not come on a league you know. By force, I swear. Now, yes, why y'all judge man on them webby?
0: And no, Fred Papa Muna de Barra.
1: Oh, yes, sir. No, no, minister, ne, by Africa, share my jetum.
0: A local coach, and
1: oh, when young fan talent was a competent coach, never.
0: I said, I know.
1: Competent.
0: My baby, which a Bruni, beba.
1: They're cacon there. As the old system, no padia.
0: Ibinia.
1: You have a sub baby, young Vim Diaman, yes,
0: Vimia.
1: Oh, that level, Karim Zito Moos, our level, no Kakrago.
0: Which is baby four Biagis and three Biagis.
1: Well, now Karim Zito is in that frame.
0: Karim Zito, Kotoko film. Karim Zito.
1: Yeah, his experience has it all. He has enormous experience to be able to do this.
0: Karim Zito.
1: Yes.
0: Or that Akukuzo.
1: He's a big boy, I mean. He's a big boy. Yeah. Karim is a big boy. And Tanku Ibrahim is also showing up.
0: Tanku Ibrahim is your own Midiema.
1: Midiema. On a day, Midiema.
0: Or that tough skin, no?
1: Yes. You know, he's been assistant coach for Cameroon before. He's been coach of the Meteors. He's been in and out. Assistant coach of Black Stars.
0: One of the criteria is that most of the local coaches, by Bani, say, Ibu, any Midiema. Team need to be
1: It is difficult. These boys, what they've seen and where they've been to. I'm on banam who say umunye dua. I'm not respecting you and believing in your tactics and no direction here.
0: So I'm on banam who say umunye dua.
1: Umunye dua.
0: Now if I know, I'm sure I see free.
1: Ude shase di mfano.
0: Mfano.
1: Eni seke kodi nshuma. Kebe yang nepebi brava be sports show money show dia.
0: Ekomana
1: de mudru.
0: Ekomana de nyese o kaseti ya.
1: Important.
0: Well noted.
1: Because competition is key.
0: Because mudru. Eno na mudru ndiwe. Is it about so we to deliver? Eni panosu na eni shesho. Omu ye discipline. Omu ni sabi. Entity eni bua.
1: It comes naturally, yo. Yeah. It comes naturally.
0: Because
1: I know
0: Kakala, for you rule yourself out in terms of coaching the Black Stars.
1: Oh, how?
0: Because you by Murphy, or two by Murphy. Sika Kuno is one by
1: Murphy.
0: Papa, I know how to fuck you, so I'm referring to
1: the. Say Chris, so I'm saying, Chris, and the Ghana, Bruni.
0: But it is Ghana, no, yeah, no, yeah, Titi coaches, yeah, yeah, Tim Mindful.
1: Who said it?
0: The local league, two local coaches and grass, more upgrade, more cost upgrade.
1: I'm going to say, No, like a tigo. And then na yinje ye kama. Yeah. Wa kwa kwa ni maimi ya chi kama pa. Naka tigo wa gwezume. Na tigo wa frese. 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Ene maye ye wye ti bo. 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Debi. Program the letter. En kikasa. Oso de jmana ma osa ye. Aha. To who se. Ye se osu me bre ma unya free hands to work. Leave it. You don't stay there. Ah. Ti wasa. Ti wasa ye. Nye yue di yaba kasa na me wa kwa ano. Na we see. We see. It is sad. Omae. It is sad. But we are hoping say they do a good job. Kwa nanu wada utuado. Omne criteria for selecting a new coach.
0: That's
1: Dubai.
0: That's the point.
1: That's the point. That's the point. But let's see. The members who are on the board on your bad. Likes of Fred Papo, Steven Appiah, Anthony Buffo.
0: It's not about distinguished personalities. We have always had distinguished personalities, but results are a problem for us.
1: Really, let's
0: see. Let's say Kelsey 5.2 is a day on the bike. Fantastic.
1: But I do anakani. Leadership.
0: I watched the match. In the carry, like, we decided just to give the one go.
1: World class.
0: But that is the challenge I have with you.
1: World class. And I make a world class go.
0: If I'm an EPL go and go for
1: world class. The pass is a multi-million-dollar pass from Agadas.
0: EPL go.
1: Now I can world class.
0: Yes, sir.
1: Now we know the letter memo change me more.
0: Good.
1: Because your name said demolishing a man named demolishing. And I say.
0: To the best of knowledge and production team, they are at one of the much as a demolition exercise, no, carried out by a Labadi Beach and La Palm, as it stands now, it will be difficult to jump into that conclusion. But the reason why, a certain to me be a obetime de a negotiate your money or my enquiry.
1: You want to make now on concern.
0: Whether on pill,
1: or remdada.
0: But what Labadi Beach and the La Palm Royal, legitimate. Over time, you've been on. Yabo koko. Sa koko boni
1: na.
0: Se na mo nyin tumu. 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But, adiano, yenkendi wechi ya unti ase. So ati ase. And that's why government comes in.
1: Okay.
0: Because in the midst of all this, enipa a onye ejuma over 7,000 ni nan akwashi. So se o person tu anamombi sa, you should have a proper exit point bia. Sa ni peku win ya be kosuni o makasa continuously na fi ya draw red line at all until said this point be bani ya be club of assistance. And they said, yeah, what's that? Fit for Abeji. Fit for Mfi. Because it's 2 minutes every quarter. I put it for Meta Wachinqua. Casting in a good baby. Which is a chira. Also, you're near Badaye, or near Papa.
1: No, so far, who said, Gofon would be an
0: answer.
1: Now, Gofon would be an answer. Ning is a galam say, the answer is young Gofon would be an
0: answer. That's the point. And you know, on mine, it's a chance to cheer in the BC Bassano. Sometimes, who's Sunny Pobisea? Who do you need to go to Labadi Beach for? Who do you need to go to La Paloma, La Palm for? Royal Beach for La Palm, is it La Palm Royal
1: La Palm
0: Beach?
1: Palm Royal Beach.
0: Yeah, La Palm Royal Beach. But when we don't take time to do what is right, the bribia that your emotions, no, edi any kind. It's just important, you know, na intimi huni sit ni sibre. We will keep accusing. The good thing is that, se okoye we, a political case, my point is that, yeah, watch it.
1: Okay.
0: Yeah, cause me mame, me papa bi, me wife bi, me siwa bi, me baby, me kulu bi, me yiri bi, ne wak, ne waka
1: jam. Yeah.
0: And there was a better way out. So a better way, you know, and up to this morning, no, yeah, your prescription being free, and yeah, abai, people have lost a lot of investments. And they better, they enter abai, sabai, me say, oje to all them. If you knew that this was the challenge that was going to come up there, what kind of arrangement and animal moho, any one so a year a jumo, any assembly outdoor muj to any tourism for some budget to on what kind of consent and arrangement namu yeah?
1: The owners no na did a hono develop no where they are aware people were encroaching.
0: And no I'm saying a year picture bi. Na if you look at Sabre na ye corner, oh yeah, yeah, yeah, now come. Yeah, yeah, as you say, as you say, okay, you are, send you so, yes, meet me there, 82, Juwani 82, Labadi Pleasure Beach. So it's telling you that that facility, that place, no. But the fact is, I know that you see.
1: Okay.
0: So I just say. So it's been there, and it's been one unique place. I tell you, and yes, so beautiful.
1: Okay.
0: There had been been any power already a demonstration, a demolition. Here I jackpot.
1: Okay.
0: So what I say.
1: Okay.
0: And always, I say, yeah, careful because they be America. Oh my, who can tell you? If you are not careful and you wield power today, and they will to me, kurano. Se wa manage to me kure ya na se to me ni efa won sem na se kwa na oba betna se as ordinary as I am sitting here, that's where obehu the consequences of losing power and thereof no enioma eba eji enioma be brea koso ira jakpa ma I lead person and quite often so operationalize most of these things, no.
1: Okay.
0: Distasteful. Very distasteful. No, oh yeah, no.
1: Your presentation. Only by Musa. Oh, mon timin sorry, anko ene keke.
0: But the point is that. Seek. But the point is that. Uka se abai woman me se abai chano hu chano hu chano hu se dey kura na obabishim. If we say Japanese na ye la palm for any la body for dia no. Omo dia oya ne dia in. Eh omo dia.
1: Omo dia ha.
0: So what is it? Eti omo su sorry waka se. Ebra se afi di efe Japanese back. Eh komo ne se ye de ye di. Se compensation o. Se brain ye de bani pombe tuo.
1: Compensation.
0: Oh, the same komo. So, hey. TMU Kras, 1962 or 61, a certain compensation be a koso. Onon tia si yemono, sa asa asa, a free na nanom sem, totally, abedi, a ye hotel owner.
1: Hotel for
0: no. Ye busa se sa asa, kano kre yekan wase mizu krano, wane ji ye wase mizu krano, wane krata wase mizu krano.
1: Planning.
0: Eti, ensem liye bebre.
1: Charlie.
0: The politics of it is the main person mekom. A ye, ye mameni ye nanom oma shiradiye. Any owners as it stands now, and I stand to be corrected, owners as it stands now in terms of La Palm Royal Beach and Labadi, I'm saying this is the time. In fact, so our hotels too, we can a prestige hotel. The only reason is a palm omo guest because it serves as a threat to omo guest or omo somewhere there omonya. And I feel so a dear dancer say. Ensuosu ho akwanya bi e ma ensuiri ho nsem edid mu wo e fa sa mia mia ono so ebem. So it is basically ko na ba yase. We need to and an assistant ke task no onyansa obanyansa form
1: as a dialogue course.
0: But I tell you where we find ourselves now. Where we find ourselves now. Trimupon ba papa ba na montunu
1: montunu na ko fasemaba. I get that point.
0: Where we find ourselves now?
1: I get it.
0: That is the challenge. Because you cannot entirely say, La Palm and La Bad, you know, oh, but you must run. I say, oh, no, but share. In the media, mean, none of the Hatchu main road, no, the Kwano. Ufri, so Ufri, Atomic Neba Madina, now Tra, High Sense for Shop You All, Oko Onim Kakrabia, was in the fitting shop you all. Fitting shop, I honum from time, maybe 22 years, 19 years.
1: Nyamudia.
0: Kokobaba, Nanipandi Kota, Diabasan, Kokoba, Nakunipandi Kota, Diabasan, Nakokobaba, Nanipandi Kota, Nano, Amuti, Honum, Benkuni, from Kabishi,
1: Mujira,
0: it is all tia
1: on tia se
0: now bodua now kasa now di atep da bi say you was asse say me an obi abefa atraso for 20 years yeah the bad man became
1: I get it.
0: So do this pointer I am be person your man no kure any abutre ni nyakoma so what I say one there yakwa ne say ke you must train na mensa misika meduane me konwa me tent. So what I say, nanka minti minfang, men name hosu.
1: So nanka say, be a boko kwa, boko kwa, boko
0: kwa. Name hosu. But none of the above. Sometimes, I am so heartbreaking. Very heartbreaking, say. Ujune ho, ujune ho, ujune ho, abu say, say. Omano, ya kwe ni mbako. Ni ya priya, be, chibe, be, miye,
1: sa. Yeah, shan, shan,
0: say. And I feel so, the usual thing, I say, odi ye, be, see better to abama wa it's it's not going to be possible.
1: Whether or not
0: the oil
1: and air.
0: So, honestly, it's a whole conversation we need to have. But I think that a idea we have to quickly sit. Yes, sir. Not necessarily a crowd.
1: That'd be.
0: Or minor. Very disastrous.
1: I get it. Right. I get it. Bye. Yeah.
0: Oba nti ebe kwerim na yebeda ye sponsor sase. Adie FF o man. Adie FF enye beauty lies in the eyes of the beholder. There be adie bi ho a FF. Na no ada de Ghana for echre yen ewo la pando mo no na eya kono na ye ni so na e kama. 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Wa mabi ani ani ma dia fa kon ho things have passed your neck back enti bwa bwa ho na next year bread what na Y2K jam was a jam
2: Y2K
0: enti na
2: meti
0: o man yeah be Y2K
1: Ecobank amanya na Ecobank for
0: say Y2K sports enti e many we sports do
1: ona ma da Ecobank for say
0: be na ko
1: EcoBank, and the branding, and the EcoBank, and the lighting, and the, Kojak toothpaste for the Masiensa. Mama Y2K jam here, the pa. Velex Lease Equip Limited, the Masiensa. Door Masters, most of you, the Masi. Lawson, Tire Ginger Bitters, now I'm the Nemu. Yeah, Futelli, as you saw, okay, with the Din, Compu Ghana, the Masiensa, Levon 2 Feminine Wash, most of you, the DBS roofing papa fee ni hoya dama say mama kenye sanso na fortune spread so oh fortune 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As at 7, ne ho bo madada. Negasi ukwa mbaka se ubiya GMT. Eti o GMT. Dabi debi.
2: Ghana man time.
1: On my way, de nye GMT asem.
2: Yeah.
1: People came on time, and the jamming started on time. Then ye de ubiya oba ya se. You know, everybody was on point.
2: Meje money too much.
1: Everybody was on. And ubiya ye na drinks on my obe. Jine ni. Obia anya na dwen so obehwe obebe se obehwe koka everybody was on your feet omo omo kwa up and down oh in the lap of force was nice setup yeah. Yes your sales team your event team no massive obia eh na famu die your hype men on duty DJ Viper you know and the dusty bubodin yeah oh Mercury Quay oh I na me hu asabone nko asase hey boy abna poku asade
2: Hey,
0: I'm not going to be 8 p.m. I'm not
1: going to be a
0: man. I'm not going to be a man.

My main cow says Assemblies of God, Namea Dum, on the 14th to the 16th of October, this very month. The attention is here. The attention is here because the 2026 World Assemblies of God Congress, no, Eba and Kran Hanum say, 14th October to 16th of October edition. And so this is one unique opportunity to do business, Ankasa. It maybe you want something to exhibit and to show. That's one great unique opportunity for you. One numbers we now deal with them so that you can also exhibit or showcase whatever you have at Accra Sports Stadium. Number 055-1432-222 or 025-7569-9399. Then you secure your spot. Now, if you be echo, come at the amount. 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Then the new Twisco all one one, the biara umbi now the big man. 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And don't forget your Dubai City Tour with Jerry Justice. 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And I your fixed broadband, Navi Emwa Kwenya, to be part of the winning team. Kai, if you are not opting in, there's no entry. 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Detini, you could be the next millionaire in the Shenzhen. Telecel, we are connecting energies. 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

0: Well, 54 minutes after 7, Chairman John Boadu, good morning. Congratulations.
1: Good morning, Obaine.
0: I can feel it, sir. Energy is from continuing the voice in the crash of my battery. That's on the air. So, after the elections, what is next?
1: What is necessary? We know ye a Juma party for Edia Maya saying ye on their behalf. Almost see Yambo Modena, young party for Nina Embum, na Yahoo, dear, your warno, and your muya, and your fria. Network, he just from Georgie. Hello, what's your name?
0: Metokapa.
1: Yeah. I mean, one happened to me, and
0: Etubia.
1: Just I want to win your call back, who cry with that interruption and all that. I'm sorry, but too bad, Minia. So the American, yeah, I'm watching a share, and I say, yeah, yeah, Juma on behalf of the entire party. Party for over 6 million people in the state. People are also moving for party. If you want in the same, if you want in the same, if you want to see, if you want to see, the CCRD, yeah, no more the same, yeah, we party for Manino together. We have for your whole thing in Nara and church, dear party, and a bit to me, aye. Na Emma, the year 2028, no, victory, Ayepe, say, Vinya, now a presidential candidate, and then the president of the Republic of Ghana, no, ye candidate, nephew, na aka president, Dr. Mahmoudou Bawumia, and no way, Juma, and no more, dear Shemin, so, and Jenny Gibier, momentarily, yes, we need to get the amount in your mouth. But you might see, and I shall say, you may so mind, woman on a statue, radio gold. Radio gold, you may, yeah,
0: I see.
1: In never can boom. May it be a yejuma. They are making interest in the sabotage government too. Government, yeah, the papa, yeah, becca. So, yeah, the boninswa, yeah, becca, and it's happening. The men, I don't see, say, a new patriotic party will win power when this NDC government fails. No. So, almost a CD crab roswa. Still, even to me, we need power. And see, that thing is out to cry. Because this year, the resources, we are the Ashomonsa. Ghana is getting the Ashomonsa. Only a tier taxes, mom. And until the crime ban, the Fasua, even to me, the crime papa so abuomo, now resources, no mukrano. Oh, dear, you, Juma, am I in your home Faso? As to say, you talk about more man I am to. I know you're different matter because the TBA no, your idea will be satisfied. Sometimes, from what we've done and from what we know and the association we've had over the years, omo omo ben ye poa ijan power no omo plan to abagain fi yen. Because jumbo defense na mene na kote na events na colleague no part no so ya kubabo we are yeni na betransi. Ubi a ise dokun ebe dia ina nanse onya power idea on bahobium forgetting say the juma show sa e won se o ya nye ma bro dear first na uni se ejuma na o ye no daddy oh jumbo dia ne na wa se hun se yen 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so and let you understand, say, the narrative of our communicators will change.
0: I see. So the likes of the man for Freddie Blay, Yera Mark Menu, Peter, Yera Jake, Onyame Fani Krensi, and others, Akunya na Obetinemi. So in this case, is your chairmanship going to be administrative or political?
1: My chairmanship, I am coming with experience of a polling station chairman, experience of a constituency secretary, experience of a regional research officer, experience of an accountant for the party, experience of a youth treasurer, organizer, deputy communication director and a general secretary. It may be chairmanship by a combination of all these experiences until victory is chopped. It may chairmanship be different from all of them. All of them not because I am going to enjoy on their experiences because I have the benefit of it. So you will not see me as the typical chairman I'll be there on campuses, I'll be there in our regions, I'll be relating with the academia, I'll be relating with business people. For the first time, I'm hearing, I can't wait on air, but you see, I'm quite election, and my man called around and said, go for supporting him before. Did he have me on again in a medical election? Yeah. But me who said, no, so I didn't have me here, you know. And I'm here over the years now. I'm what because meant to be in your first hand information about the challenges business people go through. This time I decided that I'll go to them now. The kind of experiences are Oman Kasa and Mekasa. There are things that we need to do differently. So then we said, about almost half, more than half of my expenditure was borne by business people. So then we said, these are people that decided to say, politician come up bread, oma spend it sika wa omo ehunhwe ntinka omo jai kra eti ada. That was my presence because they've known me. Hello,
0: meet you, Chairman John Boadu. Meet you.
1: Known me over the years, many of them from afar, many of them they said that they are related direct leader, many of them Omun name said John Boadu MPP, Omun name the depth of which I possess. Support now in your honor.
0: Yeah.
1: Yeah, dear, maybe Shemu Kinan, Kasankasani, Oman, I relate to
0: you. Okay,
1: so. We'll be able to right the wrongs of the past.
0: In righting the wrongs, you've worked under President Kufo, you've worked under Nanado Dankwa Kufuado. One of the challenges are Opati no Enya as some of the issues are a democratic opposition. I'm sure you are aware. People felt sidelined. People felt that if you are not part of a particular clique and a group of people or fashion, you can't be heard in your party. And you've taken over are you putting in measures and as a steps Abema Ubia Fili welcome on board the journey to win?
1: Oh my hand if you dear woman said John Boy do only fashion or party man. On yet Ubia support to Akufado against Jay Kufo and I'll support to Jay Kufo against Dr. Baumia or any other leaders of our party. And when you know, we shall make campaigner for any of our partners, those who constituted my campaign can go for womb, Baumian go for womb, Akufado go for almost everybody. Because men should be BIA internal election who can support to it. Men should be, I mean, who can, and then I'm not saying Sadi ever first, no, elections, yeah, yeah, yeah. In a by a campbell near Yajuma, and no, na me diaba with Kofua woman chain. I don't even know, I don't want to know the who support you way and I don't support you way. You hear and say, oh, that's a year MPP me. Asa, Juba Kumasia, a poor man, nay, Honorable Lawrence, one in Yama, a good do baby, grass MPP for Huno Kram, who knows there, Omo NDC for grass MPP for. Meanwhile, a yao ne wo mumu over the period. Ena ebia ama omo e yege. Me ma chi oma ba me campaign yimu omo they've been part of it. They are the ones who were propagating my messages and all that. Ah, oma be ka. They are not going anywhere. They are coming to work together to ensure say victory na year 2028. Yes, I'm a country. Did the name win come on Debbie and come on cry and administration? Yeah, they did that too for me. And we'll make sure said the air can sana, you know.
0: And on rebuilding your party that is broke now in opposition, it's so funny. Your party is broke. So some of the fierceness, especially with MPs about to Ebebe, maybe one who are as a conduit for the party to make money, no? How na mobile generate is free banana akofa another avoidable confusion, Ediaba. You admit that the party is broke. You admit that there are challenges in terms of your finance, and raising finance is going to be a challenge at this crucial moment of your party.
1: Open my share accounts so far. The previous administration in handing over, we are balance as we speak now. The two party were on the average 4 million supporters. Such party cannot be broke. Set party, if you are near was here, there's no way. Now, me as an individual, me decided to make contest elections. Individual's contribution, I'm going to bring me any contribution. I know I'm going to

0: ya na watendi wa BBA achirese obeng grassroots na winsu achirese politics na yeye
1: abrante ya bene epi
0: abrante ya na wenya first vice chairman
1: wajoba
0: mbano
1: onukuwa na minimu da
0: so inti ama nyosemini interesting and our politics is changing, it's becoming more human and people centered. And you can have all the accolades, so my a bit many all the experience, but about the human touch, no. And said there will be any part, one party levels, Miss Ari. I don't know. I said one sure. I should go to my BIA then. Hey, you watch, maybe I know I is a bit sad here. So, it shows how competitive the party is and how unpredictable delegates have become. It's a boy in Naya Basso. Naya de Yamias is a BIA successful. Na Omo Wini, and so I am magnanimous. Na Omo Mudin Kugon, so Aja Tum, na your candidate, Elijah Dr. Mahmoud Baumian, so a general so I can say, will be a bit useful in the campaign of Bayon. To say, yeah, Papa Wajaja, come say, Paula Foucault, say, Sammy Crab, say, among co vice chairs and all the other positions. Well, General Swaka said, Ubia be play a role in the campaign. And on my son, I was in any position at the Bermano. Name my wife, any baby, I will be useful most any loyalty. And he said, you obey your wife, Obersum. Some of us, we've not really been given any central campaign rules before. Campaign to me, boy, and I'm a system. They get a media and area. And so, it's me fire, like creating a money. 2016, I'm organizing professionals. So, yes, I'm organizing loyal leaders and all those things. But these were not even formal positions. But a boy, ain't he? Majority said, we put the other mobile structures, and I'm not there. A boy, I'm a Muslim, who know, and near my uncle, I'm a person with true positions, no contest, and I'm a so, I'm making me as any money in either. Now, we have a cocktail of experienced people. And new people almost the energy ever afrafra who be a bu but my general Yombodu, he's the most experienced politician, a bad political officer in the country, because I don't know, started from polling station. But who do constituency? In fact, the electoral area position who do be constituency region, a bad national level from youth treasurer through youth organizer to communications director to secretary to the organizer. Because one of the position be we as be our political organization will be our hold with that. No, intermediaries and experience never boy in a quest to wrestle power from the NDC in 2028. Usiba former vice for will be our need here by Frefra, Ubaka, Chisama Doctor, Imoho, Nana Kumiamoho, and a middle class for favorite.
1: Uba Bugas one.
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1: yo no ka man congratulate
0: me ref Oba organizer, one of the most experienced politicians, Titus.
1: Yeah, Titus, yeah.
0: Why Mashi Bejani, why minister, why CEO, why party
1: why football
0: party positions were holding any mahu do pi. I want to wear pa woman organizer, yeah, mammy how I come sim. And also your grassroots person, I'll rise here, be a minister. And also a samba back, I'll be some party, no, by way of woman organizer. Into my majority say we have a very solid team. ABC form after 3rd year, after we are now yet the general NDC for so now yeah, the woman is a opposition. I'm ready. I'm sorry, I'm co-office. And so now I'm doing politics. Yeah, no, we have the whole time to ourselves to do our politics. So you see, we started reorganization from polling station through constituencies, region, and national. And she said, yeah, Papa, Dr. Baumia, they were basically we share stakeholders. You know, IJG inputs into the policies or whatever. But you the policies. No, you cuckoo, yeah, and on a fee, you penny for you, and we insure better than one on what they are called Bontua, as two Ghana for any muse and semi a day baby. Now, yeah, now, Uba National Elections in the air and division in yet sharp, as I said. Presidential, na a young who's an anti Minini say you've been issues uniting and reconciling already. No, we'll be adding Kugua to pledge support for a Moncrofa or Mobe. We need and I have a so I can say, Omo Mulusu and Obe will be a rule our campaign in general. Ebe Buapa in the reorganization. I think so. Amendments could peer. Oh, as they say, a be vice chair, three account. They say president, and I say a presidential candidate, and a leader of the party. They say vice chair,
2: no, no, no, no, no, no, no, no, no, no, no, no, no, no, no, no, no, no, no, no, no, no, no, no, no, no, no, no, no, no, no, no, no, no, no, no, no, no, no, no, no, no, no, no, no, no, no, no, no, no, no, no, no, no, no, no, no, no, no, no, no, no, no, no, no, no, no, no, no, no, no, no, no, no, no, no, no, no, no, no, no, no, no, no, no, no, no, no, no, no, no, no, no, no, no, no, no, no, no, no, no, no, no, no, no, no, no, no, no, no, no, no, no, no, no, no, no, no, no, no, no, no, no, no, no, no, no, no, no, no, no, no, no, no, no, no, no, no, no, no, no, no, no, no, no, no, no, no, no, no, no, no, no, no, no, no, no, no, no, no, no, no, no, no, no, no, no, no, no, no, no, no, no, no, no, no, no, no, no, no

0: Yes, so man,
1: no man, yeah, to your
2: motion.
1: No,
0: but the point is that most political parties in an election, there been an election year, no? The leader of the party is always the flag bearer. It is not permanent. The leader of the party is the flag. So, or winning or be president, or yes, still the leader of the party. So when winning, na or yeah, when winning, then it reverses back to the chairman. But almost the end, then so my permanent.
2: Yeah, both in power and opposition.
0: Both. Yeah. I have no problem. No.
1: It did not cause rupture, but almost yes.
0: So whichever flag bearer comes is a leader.
2: Yeah.
0: Okay.
2: But the majority say. Oh man, I know my party no direction, no, yes, straightforward. So there is no confusion in leadership because
1: it's
2: yes, there's no confusion in leadership. Everybody, you know, refers to the flag bearer, but this vision, any decision making, any BBA. Because practically, what happens? I know for the time, say MPP, ABBA, or no, a children of a copem. Chairman, I beko work or genuine and adrian, or secretary work or genuine. On a year party ni papa. They say, okay, but me and I bear party ni papa. Say, chairman, any general secretary, a person will be on the corner or genuine. Into what papa now could feel a cogenadrian, say papa. Say, say, per se, we say, no, it's okay, yeah, you know. And then, or no, and a bow as a leader. We are party leader, and I say, it brings some confusion because, at the end of the day, you know, he's the last person, BBA, actually, you know, about decision making in the party.
1: Oh, so,
2: it was formalizing, by way of amending your constitution.
1: Your thinking was that, here, Jacko, Michelle, baby, will be, I'm congratulating you. No, Mushu, say, why, he, na, Okotraswa, because no red no marker say, but didn't come back as a chairmanship in the eyes in Papeni. What was that, you know, to avoid any crash, be as in Papeni, they never wanted to take any chance.
2: Oh, my,
1: the Omudio Madi,
2: oh, my, your chairman, your friend, so your party leader, to me, Benahu, National Executive Committee, and then National Council, in the UFRI conference, a high decision making body of the party in the Yokoi conference, mm-hmm. One year to about Jinia Matum. UFRI, who are next one year National Council? National Council, no, it is chaired by the party chairman, mm-hmm. But it is just in chairing the meetings. Uvote Yabako, Ubi UFRI region, Ashanti region, Aba representing the region, National Council, and so vote here, saying Yabako. Former president, vote Yabako. MPs, Bear 29, I'm representing. Party no parliamentary team no ewo hono obi a vote ye baako enti untimi nka se wo ye national chairman wo ye leader of the party enti wo na wo ku take decisions ama party no say ye mfen kwa ye mfen no it doesn't work like that. You have to lobby and work and convince people
0: before
2: it wasn't going to give any additional powers to the chairman because vote ye baako. It's your own cassette. We lead and amendment in your queen is MP before I make us a competitive will be a chairman. If you answer Mosemo T, did they crack a war, sir, propose an intermarriage in Yamose, Nanko for Bonusono. MP in your party, over cassette, we are chairman, we lead and tea, Obia Midimechi, Yanko had a mechana, a bebum. It doesn't work like that. It's immediately say, yes, sir, there's unity of purpose and there's a clear direction of where the leadership of the party is. There's no ambiguity about the leader of the party. So what I say, obisi gana hane, na se o person on MPP, amanyoku ni din koma, na person ko pen ko pa, there's no confusion. Say, ah, where your flag bearer, but on your leader of the party, where your chairman,
1: or your president, SI leader,
2: or your candidate, SI leader, there's no confusion. Ka oye no chairman ni leader, na se mfa say diplomatic ko obi aba, na person ko hu MPP party paniwa. Or call flag bearer, or call
1: chairman. Or
0: chairman.
1: Oh.
0: Oh, chairman oh.
2: Yeah, but the bad party, no, so
0: there be
2: the old two frank car or damn one. I saw an equity policies, and then an ammo to any other party. But as a party, no, my dear, you say, you can send in a bad way. So that there's no confusion. But you agreed with me that in opposition, then what are you going to disagree about?
0: No, I'm going to disagree with you, sir. In government, when you are in immediately, you flag bearer. We are leader. And the party, political parties be brave. Move on the and net here. The name who here cross on the car to because we are leader. Say, we are leader.
1: Automatically,
0: so what you say, Oba opposite, want me near there.
1: Or come back, normal person.
0: You see, the point is that granted that independent me and near the one asem no na o decide say or kwa brochure akwa akwachira the professor Mills went to Canada to teach in a university sa vacuum na eda ho no once he is abroad going to teach no why na ye leader no because he ehwehwe no a yes and besides the flag bearer as you win or lose as you win because you are in government over the can defense eh I don't know how you call it a feckles and neckles me nim say na mumu si frame there into no baba be can ho but when you hold there won can ho you attend but you don't have any so the thing reverses back to the chairman chairman and leader everywhere chairman and leader politics eh uko si pimba eh chairman and leader ye baba ba be yi
1: so that's the challenge of fuko amani hunu
0: chairman and leader obia ti bamba cho say nipa no wo lose election no free kroma or ye leader still
2: o se o ti asere nko
0: na de that means o course be bit say Hiroshima na so o ko
2: ye candidate o ko prosecute campaign win election
0: ah nya na make there be what
2: say ye yin no say you flag
0: be and no me aka se Ose chechire mu se olusi se se ya nipa ni Lucia o ye still a leader na na call back to chairman
2: no se once e flag brand on e leader but I wanted the minister say the constitution has made provision
0: for because o beti mi a to kwan
2: I'm not sure the constitution has made
0: provision. You have to look at it
2: pending on that note no imagine here me say MPP no we have been practical yeah realistic because who aban mu kra etutu a president na questionable and this for the omo hoy decisions are case any power ni authority ni nyina na ni general mosquito or president mama on ewo yeah your power na any make case ni nyina no bibia beto a president ku fuwa do ho na na ko ma on impenfo nyina adwen unta na e be pretend say chairman and leader america to me ni nyina kuta president na otia kunya so no both political and executive decisions ni nyina na ho ne wo and we are just being practical by formalizing what happens o my any make question no any yeah, you go. Candidate, you go. Doctor, conference, you go. Doctor, but me, I butum. And then, no mobilization, finance, capabilities. And what they have to do?
0: Because we flag.
2: Yes. And the uncle, yes, I join in. And I have found people from
0: that. But we can only tell you. Still, our leader.
2: Say, we can. Two other issues.
0: Japan.
1: The presidential candidate leads where one. Japan. The president. I didn't have to
0: Kabaka. Okay.
1: The presidential candidate leads where one has been elected the president. Leads where the party is in government but has no presidential candidate. This amendment makes Dr. Baumia, who is the current flag bearer, the official leader of MPP now, not the national chairman. He will now control campaign structure and appoint campaign team.
2: Clear leadership.
0: No, but
2: I don't see amendment.
0: Me pacho.
2: I can't 14.
0: See, Dr. Mahmoud Baumia is the leader. There's no ambiguity about it. The moment he became the flag bearer, he became the leader.
1: So now power has shifted from the chairman to.
0: But I know no crown, and it shouldn't be in any amendment because Oye leader. Oye leader. Ebanes, you're running a campaign. You're running a campaign. So he decides the structures for the campaign, the people to put in the campaign. There you cut a one more cramp or more best shisha campaign.
2: The problem is about power now. Or better, so a leader.
0: I know you're okay, or better, that's why a leader.
1: I'm getting
0: but what am I power? What happens?
2: She's still a leader.
0: Let's go anywhere.
2: No, decide my president, you know, I am
0: not. They just there is all our power there. Any problem?
1: Hey, so now he's in total control.
2: Yes.
1: Because now what it means, I'm getting presidential the
2: candidate,
1: the flag bearer.
2: Yes.
1: So party owner plus leader now is the flag bearer.
2: Yeah.
0: It's so, always like that when he's the flag bearer.
1: So now the game changer is now he designs his own campaign structure.
0: He does
1: appoint chairman and
0: game
1: members.
0: Changer.
1: Appoint members and national campaign advisory committee.
0: Yes, on one area. All over. That's how it's done.
2: Has just been formalized.
1: All party executives work under his direction.
0: Because they are on the campaign.
2: And we are just being practical and realistic, sir. I did a course that I need to formalize.
0: But the in between.
2: Yeah, team, the committee, or my. Issues no here because MPO here, deputy minister for local government, it me could general about the beach demolished Labadi La Pleasure Beach. I can say, aware and require states, company, La Pleasure, Fennison, La Palm, any Labadi Beach Hotel. Our government here 100% shareholder and a woman, I can say, and trade here. Saint Board Chairman, President Mahamana appointed, you know, Snate CEO, President Mahamana appointed, you know, in June, you could drink for businesses. Now, once I may throw your hands in despair and say, I'm in your way, and I didn't acquire, you know. It's very unfortunate, you know. I've been promised a Mabunu 24-hour economy. One of the few places I have 24-hour economy, the beaches. La, Inemoniade. La, Pleasure Beach, Inemoniade. By 18 December.
1: But Nana Yaka, the approach is wrong. Wakasa, the approach is wrong.
2: I'm on any year.
1: There was a better way.
2: Poor chairman. And a Wako J authority from National Security. Deputy Chief of Staff, and look at Bechich.
1: Salome Awiti Bafo has been granted 100,000
2: with two sureties. La Palm for one baby. La Badi Beach for one baby. Omo Adebi Omko Omunya 500 the starting series. We should not deny them the opportunity to also.
1: But that's the same language.
2: We should not deny. Not say the Omo Palm Omo Bubu for Abano. Abano Omo Nini Biyoko.
0: Me Abem Ampachuti.
2: What's not Bochi Amasi Mubu Omo Palm.
0: Me friend Bisan, but I'm just going to find tell you say. So, Excellency, but Omo Abano so Obeti Timasa saying right now the ownership of the land is very key. Obisi watna ho 35 years. In 35 years ago, no minye two show was Snit Labadi and La.
2: La Fona Bekasa, my memo no. Almost 30 beach in 1960s. You see, Labadi 1991. Omo betuo ye. And omo peso omo chese se ye te baby ma omo so mo fenye hotel. No na baby a local communities na so dey on business dey dey so e dan.
0: Ewo. Bitse nya Labadi dia.
2: Eti se se hotel na peso omo chi omo chi ho nyina.
1: But that is what the chiefs are saying.
0: Labadi forces so get clean state
2: for the place.
0: So if they have a lease to the place.
2: But is Dr. Bamia say na kan online. Either way, say yeah, what they assume your data admitting say yeah, Senate for there. Senate one there. Nya
1: Labadi.
2: Exactly, obeti my here. Assume me without admitting say I am for no person who for you more. The government can work in
0: this thing. We need to
2: with the chiefs to do the service area for the SMEs there for them to do their business.
0: No, we need to look.
2: You
0: at
2: don't collapse businesses and jobs like that. It is not good. You say my dey cash flow come from. Assume myself the biggest issue in our economy. The government is struggling to create jobs. And then you go and demolish Laboma. You know, no,
1: okay,
2: flat.
1: On that note.
2: Business
1: plan is
2: flat.
1: First one in
2: America.
0: First one.
2: Flat. Hotel for because of home business.
1: Safety.
2: You could have managed, barricaded the place.
0: Even go to court.
2: And all those.
0: Just go to court. Court to give
2: an order. No, there will be the Japan. I don't want to destroy. I know people who are there.
0: They're better.

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0: 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Yeah.

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1: Mira, na what did you ye?
2: Ani, ma me pa.
1: Oh, take a crack home, me do you say.
2: Hey, na unim, madam for ba me check a crack, do you excuse me?

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1: Freddy Mens Kumasi promise Eba Ewo Edum Cap Heba Sunyane Didi Heba and Hellos Ewo Okashi Draglin PK Gombila Kamala Gabson Pharmacy of Udia A.A. 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
0: Oh, jam no no. 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I was a manichi. If it's a my friend, Mr. Q, I a bear man casa.
7: Well, from meme draw, Mr. Q, I a bear memoir. And your friend, now obey your debate.
0: Tell him, tell him. Hey, now I don't know if I'm what comes. 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My bear memoir. Case closed.

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Who service kasa? Who discuss for account to sa? After loans, I can say, Uba, hey, you can assess the loan. Your money at me and borrow more, my cost cook a grano. And once what any BBM or more, our computer and so. No my BBM amount. You don't need to come to the bank. Oh, near B account to no solid. Come and near the amount. Who pay loans? So I know it's me assessing the solid. What they say? At your comfort zone. And you tell me and Patrick Boramo, 19 Mumra, near me account to Mamo, bank account, GCB, a beer bank account amount, life. She says, aye, it will be the any air and one, aha. It was the same, sir, no, aha, now I come as a yes, sir, yes, sir, yes, sir. In fact, Ghana, you're queer and impau, you're queer and impa, papa, papa, papa, papa. They say, oh, Joma, near big account amount. So simple, easy, like that. Oh, nice. Now, I'm saying, you know, what to me so as a loan. And also, what for a phone, one answer, what's any BBR? Meaning, say, you're the 40 animal here loans. Yes. When you have been to me, Mount, yeah, the Edbe Mount. So, say, GCB, hey, I had that your branches, no, so be on the ABB. Baby, branches, no, sir. Brandy, baby, Mount. Daddy, Nibia, would hear me, what have you? Kakra, kakra, kakra, I want to store on Sabakati. When you're so baby, I yes, sir.

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Down with the pack, I ain't roll. 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

0: One, two. 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Alright, sir. I'll pay and what do you want for the to Adam 106.3 FM 1. You're from the OPD. OPBD. Maybe I want to make a beer patch up. Mr. D. Yamanyo Nomra from Kakramame. A Bepensue Dre, a year bra, Bepese, a Butaya, and Unti, Yawa, a year Okanshi Marketano. Ya tripping home komo, any dear old cum, any dear old digger, any old beer, or tea or can she a digger, any dear old tea and life, ewa dom FM, so no, and so etimi hunu ni entia, ene, yawaha, kakra mi nim, ah, metimi akache, on the say, ya de bank, no, ya de abeo, baby, a obia, ba unya obia, na unya bank, ke se bia organa, I say, ya nia, ya te bank, na se, ya kana, ya GCB. 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
3: 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You say what? Eba ejadi fomwa maye busy coming to the banking hall. Eye they very very very difficult. Into na ya ba muhono. You see banking at your doorsteps. Into the ana pay ye wa from Enea Ekosi Friday. 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
1: Medase papa papa. 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E wasu o kresika booting bi. Se wose obi ya osu okresika ansana

0: Niger, maybe I call baby a bed, wait, may you sue for the diaspora. In the business, no, or the 500 cities and individual, no, or the 100 cities. Near ye be biama within the next 5 minutes. You does it.
1: May sound so a question be a mom, a person, Ning Nan, and Ubiase, Ohio, Ohio, and it's saying, they say, I say, Upelona, and yet, didn't cry, and no crap, and the woman called my home.
2: Patria no crap. They say, GCB, oh, business account, oh, GCB, Ubi a business for fra, because they say, you're in collateral, be a, into the abessia, who they say, you're basically establishing relationship, no, you're basically your trust, too, because you're just a foul diabesu, or foul carbesu, it's your mouth 6 months, say, running account, no, you didn't say, scano, you're my mayor, papa, no, the year, Jumanti, scano, you're taught there now, you're e-collectors, and I'm mobile tellers, and I will, you're my personal teller, no, about shop, abediscano, or to a dear, we are, man, for scanning man, no fan for accounting him out. And you scared that accounting the assurance of the loan. Scar a foul accounting. The open idea scanning man and for accounting him. Within 6 months, you better check it. Credit turnover. Credit turnover, and you scar for accounting me now. No, you check here. For the 6 months, no. Near sir, I calculated the average of it at the amount I back as loan. It's in yes, scared that accounting. Scar for accounting. That's your credit turnover. And no, so near share at the amount loan. Na loan is the same as the Paucho, Yanji collateral bia, Yanka Safa or die bra, Yanka Safa or car bra, Yanka Safa Bibi bra, your mouth collateral free loan, it's in Nempacha Yaba, yes, your mouth 5,000 to 1 million Ghana cedis, collateral free, yadasi.
1: Miss Sansu, ever question, be a man, what's that, Miss Sambusa, and the same. 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
2: yo ya that's it. 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I bet your deposit or better 30 minutes, 20 minutes, and to be or next canada ho. And to yet here your customers or more complaints and a GCB came out with a solution, say your fa personal tellers are the ma business accounts, like who a business account, who a personal account, corporate account. The IN said, this is the amount of free branch about her. Yeah, you need pay, I didn't about her, say, or no free GCB. And who told at the end of you know about her? They come with their machine. They come with their machine. They come with receipts. They come with logbook. I would be keeping records. And if you or ban over the deposit now, or GI, you will get instant SMS. They said the upper branch now discuss who account may na and one now open your alert and our phone instant SMS or better issue receipt oh yeah oh records records of the ma equal channel oh raps on so records and I'm patch money we nasa would know a letter a free walk on there is insurance on the e-collector. When you let you, we are the Akeny now or banging in some, Usikanya be dear ho, Etipacho, Munya out of swa, our e-collection him said, GCB, Musufia na etie, Montimi Medicum, our branches, yeah, this our services way about, Pacho, aye free. About yes, so, about Juma, about store, about table, so by Jessica, Yancha, Bibia, and a free service from GCB. 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Any idea, mamu, said the bayaya, best solve that issue. 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Yadamase.
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2: Yo, me dasi. 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But the penny nansa ube maintaini account no. 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Mescani bra bank. Pacho elfe scanin to store num. Because one running account, no we all say, oh, my baby account with GCB, may pay loan crown, mamma, wame. But then, yeah, yeah, account, my who's a on running account, no. Or to my dear, we are next candidate that shop. Pao chow, say, GCB, there was so many digital products, yeah, my customers. 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Yeah, my mobile app, obey to me, this scan, no, every mobile app, ne so, I transfer amount supplier. And to me, sir, oh, to my dear, we are, my scan, no, e-collector, no, no, from my bank. So, person, chia supplier, car. 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Pao chow, obey to me, into this e-services, no, now, they are a chia supplier, car. When you now, I register. So account him and increase the amount you qualify for the loan. As a Mr. Mo, money mobile app no, money internet banking no. 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TSA, say, oh no, who this can no, I found momo swa. Unchia charges via Patra, and you're free. And then, so within a day, no bet my up to 1 million Ghana cedis. Scar Ubers my transfer a day after push and pull num and 1 million Ghana cedis without the charges. Thank you.
1: 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Na a micro, small and medium enterprise caravan with Adom FM, any GCB, and a yede bro or kanshi marketing won't be patcho. Welcome now one who said yeah kasawa ha the yeah can you know our life on Adom 106.3 OPD bra na be a bank account and from out can now who save you know who's what to me as saving bra or how only can be also a wounty if I have I'm quite so nothing about cashier but at the Onyoma Ruby account or Ghana card said they open to her now pay bank account EBA EBA yet me a BB amount say your business so I will buy for business certificates right there. I can't wait for Fabra. Yeah, me more. Hey, I won't check within 5 minutes. Now, you're to me FBA, say it's saving simple. A business account once I back from GCB. Where you're the chance we are the bro this week in any GCB for NNM. You're going to feel you're going to cry, but you may be a car. Opie, 12.

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1: Kemia, e free bra wo de me call thanks to you computer clinic ba ye no. 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
0: Oh,
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0: 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Thanks to you computer clinic. 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E free so hu kwa samanka se kwantim pon so pe. 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
4: 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Okusu Kunin, a dino betina, what in the mo?
3: It's not just about the win, it's about the will to win. It's not just about the jello, it's about what's inside. It's not just about the game, it's what you put into it.
5: Atidi adoso wene wabusunya Uguswa ese sika ewa atidi hon Enye naso tina ted malake Hange nro ye etimi atidi Tipaye honam ya one typhoid Senko nyashe Tomat mister Enso eye tina ted herbal center Enro mu bakwa ye etimi yefumu kro Ubi anframe jani yem Enye yefumu hao biara Very mama noon before capsules a pajama go on per mama me mammy more fearful. 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
1: Kwame!
2: Yes, ma!
1: Who is it?
2: It's Luck!
1: Who?
2: Ma, your luck is calling!
3: Hello?

endpoint homeopathic clinic. Seven can sadia. Now any man who will be a name no okay, you bet me why. Yeah, yeah, free scan and prostate, any kidney, fertility issues, ning nine, yeah, yeah, our endpoint. Yeah, yeah, our endpoint, a homeopathic clinic, and pay Dr. Boatin Sebra, simple, a bending sensation, numbness, and a war suffer, and a dream crowd, you'll be a went to me, and I'm a patch of Branian Fafidians, Unipedianum, Eukemun Concosias, one year you can call one number 0244 8670. Endpoint homeopathic clinic, or say, end to chronic disease, after I'm a new copy, or a agbevet, a penny of herbal medicine, miracle, say, woman, a day agbevet, tonic, apa, ebwa, menstrual disorder, pass, anemia, a two as a kama, edia ma, ubibi, a tme, sansu, a kofa, a agbevet, pima, sodia ba, malaria, a tuning, na, no offense, or wakofa, a typhon, so edia ba, any typhon, people be a downy. The tuning in answer kama and so Eddie Amao and Opeya and Tiko Neko Kwajibi. Na Upa, why are you dear? Do one name say, hey, Agbebe, Yaria Beko, and then we are chakwine, you will sort to him last stop, Sanso, and Okanshi, and then Makofa Draglin, who a pressure pen, Okanshi Draglin, your ha, and unti number, who bet me afraid, eh, 0246 595 256 0246 595 256. Of Shia Herbal Powder, every air, Divine Hope, Herbal Center, and they, West Pain, Uyoba, and Abema, and I will suffer every Ciadia home. One Saka of Shia Herbal Powder, Ibia, the clean and sick, and now, a pulse, a sexual weakness. Stroke, and also a ulcer, and I said menstrual disorder. Was that kind of try about powder? Nibia, no one's was here. Let's say, become a cafra nebo. We are Berman, so I am Ewan Pemwa. Fabu Kubensu, Munanum, Ibia Betubeta, we are quite never Toby. There were caps in pharmacophobia, Sanson, a cap heba, Ewa Sunyane, House of Drugs, Ewa Shaman, Bwachi and San Ewa Kukus, Nana Bwachi Hema, Ewa Tama, BK Agombila, Ewa Tamale. Let me have a number day or care, herbal powder, and it be or care, herbal powder, no, 0591 565 557 0591 565 557. Or care, herbal powder, or see a Janishua, Warabeba, or Bassa, one more friend, a bet me a Ginabra and Kofo, because we are UK girl, we are London bugger, now a Duffy's Health and Beauty, one range of products, a Omadia Bagan, a Gasso, or human feminine mister, and then a boy, and they may go if it's Pens are who do our move from. Sometimes pens is no inflow. As I say, a bank swa, a bank is in getting a bank is in getting any mutum. And until now here on him, my feminine nature. Say to me, I'm power. Let me to sound how no, you're winning as a camera. Eddie Amao. Feminine cleanse, unpleasant vagina odor. I him feel on can a betuning in as a camera. Eddie Amao. Sankabi. Duffy's Healthy Glow Shower Gel. With the Guerrilla Maridian Motu Kama, it gives you organic skincare. Improved air sunburns, I hope. A bony pediani. At all times, you look beautiful and young. And you are the baby tuni pediano. Sansu, and you are a Duffy's Acne Cleanser. A clear pimples, rashes, now face your brow. Now improve skin tissues. So come on. Eddie Amao, you are Duffy's Black Sports Cream. We know a clear black spots. Ah, a bony pediani. Anyway, Nimua, Utimi, Utimi, Fu. God is my baba. Upe se Utimi, Nufua. 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And they will be a supermarket. 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Now, it's me about. And hey, what's up in car? Mini studio. Me wo Okanshi, mini GC before, and I waha, ye brow, ne to me a bank account amount, a bra, way a hassle free, and I ye di a b amount, uncle Quenuma, moya, Mesramo, Mamra, yawahe, ye be a bank account, eddy amount, now what to me a service kaum, who crowd card, the cra, who ban run say, what do you actually say, near be a bank account, no, na ye di amount. What you see in Tene, aha, any other caravan, Abba Baby P. Bidu Koko PM, Ewa, a year TBS Industries Limited, and they open chance, yeah, would be cool, and so, na a carling plus, roofing sheet, Utono, na your mount 10% discount, your sound swam 20 years warranty, TBS Industries Limited, Kwan, and Sabe Kabi, and into your check, Ewa TBS building, no more, your Ben Papaya restaurant, and then, one year to drink, one number, no, a 0543.
0546637. 0542866 37. Samson at 0500 600 4242. Kumasi, yeah, new roofing expert. Ewa Ghana. Yeah, for me OPD, OPBD, OPN, OPBN, OPT, OPB Atafri, OPK, OPB Akwano, MP, Mami Penny, SK, Sister Kakraba, OPL, OPB Aleke, Arias, Temaya, Transport Economics, Management Accommodation, Bible, a basic instructions before leaving it. Me and Russia, my many GC before and our two per bank account. But my name is Webb, Romania, Timia BB, and they are my own. Tinated herbal product and they are Ghana, Gasui, a Browner, Timia CSO. We are trusted beyond medication. And they will fight, bet me about where they are now. We are malaria, Nasa fever, Mansanka. Tinated Malaka Misha, Natimia Bow, a stomach also there, a tinated stomach Misha, Samson and Mano, menstrual pains, I hope you are to support your feminine hygiene in Anno, a tinated venicare, Misha, and a bab wow, simple. And they were near Antimin Shadan Hunat Ye. We here tenanted high end capsules. And we now, Pabia, would we need Chima or tenanted Herba Center or Kanshi? Drug lane, we day aha, and you know, what can she drug lane, we day your main bastard, Kumasi, so for line, oh, and so, yeah, well, market road, no, so Tamale, we did that. Number, bet me a friend, one more parent, Dudomu, and friend, 0596811155 brah, Nabaji and Lupening in Abbey. Thanks to you, computer clinic, yeah, and your high quality diagnostic machine, papa. Yeah, they are by name, you know, say a typhoid, and I say asthma, and I say dysmenorrhea, and I kidney failure, idea. If you know, it's so nipediano, so I'm not yet their diagnosis, unipediano diagnostic, yeah, they are for nipediano, yeah, who baby, I didn't know, and I'm fear the adreno, I can react to a crime, yeah, well, queer, I know, so whom as a man can see quantum, pronounce, so a clock can be crowded, eh, a clock, yeah, the ain't a clock, you bet me about pocho, you bet me about pesos, there be a clock, americano, and the number, I bet me a fray, a 054-525-2880. Thanks to you, computer clinic. Or see accurate scanning, effective treatment. But now, who are now with you, Mia? Come on, taking this back, be let you to go and because I said the activities, you know, SEL chronic, said the chrome, SEL channel. Who near the idea of the trap BBADA? And in tea, I met me a come for the man, let me a nourishing body, you know, Mortar Guinness. Mortar Guinness, we move. Oh, no, Mark, I want to say. Way and a B vitamins a woman it's not like any other soft drinks, no channel so way a quality refreshment a busu unipebiano Emma one can say ne unya be out to sampa I charge you here pa and two na more to say way a natural and nourishing natural goodness Emma one can say who feel you to say yes ampa tobacco left to go and man pay Mortar Guinness we move back a 12 Ghana series but what is out of Mortar Guinness I know I can say Uto Mortar Guinness over the imported ones from other countries. What you say? Shana Susama, Megana, Dene, also Gumpapa, me, Abama, Nipedi, and Timiakon Kanye. And Beniforce, Yanom Sanona, yeah, 5 billion. Wallet properties, and I told Safri, we say, and they will pass, I say, Ato, as I see a man soon be anymore, as I see a Wotwa yenkofa baby enkofe waso asasi awotwa we eye zero litigation asasi awotwa 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the Bajia Sassinibi number no a 0244 756984 bra the Bajia Sassi and name a wallet properties. Wallet properties, bra. Wallet properties, me bomb don't, I no pay, me bomb don't, pa. Now, Ofia Kwanso, with the man, Jerry Justice, on Adum 106.3 FM, Sergeant Gono Opie, Minamia Edeman, or say, Minfantuanim, way,
Dubai City Tour with Jerry Justice. Join a quality class, travel and tour with Jerry Justice. Way a wonderful Dubai City Tour. A basu nyanku ponya aduma. A year 23rd to 29th of November 2026. Yeah. Departure. Say, why are ready? Why are crado? Niamu ben ko. Sika mu betia. Flight amu bude ko. Baby, I will bet that Dubai owning in 20,000 Ghana cedis. Do you have travel experience? Saudi Arabia, America for the refuse unko for pa. Sambu bekaya 2010-2009. Uko American Embassy. Do you have travel experience? Sank Dubai. Dan kavisa na kia diamanda dada. Inti pacho. Bomodi for visa inclusive. BBI flight ticket. Everything accommodation transportation within Dubai. Ningi na 20,000. Fe. Mpenim voices here. Nefa amushem. Na Dubai. No any crab here. Number no air 0591472905 0591472905 0591472905. Bra, now fans who tear or fear crying so with a man Jerry Justice. A bra of fear crying so you made your cost no. Baba Madden, na what besides inform you and Sambi, there's a young coupon you are dumb, na ukia. What you mean at the waka, a yet Dubai. No, won't you have a antichannel so now so far? We should not enter more. And check me from near Quakwaji, a year from Tobra Cassiabo, the Ashet Nawaki, Asakura, Yakate, dear now Yanian and Tia, and Tia Yanian say, Mamia, now no, yes, say, a year Ghana Jolof, and on Sam, and Penifosi, Bibia Kosu, Yachi, no, Yadinuko Tumuka, and they say, I'm an aboard banana, and they call to Quasitano, Yama, Yamamino Bill, 100,000 FSO, civil servant.

0: 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You say mu yede mu bia account. 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
0: Your bank for life.
1: 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Ha! GCB sika ba hotu. E dis yes sika ni bia ba modern. Who am a guest? Who am a teller? They say, "Kwa here buildings are hoodwa, omu renovate. You any oma? Omu ye wage? Let's say, how much cars? How much use? 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Let's say, kana ban two super new bi account. Let's just kaka Google tomorrow. I say, aha. Yes, from the OPD. I say, I can't see anyone penny. 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
2: In the FBI, said the Odin Kankano, last week Friday, and I need a year anymore, just a little bit of 40. Now, could be seen about the team where I didn't have complex court here and one command anymore. Now, can I send my Fagana to love home, or which not to ask me, I say, money bill and ask you money bill. No, said Okai and a lawyer for one, a judge for one work or conference, be none of the other. And it's no, a same DNA to me, but so to say, and let you order. Then, if it's him, Hanum said, ABY, and someone would not swear and say, almost shut the aircraft now, which made Jeff Ganam and let me up. Is that Sabri Piano Behan, Piano, which not almost Afrenoa, or Moon, someone Sabri to me, a canoe. Now, one more money, yeah, 100,000 Ghana cities, bill. 100,000 Ghana cities, bill. Yet, and before me, and where can we be? Now, agent, before you know what's ready, what's the one we are civil servants? Yeah, one more catch, yeah, soon you catch, and your crown, and that's a 3,000 Ghana cities. Yeah, no. I was still meaning I can't be conditions in their home. Now, I came on soon, I was up by one, yes, Salome, but for me, and I watch you in movie, and I saw what in a year, Tremo, a year. One more police station back where no air water to man, but no watch it up with the fortress of the Sukusua, air water to man, one of the integration of within I am, but I'm so, yeah, I'm not sure, one more amass alumni before we teach you.
0: Mm. 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
2: No question, and I love for any union and which we buy. May she have to rush with Jenny, your nuclear alloy and Yamas Alameba for VT, a year and a day about for war, or only the key can buy yesterday, and I in Nokafoka, lawyer next to the car who will be not anyway. I do back what is see what Hanuman Avra for Nano pay, and it says, and Treff why you buy Hanum see a yard enter complex court, while Makwine, I'm a young racket on Mumpo, young racket me inside. It's and say, I post for a ball buying a hotel when you put your order from above. It's one thing. I'm a centurion, you jarene, I'm born with a dental complex court. Okay, sir, lawyer for the assembly, you are lawyer for now, because I'm on PA, yes, it is a centurion for you to come on.
0: Na no, I must say, Mako, Moko, what Dano, Moko, Yamuya, Bibia, Nine Fatana.
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0: Abusia, any bra YouTube ni Facebook na betwa de. When your friend say Fili Gadochi, betwa de. Na there is nti wo di frifia na so be cheche wo ha.
2: Kwa kuso no ne de no. Ofa part 1 o ha do san fa part 2.
0: Sa.
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2: Esi no.
0: Fenikambu bi o de call ye. Ye. Hey, I say, Najai, the end, why any nina? No, for so be a hundred metrin, I say. I said that you
2: suck up with part 1 or half.
0: Eh,
2: no, the part 2 so.
0: Bandana,
2: and yes, I'm getting
0: away. Yes, the end, also so. Oh, hop out.
2: Me, man, who know?
0: No. So I said, that's it.
2: Hey,
0: what did you say, Bisa? I was yanni, and you are mad a fear. I fear the Simono, a domino. 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
1: obri ye boa
2: Jennifer
1: Phantom Frem na or say happy birthday to Unko and comma Dr. Richard Jima, Executive Director Ma Forestry Commission. If we Ellis and Damho and Wadema Wo Doc or say happy birthday to Unko and comma on Yamin Shrau na Ujuma Edia Shaw and Sano, Untiminya and Yanya. Yoko Drum when you ye and so Ghana any.
0: Yeah, that's it, Mr. President. And
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0: Oh, that reminds me, Walker, I want to show you something.
1: What is it?
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0: Earn money online?
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1: Of course.
0: Wait, Fred, where can I get this?
1: 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You can search it everywhere online.
0: Wow. Thanks so much. This is what real man does. If you continue like this, maybe love wouldn't be painful anymore.
1: I never stopped loving you.
0: They teach digital skills and can even earn money from it.
1: Oh.
0: Yes.
1: Interesting.
0: I'm sure, yeah. DebrichUniversity.com. Look, I know you've been going through a lot. And I think at this point, you need to give this a try.
1: Yeah, I'll try it.
0: You still have your certificates, but you don't have any job. I think this is the best job opportunity for you.
1: Yeah. Thank you
0: try
1: very much.
0: It. Don't forget to try it, okay? Yeah.
1: What's the name again? The name
0: DebrichUniversity.com. Don't forget.
1: Okay. Thank you.

0: tell me, what's that to come thing?
1: Why?
0: You people were there talking and I was just here, like, I don't matter.
1: Well, I didn't even know you were here. Elizabeth showed it to me. She knows I'm struggling and she just wants to help. I believe when I start, things will change for us. But you, why does it feel like you hate your own friend? It's like you envy her. Why?
0: What else do you want me to say again? I'm tired of all this, Walker.
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0: 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But if you want to cry,
1: we are just for power.
0: It's a wish yapon, Ninia Nukufi.
1: Yeah, that's why Bemena, the Michel. Bemena, you're your team and me, we're here.
0: Metabitia, my one Casami, a Beman,
1: the Vemsikam, no one got Tabitia, Menya, son of Vemsikam.
0: It was your call.
2: God will change your story. I said, God will change your story. Makololabosa, your test is going to change your testimony. God is refining you, preparing you, adoring you, cutting off the excess.
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1: Ah, Martin. 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

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Sure, say I know where the boo beat the ultimate quake. They're born crazy. I was just so get ready. Young call YouTube no so. Na and then we video you and pass a chair or YouTube no so. And see, or internet ka crowd, wow. Remove YouTube no so. Who could do YouTube and now I'm born at Dom 106.3 FM. And the world I can't. Now you share that video no together. In the meantime, what? When you kakra, but persistent now, who peer by who say, yeah, oh, a fresh man, and now fresh guy. When you pa, but person who peer who say, ah, sister, sister, see, kwa on your echo. But I say, youngster, see, hey, now, just say, Friday, you pa, Y2K jam, no? Hey, would you say, yes? In fact, dripping it, dear, a man on a fire. Oh, yes, hands down. One more form, who panda, a man, na a man who's wrong. You see, those young girls, no more the end, the end, the moment in Nanche. But one more now, I'm going to wash up, no more, no more, no more. Who's here? Well, maybe I'm on my mind, remember from the Nico Aga, eh? Yo, ladies need you are. They've seen it all. Hey, they're my channel, mafia pain. On also, I check them, mafia pain. You know. We will cry away. We will be. What do I say? When you said the pregnancy tear, then say when you said the broken heart tear. Be beer we are from me. As I say, when the business can cry, when you dey go in the bar, premier can cry, nyamsum can cry. Oh, what's that for? No, hey, massa, omo bayo. Now shed dress in the pound. Me say, obaku ni who say me friend sister, say me friend mommy. No stretch me can cross, stretch me can cry. What I'm catching is there. Crop top now, nah, yeah, can you capture what for baby? Yeah. Hey! Chese! Oh, Master Jai. 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Eh, value woman. Sana, memory bi, onso, anjo, bet dadao. And you also when you're son of a guy behind here, you must or you're 20 years older than you know now was about. Some answer boy, yeah, nice guy. Now why little I'm gonna say yes, eh? Yeah. Who brought penny pan, I say, off a pan, I say, only three streets, sir. Yeah! JJJJ, and who say no, we're correct, you know, Valuman. Or fun, I said, yeah, what from with Jedruno. It's a temp piano, no more fit. Ten be our pumding, a simple sana, a during an edgema. You can't be asked about a serious pebby. And yes, I say, no, ah, we didn't say a me classmate bakuna. Ye, would have been money dean. Tina no other America, you come, I come other. Cotto a deal, a boso kinda. Boys near some more fixing on our mamina de Adiana. Tinkumon, comosa, na. 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classmate no ah ofa justice your classmate say o ah the classmate movies are on I from so ofa jadi o kan kan so mo no ofa na mo fe na to I'm going to say, oh, my classmates, you know, me they in the classroom, in there, it's not the same. Oh, ah, David, this one there, it is not possible. Because, where? We show off our own. Now, show me. Yeah, you have a patch of you. Did you have a fine, right? So, one way, yeah. And yes, of a new so much, or any age mate. But one here, yeah, a brabwemu pressure near the other day. Now, now, Kofo catch him say, hey, me brass, I mean, I or no, a fresh boy, chairman of the master. They're not for me in life, no. That boy, on for Mukota, while for Mukota and contest, I said, you know what I'm saying? But I mean, I don't be great, cause my phone, oh, it's one here, life pressure near my phone, no. A bit more bako cramono. A nutiness, we hear value man. A mon pomodeno. Ne san e boa ama wa ho ofe no so no akoso akrom ejinam pintin.

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Antipedi, nem wow, now sweat me and yampum ding, now who's why you fair. Yeah, kwa na uko ya ba na ba ni nani na muza but ya se ne mom se eyantun tun bi na awu ama akofa malaria be jina so dia wo no be hia Lumitrust we are reliable anti malaria container artemether lumefantrine ye on a flavored suspension for children and ye on a tablet for adult e be two malaria na sisi ya one time na ho taba. And now, what's on song and a how I dream? Oh, dear, do you be here? No, a Trazo 400 and also you're on a suspension, and you want a tablet, broad spectrum family duemma. A be kum son son in there to a mass and why free. A be on what 20 minute deep. Mammy, I can for bioglobin shop. I'm on a capsules count. 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You bet in komo. Na do be on ye bia. So ya make sure say. Osa ebit miya kana. Kama kama. Right. So yen shana and videos of our time. Yen fashion chesu. Also. I bet you know mami. Nafi. You win the Sapa Kofi Scott Betts na day around the world in 5 minutes, April. And I know that says Scott. Ewa Y2K na say Y2K is my mom for that part there, the pao. Chess say Y2K. I didn't send by pa. But in fact, program there yet there. Y2K jam no wa wa ma be dear way jaw ho pa pa pa pa pa pa pa pa pa pa. Hey! If you know come Y2K. Oh, Maza, you miss. Well, jao, pa, pa, pa, pa. Program next year. Edipa. Edipa. Edipa. How would that day? Teams will be our warfare. I'm out for a form on a man's cousin. Especially, hey, ladies know. Oh, my goodness. When drippy say, where's where drippy as where drippy any. Neja, you know, Musa, and ya, dear, dear. May they say, Umuana, Mashada, Irakakra. Ega, come, rest eyes, or more frame, and I'm there. Devi, may ye be with you more frames I had them. I'm did it in Komoka, crack, and yeah, there, there. Oh, BBI, fine. Program here, there. Now, I'm sana me DVD, you know, better so. Mama, mean, take it just a minute. Now, me find that, a boifona, or madama, almost so as cinema, your day, Y2K jam, no, a buy, no, ye no more. 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Yes, the Pan-African Bank. In fact, the show was actually powered by Ecobank. 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
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Come on, come on, come on, come on, come on, come on, come on, come on. 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Yeah, ye be bia quarterly bia next year, and your best ever for Munyabo tre. 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Say, you're in that count. 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Hey, ubi oba be jino beka se ka ubi uni bakono. Oye, by four. Cause program we, hey! Who's a gun of four per late attendance pa? Who your program? Who your event? Omo mantem. You know? We, you say, best starting program ni 8. But a born 9. Na me hwe nipa na na ewom no ehwa na me ne abna pokua hwe ni jams abna program na che program no ache no so bread there is no say oh abna tobo ase hey Ghana what start the program 8 na born 9 na nipa ewom ni me see program na che unive mo on afrika craft you say hey bread you kare o ache afete say nipa no awurade e wo dom no mu. But me to check is here ma La Palm Royal Beach for hotel for no. La Palm Dome no. Omo ya ne kama. 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He, eni pa domi. E so still e mwa chile. He. E ne kwa videos of our time. E sen kamedi ye. Anyway, producer we. E ne videos of our time pa no. E sen kamedi ye Y2K. E sen me de. Fa sa video ntube bi mame. Ne mame Y2K videos. Ah! Moi,
And you'll be in a car, say, Mamma, Mamma, Mabino, Mamma, YouTube, no so, and come over video be a babe, but first I video in Shifriji, Mammy. Now, Mammy, why 2K videos, Libby? Now, there, Mon join new YouTube, no so, Mamma, Shaman is what there. Hey! Abio! Why 2K jam? My God, yeah, but, what do you, brow, YouTube, no so, no better idea. She said, your mouth for 4 months, sir. Emma, I say, make come and say, one share bear wide me say, and call for dressing be at Debbie. Dressing in 9 months, say, almost drip your back. It was decent, it was nice. Who want to be out corner effort? Or by corner, another day, no. A hard drink, I cry. So I get any day. This is me and we are passing me catch up. Hey, Sarah, and there are some great me. Sarah, I'm worried. And you may grow in your market was a now shut ya. Hey, I'm saying, Sarah, you are not Sarah. Oh, dear, Sarah, oh, dear, hey, I hey, oh, but the other. He said, who did boy of his watch? Na eh lady kra oh me she amanfo unsa me ano me kan program na se ye shase no we were live on Adom FM and live on our friend then Joy FM. The program was live on Joy FM and was live on Adom FM as well. Inti I said it say me ni amanfo twitwa pictures but om we ba no we be do inside na ye ya they just locate me na in twitwa pictures. In fact me am twitwa pictures ah na ma bre. It would mean that my pictures are coded in crawford, papa, be brave, but anyway. And there was this woman, a lady. Yeah, on cry, my stony dean is simple. Yeah. Mammy, I'm sending messages, obey me, I send them in my media. Rasta, mommy, why 2K videos, what? And then I'm the edge, man. Be way up in my ear, Mumma, you two, now my woman is right there. Yeah. One maybe no. I say, I feel Sunday, and I'll be from, say, Nigeria, program me, and I'm saying, ready. And you'll be the cast of me, Mao. So, you'll be the cast of me, Mao. What if you're crying, you go on, eh? Where are moons over Cassie, be away, and then you paint him, where should there be? A silly chili papa. What? Chili papa. Not just say, you're filial for more, hey! 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
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And on him. On him say, the other day I was saying it say, yeah, yeah, era no. Yeah, yeah, generation. Yeah, yeah, blessed generation than all the other generations. Because who say, yeah, no. Yeah, be, 90s near money be our and a 2000s when you be who be de ba. And a dear ba, dear basic current in Iobi. So I just said, yeah, we've seen it all. From cassette to CD to... Gen Z for now, bye-bye. Hey, you're almost a pen. You're sometimes when you are doing throwbacks on radio near the other, I mean, they know. It, you know, they could relate. Oh, it's almost so by man at the end of the pa. Hey! Chai. Here will be message with the other. Albert, Boatima. I said, brother, even the way I enjoyed it on the radio, I nearly cried because I couldn't attend it. And your friend said, when you be looking now, so nice, yo. Because, not radio, no, so I dare. Coffee's got way. Not radio, no, so I dare. Papa. I says, got way. I, bra. Me pen, I am a team, yes, you, answer, call we. Why? Nene nene kasa mi answer the call nene nko kasa oh no na ebisa na what's up na ema mi information obi beji ade bi o mo valuable na ese beti afaso so like I was saying hey say why me be a we message was oh next year we all go rap live but this year the end the way they are afa kon oh but program ni here. So once again, young fast like a CMA proud sponsors no. You took check a CPA the mammo. Some of swas ne ma jume dino. It me cost of a fair come see ya. Na wouldn't say na ye wo and penny phone bin mua. Now there, hold on. Fabra. Ne won penny phone be mua, eh? Chese, some penny phone. Me I'm a show dinam's ah. Some of them who 2007 and Kenya was himself, but oh boy, Gina, oh, Gina, you're too much. Ah, Gina, you're too much. Gina said this, I in there, San Yui, and Casano, your future overdog, a capital town agent, San Yui, drop here, no. Allah, come and see the dome. You know, yes, Sasu say ya, Neo, Kose ya, na, hey, Charlie. 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You know? Because, na ni jenye more. And people didn't want to go. 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they brought no. And your Y2K. What's up, Eddie? He said, go come tomorrow. Cool.
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I am on yes. 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Until we meet again next year for Adom FM Y2K Jam 2027, may the good Lord be with all of you. No mom one more thing. Say by next year, obey me and your film. No more the answer. I just say, yes, I'll be banana and not to do, but we say, we go to days and we are here. And you could see the joy, the expression of a Nijia one crop when him. Oh. 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Hey, Charlie, your man too, he come to your pal, Chama Didi. Hey, Chama Didi, or any couple be. Almost your crowd, every of them, Jerry, or so, Jerry, what are you drinking out? So, mango juice, or so, mango juice, eh? That's the Chama, we are. You cry, mango juice, vinegar, Mr. Punica crack up, I'm sure one of them, hey! And your mom, my foot table, so. Oh, my goodness. Enti yada mo ase once again next year your best sign is your beam eye Adom FM Y2K Jam 2026 and signing out we nyame Adom we be share 2027 na bibian so fine na no so wa ma de end e be say wa we no e wi e ya tena se asimkunwa nti 102 bia ye de be keke ho na 102 bia be yi ye firi mu so ne ade no. Ah, next year, I bet you say, you need a day, But, Nina Muno, what is the day of baby Ayabra? Because, you bear me, I come up. Color party, so I'm going to say, Ayabra. Now, this year, color party, what's that last year? Me say, oh, I'm out for you against. Say me nko for wadwum mu anyina so mo bu mi ho akonta say date na Jerry Justice ye de color white amano na for all these years every year be a white color ne wini ko bi stone ko lead this hard you know and no mo ye ya na onya nko for time wachi na panyufo say sa time kwa na me wo Europe matu kwan and no mo ye sa duta na wo machi say there be as say ballot na e choose colors meanwhile I'm the one who has been using this white color all these years. And to be what come to me, na my boss friend say, "Oi, asem we si ni." But akoye wunti no. 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Say sa na o mo kan ye hwe. 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Ma take part. 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Ey! Ada ye unya color ben a, o mo se orange. Enam se nye hwe. Orange e Adom FM color. So ni mo Adom FM corporate colors no orange, green, white, but orange ni new akotene pa. Orange ni a main color. It is an tear there. I will pick it. Let's see how it goes. And ye kai jagum. Omo bomb against Sam, bomb against Red Rose sa, mi so men pa ba. Afi the D day ye kohwe ya. Orange color everywhere. And this year me me say I am not choosing color. Me man kola o dey munidi because they say man say man boom left and right e dey afia dey biem. This one no be say morph. What you say? Because the very first the maiden edition of Adom color party. Me omo mame color was it green or orange? And omo father colors nyina.
and minkwa bit me jina muama meme color na beto so too. I think hey, omu choose all the other colors and they left white and na meme use white and na mitimi the white no toso too. That was the maiden edition. Afe the next one and na me the white ni winning. Afe nankrofobi be join white no, and since then white a winning back to back. Only for people to do co-concern against me this year, say. Last year, say, there be. Boy, no, I didn't know no more the whites, no man. And yes, you, omo je whitey. Eti, no more the whites, na report all. Omo de whites, na report all, I say white, no. I'm the orange lady in Kunim. And you're afraid of being a moji. So this year, me say, me jadi a mamma. Mwa munchu sumukales. Meme ba me rainbow colors never, but because they say I am color. They say me Jerry Justice, I am

0: Money begins.
1: Oh yeah, last year.
0: And it's even too difficult to take the money out. Normally, it doesn't make sense.
2: Tip at Tybi. Am I meeting a crown? No, it's not about waiting for
0: me. Yeah.
2: It's too tedious.
0: I'm going to put it on.
1: Oh,
0: I signed in here. Yeah, yeah. You caught 2 days when I'm saying you were waiting. And you're my pa.
1: One K. How much you want? How much you
0: want? I want to put a taxi move, right? Got the money at the card, no?
1: Yeah, yeah,
0: yeah. Richard card, yeah, yeah. And two once, the 2 CDB. No, the man was a summer. As I always say, open terms. Poor, no, it's now.
1: Oh.
0: But because you say, over London.
3: Brother, you know, minim. Open be free no one at the Joshua 6:25. Aba me nim
0: say.
4: The first job in existence,
2: you know.
0: I said,
1: Congratulations.

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Chris Breezy, alongside Davido. Bringing us to 10 more minutes to 6. Top of the hour, 6. Yeah, the news, Nibet Brill. I have to ask for your name. You know what I'm saying? 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When you listen to them you say hey inti we police nipa any me tie bi say I was like no so me back I was say ah now na police for most mutimi town ma mo ama de mo say service with integrity na mo ma 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
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making people millionaires e tu dia be ya re say Obe dial *110# Debbie, where *500# Hey, trade your cash then 110. Tell you some my hit promo. Hey, *500# *500# No follow prompt, so I don't watch him. Hey, so I call tell you play up, no, so never found with him. Okay? One, you say I found one, she umbia. And now they obey you 1 million. Meanwhile, cause you, yebi. Hey. Who reload the airtime ni data? O top up, o telesell cash wallet, Facebook band in as ojinem weni. Meanwhile, there be uncle for this ke unibi. Just because on dial *500# and found wishim, and now uncle telesell play up no some found wishim. And TNSS is CAA. Sebeya, every month be a 1 million, also bet me now the edu moon. Every week be a 20,000, also be a BAD. Every day be 100 cities, also be a so. And you tell yourself my hate promo. Found him. Now also bet me about the next millionaire. Tell yourself. For say connecting energies. Rasta, are you now can I win? What's in the other? Okay, I think so. Yeah, it's here. Also, a happy birthday going out to Sagacious. We pray for long life with good health and wealth. From your wife, Abigail and Albert, wishing you the very best of the day.

coming up is the news at 6 on 106.3 Adom FM, Ghana's number one radio station. Yeah, the music. Then you may know, see, I can't.

check out time already. It's time to say bye-bye to you and make way for the news at 6 on 106.3 Adom FM. It's been nice coming your way with a Monday's edition of your own show, Ophir Kwaiso. Let's do it again same time tomorrow, God willing. Until then, as that question, come on, Munya, some OJ Brady, as they do on my team, you know. Robert Edward Tete. So, Priscilla, says court. If you come here, Kwame Oba, dear. I feel Bria Boa Fenton Frem. This one, I'm doing with Chami Edino, Jerry Justice. As always, assembly about Kupe. Wish you and me and watch, and I want to react to you. It's not see, we are some Nipa and Seshi. Thanks so much for your time with us. And do have a great evening.

Monsieur Bohaya Tom 106.3 FM Swinsha 104.5 Affiliate Oha and your Dionu and some Facebook or YouTube Kaho. A brass sans some modua yen sansusuan yumrei. Amasem for some cronye. A pesma kafo yesia. Don't you bako ya di ebremo.

0: and some idea ban you made the animal be and say Mustafa Bande, one on a trail for penny a bed yet demand this among you kuno. Oko man penny at na ya and penny for case emprene pruno a chief for staff no. Wakan won't be one on the day operations and your mahodwa, one minion I sincere so. No dia tuja, some rashebe genia woman she has south, nana jeba for wa. Wano, ana kasi ya kocheno, ema yoko fuoko fano.
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2: 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Afreme se bra. Never to 211.
3: Yes.
2: Who the American echo? How did we get to a point where a citizen can tell an enforcement agency say, I dare you to come and arrest me. Where why? It's a bad practice, sir. We've gotten to a point where MPs are being subjected to this. It's a bad practice. I think we can up the conversation, sir. So we be a parliamentarian. Yemfa obuobi ntu adwuma no ho kakra. But so why you bibi na ya fell. Na whether the lady was right, the officer was right or not, I've heard some senior people, Martin Kwebu and Co, saying the lady should be reprimanded and all of that. That is within the context of the arrest. Mm-hmm. However wrong it is, the lawyer owed to himself a duty to ply to superior emotional intelligence.
0: Mustafa Bande, anye nenumu asem, ana wati yada, nasemi, ana, sebo deko tu jana yako si sejma diye dina sempa FM suosu, sebo nsu, a wati ya jwe mwobi, ana wati ya sewa wajiji hono, wajiji ochechiri muno. 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
4: it's okay
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4: 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It cannot be. Sir, and I know, me a parliamentarian barco, I refer me to how Chachu Chikata was arrested in church. And I'm a catcher and say, before Chachu Chikata's arrest, the lives of BA Mensano had lost their businesses. Are we going to continue like that? Recently, Justice Kusenka Premo was arrested for acting for PDS. Ochina, do you think, sir, a very appropriate, sir, your best son is having a good NDC lawyer forces? What's going to happen? Vicious cycle is being developed. We don't know where this is getting to.
0: Lawyer, Nana J. Bafoua, Mashaba Janimo Manfoua, one more, Mansia South, or no Kronwa, Nana Ababawa, Salome, Uti. 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
6: I am sad to say that we are celebrating Ghanaian teachers at the time they are on strike. I wish to once again appeal to teachers.

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1: 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action bill passing in parliament it is not being implemented. And that is the problem that we are having now. The affirmative action bill is not being implemented. And it is a headache, not only for any other person, but all women who are into politics, our MPP, NDC, PMP, all the political parties, you have a problem. Because anka ye ni traditional problem edawa, e ya wudi o baba ni pam votia. Yan kofa affirmative action mba. And the affirmative action is not working. It is not working and it is the fault of the president who first abused it.
0: Janet Nabla, wano any pania okofa amanyokuwa ya tu dise PNC PNPU wani ya PNP, People's National Party wano na okofa abaye wati nufri PNC Janet Nabla, nene ena oti yena ene ya si, sana tiedi ya 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
3: 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behind, you know, or more high green parts, one on air condition or by betro, or by it was up 1.5 horsepower. 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
4: Well, I was an enterprise, the tongue conditions, the tongue pipes, the repair, the fixing of BBR. Sometimes in the book, I wish that I read well, so if you have a tremor and you can sabo, conca, conca, cra. I don't believe in scanner, I could have now, who patch, and if you have a book, book, book, now I do want your book, now come.
5: I see a FNC scented luxury. I am a cabby, so customers are

0: 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Because sometimes customer be ba. Obese so onyama na obeki kan uka price ubenya botama ne ne bibia ubehu asembi one word obe ota na opushi wo to the wall.
1: That in there me nye ntumbo say customer is always right, because sometimes me three we bit na be case o me pe punk we along the line and as I san adwen you me say e bia na be bia we ye do no ntimi san ko back in ko yi no so be case we customer ntio ye rise says tin chinawo ye ne say ma no enye yi ntimi me nye ntum say customer is always right. Sometimes they are right but not all the time.
2: And not all the time. Ti e to that we say nipa na oba se wo ba beto ade no bi bia de na kwam e to that so a e bi chire o mo ho man kankam wo mo mo koto dia no otwa ba no wa wo su pekoto dwe ye koto dwe ma wa afena be ka chire ma me se enam ni ho wo ho and twice a son, why should Mr. Kotogay, Nadia Nam Dos, and to turn our customers no dos too much? As we in them, Ghana Phobia, Yasunum, Yakoko, dear, Yaso, Yakasa.
3: Media and come imagine when they say, customer, be I in Shedda and your rights, they be assa, Dintia Mikasa, and they say, Obuha, Obeshada Passa, Obede, Obejijo, but the Akana Kasa, we say, customer is always right in Tinipana Bar, no Abusawi, no Ayewi, Uma Bufuka Krebia, and I say, Oyibi, Bia, and Sonia, Nase, Sabro, Funamakan, customer is always right, Namu Mutrima or Mode, Timedia, may so Sosa and Semino.
4: Customer, say, all right. So yeah, we don't have water. Now we are just going to go. So we only need to go here. So we don't have water. Now we don't have water. We don't have water. We don't have water. We don't have water. We don't have water. We don't have water. We don't have water. We don't have water. We don't have water. We don't have water. We don't have water. We don't have water. We don't have water. We don't have water. We don't have water. We don't have water. We don't have water. We don't have water. We don't have water. We don't have water. We don't customer or banner or so person be mana. We sample mana and now if you want to see we are managing to us one yante as see we. I think something like that Emma in Tokamba.
2: Enti wei eye Ghana Phobia adwen chire na otie na obiri Richie Ken Fashions wo nungwa wase wo adem nu nkunkura sa na atie atade ba ko a mepamama wo wa mama kasa sa obiri yanko ye nim na Richie Ken dim de chia
5: 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Some woman was like, yes, you are. Now, she ain't here, we are here. Hey, and yeah, Srafo could do him ko praho pro pra. Then you answer, hoya, be a man for sissy, pampip and pima womb dija. Now, here, me have a fair fair, Nancy Hotel Kunkrum, you are. Now, Penyako can't die over any, and me, I who do in to a goofum. I must say, dear, or more dija hono, it's so jetty no mabo, and I'm so, I'm a matiku. No cool, no matu dinse, Owners and Vendors Association. One more La Pleasure Beach Resort. Penny would do a new George, a Foster Buffo, and was so many are buying penny for a cassa. Sir, Obasa, all my daddy, many mea. Near was someone who be also a mucker. Now, I do bread bama be a horomasa could do mujana and penny for Jeromonka. Sans almost say, a free sir, memory that 70 yano. A swamman for Swedia Padia, Pimp Mancuma, or more shady, a sicane, cow, more bo, near some ketwa, and watchy, or better if you have a tenacom, no better. 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
6: 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We are taking the necessary steps in terms of engaging with those who matter, the vendors, together with the executives. The executives are also in league with the management, and I believe that at the right time, you know, they will come out with the best of communiques. But sisi anedi, yeshe, said the sabe kwaya no. 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there were people who were genuinely living okay their lives here excuse me to say sebia obi to say enkosua wura bia na menene e kasa na sa enkosua wura no e dey otumi ton 8 crates on of enkosua e dey 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Some of these people are widows, okay? 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What I say it's ya ne yepese ye ka chere mo no na mutu media for no muntie the positive side and then look at what people have lost and no eye because this one eye baby anankofo ensa omo ko e ko ma no de bia vendors ni a friend say owners any more rent any idea. Yes, but sometimes you catch all the amount of monies that was being generated and the jobs that was being generated here. Me then some I catch your our place we're employing about 50 people. Some go for normal and no high. But you didn't say at the end of the day though, friends a year but 2 years and I say a normal book back coming up but you're penning them because and go for bread.
5: Oh go for bread. 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
2: 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tumultum to media, Cocoswa, Coco, one who are one home, Vegatum, a 3D drew malaria, Waco Hospital, Doctor Kachra said 3D more when you be able to be any Afra from Mojana, must say, a wood young one, yeah, who have Vegatum, and one here, DBS Industries, 10% discount on them, and that's why you are Juma, you 20 years warranty. As I add your camera, a dime and add the boss woman's remove for dying. An answer a dine type belcra bombarding. An answer a crystal for dying. Then tia abro sign type be a calabia or pay a cut the amount. Chichiro sign an opinion, you know, opinion, you know, senior fena corcasabia, dumpibia, ube boom, a president. And wa and we hear mother woman tea and a naked. Yet you can come out, obi, yanko asantemantemu.
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7: 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Oka 1+1, one Rebecca to say 11. Natchez, I'm crowned, said, Your Majesty, and a better confirm pa, Nutino, no crash, and Yabra. One, I know air to movie, no, sir, and ja, 77 previous about Ujan Nagu or Serasua, who over pa, unchantrenchini.
8: Yes, sir, yen teacher for yenim say, or how ye, and yet the first time. Now, any time I be seen, or much mini, I buy at Nassi, a joy, any time I be seen through it. Now, I call you win-win situation. The best role model. money in check, and this should not be a standoff. Omube some which are banana unqualano, adisya ayabasa, but it should be say omuni abain betinasi we ayabe find amicable solution. No, na unqualano the negative impact. No, enkoye bebre. We appreciate the teachers yenim sacrifices our moye to make sure say every child in Ghana gets educated, and so we support them, but we also want them to hear and see the children.
7: And yet, Jagu, ye, I also offer on a share, a man, a mema, name of France, Temu Bambo, and some Esua, Doctor Agnes, na Mumut Latte, and our ten and canon, my young truck as a bonus show, I want some food for Esu Mway. Now, and yet, two Kuamo, and a share, a bidro, Jim, a dinner, and Totria Esua, woman, I met to me, Kata, now what to me, Edia Bidra, can you put Nipediano, and my idea, the room will be answered to me, Abashati, Nanona, traditional medicine, practice council. 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to another Georgian job between a bed deceiving. And to a motive, Simono, and yes, some locker say, yeah, Massage centers, Macoma, Coma, Comi, and Sam, and one at two more. Nano, and one extra said, you may be a course, one Osha Mamra, and no, a year traditional medicine practice at no 2000, and a year at 575, no session 31. A trip, so per se, a just a massage, a Jumain Ubiabia. I was so bad to me, Kata. Now, no, yet, young Sampa, Jumana, we and who are winning the Tinia Boma, no met me Akon Kain. Now, Nina Mono, watch us a try at two mono, say, you bet me a Biamo, or more. We're not, you ever find one, we are now Mosaka, or Moba, you don't go to Jan and Mamanimu, Sika, Baba, one more with Mitria, and almost was Abrebe, after your match, Nankata, so my Bibia, come, send it to me, Biamo, Womo. Now, Bas and Timantema, regulatory officer, Edema, a year traditional medicine practice council, a year Ura divine, a Jaku. Wano ene adom kasi ya chichen kwa mwa eche chile simu
9: 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And she said when they said you have more more fine. See, after fine or not or more I go through the necessary processes.
7: Eti wei aye opanyina wono na aye regulatory officer Edmund Traditional Medicine Practice Council Ura Divine Ajileku na ni obisa ni so oh sachi se ya wo kan se obi pese odi se dwuma die bi wo so ofa mu no ebi krampo no ene sen
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1: Cast your mind back to 2022. The prices were rising. The stress was high. Every liter of fuel felt like a sacrifice. Do you remember who stepped forward first? When others were comfortable with high prices, Star Oil chose you. We cut our own profits so you could keep your AC on, keep your engines running, and keep your life moving without the heavy burden. We gave you room to breathe when things felt tight. Because of you, our star savers, we became number one. Today, the pumps are a battleground. Others are finally cutting prices because they have to. But Star Oil, we do it because we want to. Don't just chase a price. Remember a friendship. We were there for you then. And with new innovations coming your way, we are here for you now.

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0: 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Who say ya ke Jamaica e ya ka about players e bo league ni pre. Referee si mai.
1: Of course,
0: match commissioner si mai. 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Munya sa yu bu yu ngun no. Let's find solution. How are you beat Myanmar if na ye the right thing and how are if ni be the right thing aboa ye football no rather than say Yenguna, Yenguna, in fact, baby, bako pe enaka ena ya Crown Sports Stadium no. Na wadinanua tumkaka, they say wano oye suspended National Sports Authority Director General.
2: Semena okay, mukabna.
0: Ah,
2: semena okay.
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2: Good morning, I'm from Tisay.
3: 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Yeah, I'm not here. How are you?
2: What are my two? Good morning, I'm from Tisay.
4: 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My name is Mr. Michael. My cash is free.
2: Good morning, I'm from Tisay.
5: Good morning, I'm
2: from. The acquaintance from Kobe just to send you my dinner from Ede Kasa. Aye, from Kokra. E Benada. Any yawa debia. 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Di shau so. Di shau bo. Di tete o. Di hinta. 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

0: Pamunyaye. Now the ball by Pamay Visawa Kumsina. We estimated so be the over 56.6. Only over 64%. Near the Diswadi, Bopeni, Alfred Thompson. And the DSU year, one waka cry. Nasara, Bopeni, Muhammad Ali Suraj. In fact, we usually want to know so me answer. And so, to me, by Ababi Din Kunim, because now. In that report, no, I'm a share, you know. Now, on response for any woman, almost 30%. Next, baby, for the end, do the whole for the answer to do another Muku succession with him the last day. But to a large extent, like I said, Senia, if you want, yeah, and Penny for never to have any day, no more in Como. Nay, I see you see your horses as well by a dear. Nakamia is sending in a copper paper, even in the instance where. Arrangements necessary, Kwano, and Hajin, sir. A quay anyone else, we are interested. I will share an opinion, a view why a Timmy Baxter opening Kojobwedu in your first vice, not necessary from our arrangement because Nippon never to abandon one and near Casa to share my answer. It's now the question is about the same FDA, a Danny Danny, yes, sir. Mm-hmm. And I think as a researcher, I have a reason why. I have a guess
1: mm-hmm.
0: as to why that could happen. You have a view that is quite different from what the day came.
1: And no, na diye besi so far questions sa mubisa delegates no nipa money wakasa ye no questions sa mubisa won because question na be ma ye hu se. 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
0: 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To be sure, largely, no, these people who have been selected, Obia one is assuming the resources, Kakra, simple party, yes, you can find my own movie. As long as well as affability, and strong personality, you know, all those things, you can come up on. But the ultimate for ranking, ballot sheet, electronic ballot sheet, and the one which you see. Nana make us say, first vice, you know, me dia me say me ma omo three different sheets.
1: Mm-hmm.
0: Sheet one, no, you nipa bako pe first vice me actually eguso. Sheet two, select nipa bako second vice me actually eguso. Be will you be what first vice or sheet one? One sign conco clicking should be you. If I to be sheet two in the crowd, not nipa koni DF relating, so not listing is what by one. Which you soon also for second vice and one. Obako third vice was not a swati by 20. Who need the inquiry woman who is taking a commission premium?
1: Mm-hmm.
0: And then my meaning are the arrangement that many media essay, you know. Now my GM says, and ballot paper, and also come here, and then come more three separate boxes. Simple one sheet in Okura, Poso Nokurano. I can say, I see Tim Nipami and Sano. Yama Omupen. And yes, if you should move on any power, Dikaya will pen the power for first vice to a one synonym. Nanny or tossing me no open the power for second vice to a two synonym. Nanny or tossing me as I pen the power for three synonym. again koye camp on kekese ya kan we nyanya do do or your first we nyanya do do or your second we nyanya da bi

0: and you would have had, in addition to knowing you near the duono, we who do duono will be any pan at the duono delegates a penaco. Whether we penaco first or second or third, we come whom ye pa. That is where my research and the coming for association first, second, third. No, a different from Koya Mukofa to Abano. Now, beside me as a researcher, make us say. Maybe any new media news from could because of Okoya Mufan, and my woman could be farming me the Mumanke. I can only keep the Hose Annie a band of first vice for now. I can carry and win in Yadu doing to enough first vice. Young call second vice one who win in Yadu doing a second vice. And no more yes, I was soon to him. Delegate beyond my wood Timuno, Najim would Tim, you say, you can win a first vice and Kamepe. And so, time printing yet in Tim, won't you know who in Tim say? No, Tim said, I'm on the first vice, and I what can you mean in Afra? I think next time, no, only to me, no, senior, maybe first, move the whole time will be also waiting on the first vice, that within the coaching, no mistake, I do one, and so on, could be first vice. And then, second, the third, Miss Afon.
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0: 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don't I go back to the delegates and find out whether say ya no mope no ana say bi anka say ma we be di first ma we be di second ma we be di third ko mope but not until that data is out to justify same no you refer me say ya na delegates no e pe no I know there me and fam blame me bibia until we get a scientific basis to decide otherwise no if I say na delegates no e pe no e ba me say dia na enyen say too much from our data. In fact, the fundamental of data na me say is a nipa me and sa a bit in your first, second, and third. No, na na bi beka ho. Na kumia beka ho. Kwa jo fo su bwe du beka ho. Only that delegates na swap a bit of first, a bit of a second. No, I don't think for me, who is a much of a change. A year na ke bi a nipa me and sa me predict to ye. A dan chakra ma me and sa fo frokra na ba. And after say move you look around careful, but I could probably not even qualify by first, second, or third. But then I know you're betting like I say. And maybe I'm a bit because some are doing the Aba, where the what was on the balance sheet? These were the three people that they selected as prediction that you declared by no. And so suggested say we move me and some number selected. Only that. I could say Germany would be third vice, no crab, but first vice will monkey a pebis as I'm commonly work room. Ain't in America, sir. So, Mupen is a dear, name the whole French champion and pa. This is the true first vice, true second vice, true third vice. There, that should be a communion one man, one box. And now, say on the tray, on the balance paper, no woman could force the damn choice and make away as number one, number two, number three. Can you know? And here, you need to make sure that. But any share purpose and maybe for the number one, maybe you require more fast, no. And then number two, it means what? Nipa no address is like a crime, impossible, it's not impa. Still, no, you mean, it's not a buyer, only that changes a crime.
1: Answer na major, wa more cross, all share quire. 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

0: 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would always move onto the ground o share a group of people pa o ma short list bi abanoa ni ho mo mu nia o ye den mu nipa o mu nia ya bonche so fo nko a wa unia jombo edu die na ye nenka a former national organizer and a former secretary near the idea, and a youth organizer near the idea. So, in fact, the big crowd show on Facebook said, it looks like this elected organizers in Kwa, all of them are one way or the other voter mobilization people in Kwa. From Abanga to Suraj to Mameha Wakumse, name 24. They are all organizing minded. In fact, GSK Kwa, and the Yahoo secretary, no. I can know your youth organizer. To also co organizer Kakra with you. Well, when he has organizer for Unquan and ABC, former national organizer. Organizer for Unquan, Abia, communication for me and Sadi Flaffa. And that is the impression I get from the kind of selection delegates of Akoyeno. What would be a disappointment? Nebeya Bemugo Kasir Paya if Lamia Adomna Umusa Jumasisi from now my delegate send your margin your munua any a book a separate because all of them are fairly experienced. The kind of experience that I'm going to work on, the next one said the people will need anything apart from results from him. So also na me aminia JFK just include your secretary and also so be nearby and I'm going to hunt and say bonono. But demonstrating who says that you are betrayed in my party. Aji, nini na mene, emene, umashene ni unyama. I am not, mene sure se, wachine bi, umbe saji explanation fufuru biya, ne hon excuse fufuru biya shino. They may want results. Ni umbe wakano mabebuwa nini na should come together. And I think that is what the people are looking for from them. They can also do it. Umu all it takes to do it. Mi hu umu munia, umu what it takes to do it. Inti, I say me wa reshemu umu se ABY. Say ni na mi hiya fi ho. Na mpe ni ampa, wansu wansu ahu akadia nwa. Ube ti mdia. Ne, se shia pepe epe. And so I go on it from, yagwe se ni umu kome ni mno. Se ni umu beye. We will be monitoring and measuring as and when necessary. We will share some of the impact assessments we'll be doing on them with the media. The full responsibility in the Omuna delegates measure from
1: you, Prof. And you may yet that say papa, no more.
0: Very well. Madam, I know, you know, maybe I'm a aroma. Messre Ademian, on a moment, Nimu should conduct themselves well. Na Otinabi, Abia Yashahu, Eddie, I reconsider. It doesn't end today. That's all I want to say. Man said never be caught on social media. Whether it is true or not, I don't know. Say, obi ye we ni inti da ya antwa manu ni nina ye. A negative comment on your own part. And the second thing, say ye jai elections, you know, ye an appointment. Yes, say election now, say me ye inkai ni inti da. What is that? So, they are saying, ni be jai election now, ni ye jai election no. Ni a friend mi kru awasa fuo kakra. Ni a friend mi ma fuo kakra. I mean, Black Star Folk of Bobo now in Boba, ever throw. When in Boba now, ABI won your selection, it will never be because ABI said, we'll see the comments in Mantina. Yeah, I'm sorry. Those comments are not supposed to be coming from people like that. But this will be so said, say, Omen, you be for chairman, and then they are part in the Mumpeny. Oh, yes, sir, you are not being fair. All human beings are supposed to be viewed the same. Your friend of egalitarianism. So if you be a papa sin ubiya, said the now one can say, you have question mark on you. Be a crown near quiet. Whoever is elected will need your support. Will now walk as a man. He will need your support. Or to three one can now walk as a new baby. Only ho, una waba bro. And today should be unity minded. Send a no moon team, no. But I know that you made him so send a no cafe. I think unity be sir for victory. Me, I don't know. Unity, no, they said there will be a team and everybody has a role to play. So as soon as an amendment, I say chairman, I lead the house and so, candidate, a flag bearer, and I lead the Ninyinano. Ninyinano, one of those things administrative. The job they grant senior lawyer to be back at your justice.

0: Chukwuma Katcho said the elections are won. At the polling station, it's not about who is chairing the meeting. Umuma umeni na hona. Say ya kukwasa kupasa sana breme so kwa neko. These things should be put behind them. Unity should be in front of them. Name umnubia nyintu mse. Ye poso, mini poso, I have a role to play. That is what win political parties.
1: Victory. But that's the fact that I'm making a remark. Yes, sir. More research, no so na more bisa soare. Send ye all can say, be say, way free henty, I'm on family money. Say, still no, we nim say by a voting party and a womb kakra by a was a ye who says still no, that should nipe jinasu take a decision, say. So ye mikuru muni dia, either saw ye competent or incompetent to cry, metwa manua.
0: Very well, many of them is with us.
1: Abusia, Professor Smas Sapon, HRDWO, Udumu, Massey Technical University, Senior Research Fellow, you are no any and no, Atrichain and Komono, in Chimu, and Wade, Abanina, MPP, Amanu Kuno, Aya Batro Koto, Yena, what you train we every year, and Susan Soa, Abano, a home, and Simbi, and now Wade, Atrigano, Yene, and Penfoe, Baman, you say Musua, also, Wunim de a womb. 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
2: 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It was a national contest. I would do a word abba. And Edia Bidu Sabri. Now, Noah, on a general secretary, on you could be a genae. Party Mano Kasamae, who said, say general secretary, dear, and you have a slower, Adaroma, Yenfa Kudia. By then, the same party for Noah, and as I said, chairmanship, the Edimoa, Ebeboa. 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different ball game when they compare all other elections up.
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2: 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Sana all represented here. And the NHS is a very powerful message. And Odeba was a Yashadi even ye. Now, what do I do? Quay say, but you send the air. And not the meaning is a Ghana elections are no. Nimbia Brim will be by my question for a bacteria, bacteria baby. No, that about was so far. Kakra Meguno. About 10 women in the moody, now to get a year, Pano, eh, Nipana Junin and Akuma, and a year, Matichi.
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1: Oh, elections there, Sebio, Umfane, Totro Tosa. So I would him say, Anye Biakran, Propatua, Sebio, Ekunpa, Neno Crece, to me, Kikans, be there, a dinner, there, be bedada, Omoa, Omotua Bano, and as a sir, a Sia Henefo, Nina, a part of the political game. If it be this and means it may be cry and abandoning him, but a horse say I hope or no. But she say no, yet to a baby early days yet, campaign team to not say a year assessment. Now I should say there and a call, a church, and I say name a beer, a church, and I say uncle, yeah, man could go no buy. 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the bonny beer.
0: Hello, Miss Amanu, Messrs. 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
0: I buy Zenu.
4: Ah, buy Zenu.
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4: Mate, you miss me, find she more dema, chairman Bakupe, or also co-chairman for Tribu constituency. Silvano Saita, obey a former vice. This time around, or call for main chairman. No size. The sentinel baby, a true delegate. A monosu ammonia is a pepper, and my. Anyway, Mr. May to us, media a y bambano. Won't say, I'm underrated. Because a moon in Sesabi, in the Pebbian Ninimu on Sam Fata. And mama no kwan say uncle that is a bima dwen na me nyame me hu na me pache e bima
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8: That our party is a democratic party, and when you have elections, you will have competition. And for those who did not win, I must let you know that it is not about winning. Who won? It is the MPP who won this election. You did not lose. The MPP won. And let me assure everybody who contested that you will be part of the campaign for the 2028 election. Obiansa ewumu. That is what we want.

0: verse 1 down, the Bible said the man provided so many building materials. Verses number 3. The verses number 3, it will tell you how David provided a lot of things. Beside in my devotion to the temple of my God, I now give my personal treasure of gold and silver for the temple of my God. Over and above everything I have provided for this holy temple. So God will not just love a man. God will love a man who is useful. I repeat, God will not just love a man for loving a man's sake. He will love you because you are useful in his kingdom. When you are useful in the kingdom, God will begin to open more doors for you. Your director will not promote anybody for promoting someone for promotion sake. Your madam will promote someone because of his hard work. The person is useful in the company. So David was having it in his mind to build a temple. But God said, allow your own blood, your own flesh to build a temple. A building temple is not important. Where will you sit to listen to the word of God? These things are for men of wisdom. Women of wisdom. Hallelujah.
1: Amen.
0: When you watch Lighthouse Chapel International.
1: With your Lighthouse Chapel International.
0: Okay. I love him so much. Because you go to Kodesh, you see a temple the man has built all over the world. All over the world. Even in Accra here, his branches alone is uncountable. I hear somebody. The man has built so many altars. Now watch, the reason why your money must build God's temple. Number one, people find a place to pray. People find a place to pray. People find a place to pray to the Lord. Hello?
1: Hi.
0: I say what? People find a place to pray to the Lord. A time came in the book of Matthew 21, verses number 12 to 13, the New Living Translation. Jesus entered into the temple.
1: Now, yes, so we are sorry there anymore.
0: I want to show you something here. Jesus entered the temple and began to drive out all the people buying and selling animals for sacrifice. This is Jesus. So.
1: Yes, no, no.
0: So never allow any fetish priest to tell you, buy me fowl, buy me goat, buy me animal for sacrifice. Jesus hates such people. Jesus drove them out of the temple. There are some bishops and prophets in town, social media. They are killing bulls. They are killing this in the name of Jesus. It's not in the name of Jesus. It's in the name of Satan. The day I will stand here and said, God said I should do a miracle for you. And start killing cow here. Killing goat here. On this altar. I become a demonic person. Hallelujah. Bible said he knocked over the table of the money changers and the chairs of those selling doves. Jesus hates certain things. It drove the people out. Am I preaching here? People have a place to pray to God. When they are in problem, when demons are chasing them, see, the name of the Lord is a strong tower. The righteous run to the name and they are saved. So Solomon and the father agree to build the name to honor the I am that I am. Then Jesus declared something in verse 13.
1: Yes, you can send me.
0: And look at what Jesus said.
1: Yes, yes.
0: He said to them, the scripture declared, my temple will be called a house of prayer.
1: Now, Master Danny, you better be a young Bible beer.
0: But you have turned it into a den of thieves. And so all those who are selling miracle material in the church, Jesus declared them as armed robbers.
1: Yes,
0: he declared them as what? As thieves.
1: Now,
0: hallelujah.
1: Amen.
0: So nobody should go to

0: a church because the man of I am going to buy miracle materials. Somebody clap for Jesus. Now, when we are building a temple, what is your assignment? Your assignment is to give money. Tell somebody, your assignment is to give money. 2 Kings chapter 12, verses number 11 to 12, the New Living Translation, say amen.
1: Amen.
0: And Josiah had a word from the king to build God's temple for the people on the land. And after the announcement was given, so

0: God of the universe.
1: So in verse 11 said, then the people gave the money to the construction supervisors, who used it to pay the people working on the Lord's temple. So the carpenters received their money.
0: The carpenter for your musica.
1: And the builders, who are the masons, also took their money.
0: Mason for your musica.
1: The verse number 12.
0: Wow.
1: Very beautiful. Your assignment is to give money.
0: What's the musica?
1: The masons also took their money.
0: Mason for your musica.
1: And the stone cutters.
0: One is chap one also.
1: Hallelujah.
0: No,
1: also took their money. They also used the money to buy the timber. Hallelujah.
0: Amen.
1: And Niana Yedisi temple, they use the money to buy some.
0: Right.
1: And the finished stone needed for the repairing the lost temple.
0: Now it says a boa,
1: so they have prepared special stones. In the market that they are selling.
0: Our market.
1: You will not go there and be singing. We glorify your name. Give me the stone. They will chase you with a stick. The Bible said, and they paid any expenses related to the temple restoration. Hallelujah. So the fact of the matter is that when we are building God's temple, every child of God must do his best to give money. Hallelujah. Now, in the days of Moses, Exodus 25, verse 1 to 3,
0: sure.
1: Hallelujah, the King James Version, God told Moses to tell the members something.
0: Because
1: always, God will speak to his servant. So look at the scripture. Hallelujah.
0: Amen.
1: And the Lord spoke, speak unto Moses, saying, verse number 2 and 3, speak into the children of Israel that I brought them from the land of Egypt. I brought them from the hand of Pharaoh. And I gave them silver and gold. So all of you are having silver, you are having gold. All of you are having money. Praise the Lord.
0: Hallelujah.
1: When God gives you something, he will ask you for something.
0: Amen.
1: Amen. That day may bring me an offering of every man that give it willingly with his heart, you shall take my offering.
0: Now, just say,
1: so there are people who don't give willingly. So when you don't give willingly, even if I take the money, result will not come. You must do it with excitement because it is doing the work of God. Hallelujah.
0: Amen.
1: When you don't give willingly, that money is rejected. When you don't see that this is my house, this is my temple, and I am part of the construction, I am part of the growth, I am part of the building. And once you are doing it, if you feel like giving, then you give. If you feel like you will not give, you will not give. It's like that. The day you have a serious problem, you run here. God will tell you, I don't know you.
0: Now, when you say you fear, na ye mana so ma, e how na mania to no jani ben yankupo ha, na me beka no so so nimu.
1: Then look at the verse number 3. So beautiful. Hallelujah. And this is the offering which you shall take from them.
0: Now, where are for the boss so different with them?
1: God mentioned gold. God mentioned silver. God mentioned brass. You know why he mentioned silver and gold? Because as he delivered them,

0: They give them silver and gold.
1: Say amen.
0: Speak to Moses. Tell all the Israelites to speak to their neighbors to give them articles of gold and silver. So God realized that all the people he delivered from bondage, they were all having silver and gold in their bag and their pocket. So he's touching them.
1: So much.
0: If these people can be faithful, I will be with them to they finish the assignment on earth. God will never give you money without giving the money assignment. God will never give you money without giving the money assignment. So the assignment for the money is to do what? Verse number 8. Praise the Lord. Watch the verse number 8. And let them make a sanctuary that I may dwell among them. So if all of us decide to build this temple, any day, any time we come to worship
1: him,
0: God will be among us. And he'll be blessing those who have done well. Hallelujah. Anytime we come to meeting, God is in the midst of us. What was he doing? Psalm 77, verse number 14. What was God doing in the midst of his people? Let me show you what he's doing. Or see, you are the God who perform miracles. You display your power among the people. So when the people come together and contribute for the temple, anytime you come here to worship him, God displays his power. I say, hey, you are under the curse of the devil. Bam, bam, it takes away the curse. You are going to die. Spirit of death, bam, it took it away. You, they've tied you in the kingdom. Bam, it set you free. Hey, you are going to be disgraced. Your boss is going to terminate your contract. Bam! It will destroy that thing. Instead of demotion, you go there. Then your boss said, I'm sorry, I am promoting you. Reasons why your money must build the house of God.
1: Now, saints here also to seek sorry time.
0: Hallelujah. God's house destroy demonic problems. God's house destroy demonic problems. Hallelujah. Say, I'm a winner.
1: I'm a winner.
0: Say it louder. So his name is there. Mean that his spirit is there. That's why a scripture I love the most is 2 Corinthians 3:17. They say, God is that spirit. And where that spirit is, there is liberty. So when my people come together, my spirit is in their midst to give them the freedom and the liberty they are looking for. So the house of God destroys demonic problems. What I mean is that some of you are here, you are having demonic problems. Some of the sicknesses are demonic. Some of the disgrace that you are going through is demonic.
1: It is somebody who is in nothing against you.
0: You've lost your job. Some of them are demonic. Some of you, you can't move forward. It's demonic. It's spirit of backwardness. It's spirit of limitation. A demon of stagnation. A demon of delay. So many of you are here. Demon of delay is controlling you. But when you run to the house of God, you
1: will
0: come and meet Jesus.
1: May
0: God bless his word. Amen.
1: Amen.
0: Next week I'll continue.
1: Next week, Metwaso.
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3: 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Hi-ya!
4: Hallelujah, hallelujah, hallelujah, hallelujah. Breaking Yoke, fire, fire, fire.
1: Fire. Yo, mind this year, Nakupon and Shamu Bibri, Nanakupon and Yamokasia. Made the pass away to his ass and pay. Now we need to add your Bibri. Nakupon D4 and pay Brevo, His Excellency Prophet Doctor, Sefasquamic Begatamakru, the end time legend prophet, and Nakupon you, my bro, Adrian Tiasia. So, Bibi Biada will be yard and Nakupon Yaduma, Ochina and a panel. A spiritual checkup. Near starting exactly by 7:30 near starting exactly by 2 p.m. No, near Pongo Somono. And the baby beada will say beada will see a sass and pay radio station beada wa water and get a year number. Why is shabby brave? Or chin on the bomb, what do you say? Tuesday and a day candle night and a day, Eddie baby, yeah. Now a Tuesday, we know. Oh, Babu, more than so, candle no bed, and the Becca won't know the abba. Nay, bet you know the abunya mempire. A sumia tata, what Brabu be at the before a brumaco. Mafahundi, I would ya be brie. Now, Miss Shaw, in a copon, and your case be brie. Now, dear, do not dear, ya babbity, a dancy dear. One at one, a more bar, what then a copon ya mono, and would the runy ever bought at their travel. No, sir, how now my nebia ukumuno, and your homeborn, the God of Pega is the God of great miracle. Yabekofio, Nasa Bekofio, Mirisan numbers with Emma, friend Ambassy, Nelly directions or the Beba. 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DJ.
0: Let's take testimony. Break yours!
4: Breaking yoke. Church, help me. Please, church, help me acknowledge our father, the prophet. Papa, you are indeed a prophet of God that God is using in our end time. I appreciate it. Very much. Beginning of this year, I become paralyzed. I cannot do anything without the help of anybody. For that reason, normally when you sick like that, you get different doctors. This person will advise you, go to so and so place, go to so and places. So I continue going to herbal people for treatment, but cannot be availed. Therefore, I went to take RM X-ray, and before I realized my lumbar span was affected. It burns, so there's nothing I can do in order to walk. So the doctors advised me to go to, I should arrange myself to go to surgery. At either India or China. So I never believed the narration the doctor told me. So I went through three doctors. They all told me the same thing. So by so doing, I want to hear some confirmation from my papa, the prophet, that whatever he will say about me, then that one I've got the confirmation. So I can carry on by going to the surgery. So due to that, I've been coming to church every day, even though I cannot walk myself, through the help of him that. Till one day, when Papa was coming to the auditorium, I was sitting at the back there.
0: Mm-hmm.
4: So Papa, all of a sudden, before I realized, Papa started knocking my back,
0: cash.
4: My back, cash. My waist, my up to my my knee. Then he told me, "You are healed."
0: Cash.
4: So as I have that confirmation, then I say, "Now I will continue to go for the doctors for whatever they want to do for me." So I started going to the clinic. That was Benjing Clinic. And what the doctor told me at first is that that of my lumbar spine, the same sickness our former president Kufuor had, and he's not able to walk anymore. So when I go there, the surgery will be 50-50. Mm. Either when they finish, I will walk or I will sit in the wheelchair.
0: What the prophet has prayed for you.
4: Yeah, what the prophet has prayed for you. So I have the confirmation that whenever I go through that surgery or anything of the sort, I will not be paralyzed. I have my confidence that I will walk.
0: Correct, you have the confidence.
4: Yeah, therefore, I went through. I passed through without any paralyzing or without sitting in the wheelchair. As I'm talking now, my elder brother, who have the same sickness like me, because we all got accident the same day. That was 2017. So he went to India. As I'm talking to you now, he cannot walk by himself. He cannot do anything. His walking is different apart from me, because as for me, I'm walking well, but that of my brother is not walking well.
0: The members saw you.
4: Yes.
0: His members, they saw you. Give your testimony. Okay. Finish and let's continue.
4: So, I'm here to thank God for what God of Baga has done for me. My second testimony, Papa, my second testimony, about 4 months ago when my sister called me from Volta that when she is about to sleep, her heart is beating, so she will sit down on the bed till daybreak. Then I told her to come to Accra. Then as she came that very evening, she came in the evening, so I gave her the honey that you gave to us.
0: Okay.
4: To lick. Then I told her to say, God of Baga, heal me. Then she swallowed it 3 times and put it down. Before we wake up, the sickness has gone.
0: Gosh.
4: Up to date, she's not feeling anything again. Mm. But she will calm herself and give her testimony.
0: Give your advice to the whole world and those who are sitting here.
4: People within here and all over the world. What I will assure you is that Breaking Yoke is a brand. Here, there is nothing like fake. Everything is well diluted. So, what I will tell you is that Breaking Yoke being a brand with its affiliate branches, when you come there, your problem will be solved.
0: Amen. Thank you.
5: Breaking Yoke!
4: Please.
5: The God of Pega. Prophet Pega is my destiny spiritual father. Your friend Christabel, aka Dollar Lady. Me by Breaking You 2019. Now, my person made me watch me. I come back to me buy and now, me son Diana, Papa, he deliver me. And I'll catch him. Say, may you be favored. May you prosper. May you travel and go to USA. So I maybe months. I test money 2022. Now, as I say, oh yeah, prophet, nintino. Okay, yeah, now at once by force, and I'll be connecting me to a man in the USA.
0: Prophecy. You celebrate your prophecy will come. A fala patu.
5: And see, Papa ne ba e no Obama brabo mu e no. In fact, na me bre malam street ni so obi an him say your friend me brazier ra. Now I was selling braziers. Papa ne ba e no ka che me say min didi na men da na bo smi bi obetu ameka.
0: Who need a favor? A radima will share destiny. Hey, did he net that? Pusumi biya, make siyawaka. Go ahead.
5: Enti, oka eno, na, your friend is saying, nyami adom, enyame ekoyye, ena one day, misan sunda ye. Enti mi de, mi deliverance ni nina minya ye nina ye da ye mu. Mesun da ye na papa di na di oye ye nina ni nina e manifesti one by one. Nti papa ni ba ye no. and your friend is saying, or starting some process being a Omukachen, so I just say, be a yeah, Omuhia marriage certificate and all those things. You see, I want to offer me or catch him say that was last month, and I'll catch him saying, co-register. Your friend is saying, we need to call court, and I'm co-register. Into or buy at one by force, Papa and Pia born into the Papa and buy now, buy and then you call if you are there. Now, Papa, you could do a Papa because of me, Timabusi, and $400 that. Papa, you call your dollars, Kita, will be someone say, should I change the money into Ghana cedis or I should give it to you in dollars?
0: Yeah, yeah. Then, dollar lit.

0: man with dollar lady no.
1: Na the man we dey dance here last 2 years.
0: Na me the man with dollar lady.
1: And I will say dollar lady.
0: Na me friend with dollar lady.
1: Yes, Papa.
0: After the prophecy.
1: After the prophecy.
0: Na me see your friend with dollar.
1: See
0: your friend. Na man no. Me say we come na Obi connect with Obi where US.
1: Where US.
0: Me say you are going to marry a man from America.
1: Yes, Papa.
0: Oh God. Who say God no day? Who say God? No day? Who say God is not speaking?
1: God.
0: Oh, brother.
2: Yeah, brother, swashibu bo.
0: Odi abiba. Yeah, mama. Na mama ni ta wodo. O check dollars wo fi.
1: Na obisa o mo say on sisa dollars o ma o mo eh ebisi o man o ma o mo dollars. Ebisi o ma ye see this eh on kwasi sana on from bread. Enti na o mo like o mo ni ndo mo ni say me die. Kawari on kwedi.
0: Otu mo wari bi.
1: Ah, o mo si o mo tira say ebi mo kan sika na o mo ho.
0: O be si wo tira say. Do as o mama.
1: And
0: see, to our
1: worry,
0: Papa, I'm worry. I'm going
1: to say,
0: Papa, for you, I'm going to say, and to
1: our
0: worry, or back
1: Pachai.
0: To America.
1: Pacha, me too, beer for Mamma. I know Mamma Shame with TV, so near the other breaking your Ayana was in Bia Cassabia, be on Yanko Pombona Pissin, a one or Bonsam Sutuni Kobe. So, Oba, no fear be for ever show be Munasa or Titiwa. Me and Jaya, sorry, no. Me, Santa Mamma and Yanadia can be Jaya, sorry, no. See, me too, beer for say, Oba Nasa, Obi show and Yaya, me and Jai, who should I wa ha? Me who say, me should I ever ha? Intina, now, my for Dimmy who found it to me. Sorry, no.
0: Break your
1: fire,
0: fire. Next testimony, go ahead.
3: Breaking yoke. The God of Pega. Ah, indeed, he's a God of great miracle. Papa, God bless you. May God bless you. God bless you. God bless you so much. I came here a few weeks ago to testify how your God has given a great grace to my son and given me peace for my sister to give birth safely. Today, I am here to testify the greatness of your God again.
0: Hallelujah. Please rise up and God bless you.
3: Papa, please, this is my niece. My niece is 14 years now.
0: 14 years.
3: Yes. She has been bedwetting.
0: Ash.
3: This problem has been my headache. That's when I bring her to the church, I will give her seed to go and put at the altar. But still, the problem was still there.
0: Ah, yeah.
3: Few weeks ago, when you were prophesying to the next day that the minister has to close us, that very day, you walked through the crowd and came to the back there. And you climbed the chair that she was sitting on. Then after you left, she went back to sit there. Since then.
0: Can somebody rise up and give it to the Lord? Rise, sorry, sorry, in the book, my Jesus. Jesus, take all the glory.

0: I came to the back there.
1: Yes, please.
0: The chair that she was sitting on.
1: Yes.
0: So I came there and like I did like this.
1: Yes, please.
0: I stood on the chair like this.
1: Yes, and you were prophesying to the
0: next
1: lady.
0: And I was giving prophecy
1: to another people.
0: And the anointing entered into the chair.
1: Yes, please.
0: Wow. Go ahead.
1: Daddy, please. This afternoon, she was telling me, Auntie,
0: sit down.
1: I have a testimony.
0: Jesus.
1: And I shouted, yes, Papa, indeed you have a testimony.
0: Gosh.
1: Because I'll be watching you. This problem has become a stubborn block when I want to travel with her.
0: For how many years?
1: 14 years.
0: 14 years bedwetting.
1: Yes, yes.
0: So tell me how you receive your miracle. Tell me.
2: When you stood on the chair, you stood on the woman sitting beside me, her chair too. So she quickly sat on it.
0: The woman?
2: Yes. Then I also sat on it. The same has not come.
1: My vow goes to anyone that is watching me through the TV station, or you are here, you are listening. What I want to say is that the city of power is not joke. There is miracle here. Come, when you find yourself in problem, it's something that you don't even understand. Don't wait. Run and come, and you will be delivered. Amen.
0: Amen. Celebrate Jesus. Next testimony.
3: Breaking yoke. The God of Prophet Pega. Oh, yes, indeed. He's a God of great miracle. My first testimony was 2022. Like I said, breaking yoke. Let me just put it. I was blind. I can see let off and on. My sight was off and on. Sometimes I will see, sometimes I will not see. But I have went to hospital to the extent the doctor told me that, madam, please manage your eyes, because they have, even though to the extent I did surgery on my eyes, but 3 years, nothing is working. But I located breaking yoke. That was 2022, Wednesday prophetic night. So I sat somewhere here. Daddy said that, Sully, I stood up. Daddy told me that your eyes, someone has extended when you are 12 years old. I was shocked. That the woman is at my hometown. She's there. So Daddy prayed for me after that I should receive my sight. The woman is using my eyes there. So after Daddy prayed for me, because January to December, I can't sleep. I was sick. Because to the extent, hey, lots of things happened to me. I was not okay. But after Daddy prayed for me, immediately I was feeling sleepy. Meaning that I can't sleep for January to December. I can't sleep. If people are sleeping to the extent, I can't sleep, because severe headache, migraine, a lot of things. But after Daddy prayed for me, I received my healing. The woman that took my eyes, my sight, she's crying over there, asking people that they should search for me. I'm the one. She's blind now. She's not seeing me. So
0: Utie di econo. Bonse ma God of Pega. Nipedi awadia how be a promotion. Me ye how no call back to center. Diawato ya dia mao. Yawen call back to sender. Diawato ni fraya mao. And if I call back to sender. And how be a obia pa mao. Mechina yesu demo. E ye how no acto mani panoba. Go ahead.
2: So my second testimony was about land. I located breaking you through my daddy, through the oil working here. God bless me with 1 acre plot. When I come to it, it's four and a half plots. But let me just put it 1 acre. So I'm so grateful. This land issue, it wasn't easy, because it's gone to the extent that my faith, I was fed up in God. Because
0: where is it located?
2: In Clagon here.
0: Clap for Jesus, yeah?
2: I give the video today.
0: Listen carefully.
2: So, that was...
0: Nipana, oh, mami, we sebre, no? Oto, ni fraye de man. No, di ba breki yuka. But no, nim se, A time is coming, this woman will come to break in you. Your bumpy man up and then if I need 2 years, and I echo back to stand up. Nipanini ayede afra. So you have an acre and half plot. Go ahead.
3: Yes, that was 13th this September. Daddy located me. I sat somewhere here at the choir, Golden Tabernacle. So Daddy called me that I should step 2 times. I stepped out. So Daddy told me that the land, there is a land that I show you in a land, something. Just Daddy says something on it that someone wants to took the land from me. And then before Daddy would say it, I went to the land. That was last month. I came to the land. I came to church. So I went to the land. Let me go and see the land. I saw someone has the gates, they have already opened it. After Daddy prayed for me here, because the direction Daddy did for me, since I've been breaking yoke here, I haven't seen Daddy do it for someone before. Oh, Daddy, may you live long. More or you. Your heart desire, may God continue to grind to you, Daddy. I'm so much grateful. So Daddy removed my wig that someone has cut my head and bury it on the land. Someone wants to take it. So Daddy took my wig on, took and put it on the altar. Later, Daddy put it on his own head and restored me. Brother, go and have your land. So I'm grateful today. I'm standing here. I have the land back.
0: Give it to the Lord.
4: Wonderful, wonderful, wonderful. Breaking yoke. Fire. Fire. Fire, yeah, yeah, yeah, yeah, yeah, yeah, yeah, yeah. By the grace of God and by the anointing of my prophet, His Excellency Prophet Dr. Sefas Kwame Pegatamakuru, I now have my land. More than 3. I beton so bad breaking you, Nakopuano, Papa Bompa Yamano, and then you had any friends, so I'm with me nanti ye. Aba you are not che, and come shabba passion, and no pepepepepepepepepepepepe na abimono. Na aye wangwa, yeka say, and then we need him with ye, wari, ama be beard e kuyi e de mano. Wa with ye meno, aye, and edwada, be beer will say beer water men kawano, breaking yoke, Ministry International, Ochina, aye spiritual checkup. Na spiritual checkup, no, ye start exactly by 7:30 a.m. no. Near started by 1 to 2 p.m. no near upon a year or summer. It be beer that will shape the bomb or the answer. Sorry, Ochina Anapa, the engineer. Now, how now my beer that will be a no when you copper me find a quaso a year so. I hope some would think carbono. Now, what you win when it's media betting in a Friday, a quanche bay in nano, nane de bremono. Now, me perso tia say, Namia Duma Ochina Tuesday no. 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Breaking Yoke Ministry International, Calagon NDC, and Yawa, na Calagon Kurubia, and that shaman and Nunga Quantum Ponkes and in Tim. Bebia will see your shaman Kurubia, so Tema come to 1 to 25 Kokumpi, and Kuya for the Wabamon Soba Shaman main station. Befunuga Kawaho, Katamis is to be so Calagon NDC, Bastop, and Wanano. Bebia will see a lorry station, Casibia Ben Wubiano, Koho, Nekofu, Ashama Spintes, Ofu Ashama Spintesa, Siwa Calagon NDC, Bastop, Bisubia. 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Pega TV the more you watch the more powerful you become and so ogye ne fa ho di ebe ye odi a na Pega Radio and so online and so be ye hyre bebere nyakopon en jamo na me enyamo kesiye shahane bere ne 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

0: destroying the destroyer. 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Yamisha, we are destroying the destroyer. I am Nakua Bishop Louis Makaya Swa. A brother be a bro. Yamisha, may God bless you. Esuye. Asu Tirani Munchio. Where did the prophet already say? God bless you. God bless you. God bless you. Adansiye, ever you be the ane. God bless my father, Bishop Louis Makaya. Now, what he empire, Ebeja, Utiati, Ebabis, so. Sabras is some funny, we are take. Bese, Echina, Onyames, a son of Bishop Bere. Me papa, Bishop Louis Makaya. Ko waiting Kakra, Wabanit Sejata. Na Echina, Bese, say, ya hefa, Amania, or how that drink. Baby Biara, war. Yes, your cabin, Sanctuary International, the House of Prayer. Now, on your middle and Sabakon. So, my young one was so because I said, know who you are. Know who you are. I am a very powerful programmer. You said that you can know, you know yourself. If you don't know yourself, wouldn't you say you want to be a bread? Yes,
1: my God.
0: I don't want to be sorry, Percupese. One can say, "Unni Moshebere."
1: There be.
0: But through prophet, you know who you are.
1: Oh yes.
0: Through prophet, not Samuel. Samuel said, "On your hand, but I know you're full of lies. You know you're not ready for prayer." But through Osia, Saul, ready for prayer. Or shall we pray? Don't. On Namsa, when he has someone, Abofra, Abuaira, Washington, when you baby a walk up. But omiti Samuel, omiti Odifor Makayano.
1: My God.
0: Now Onimsa Nawaria Beno. Ye Onimsa Nawaria Beno. Ye Onimsa Obetunia Yaresa. Yesia Ochana.
1: Yesia.
0: Yame. Now Basaya Dominican Sabakan. Baby Bia will be a child of Brabosa Saya. Potokas of Yatu is a turning point. Abrabobasa Tebiaba Abasa. Know who you are. You know your real identity. I was so who put I am. I was so who shop it. I was so who said you have a bobra. And don't tell me the park of us, you made the rubber. Now, Ochra, you made any sass here, Ochra. Etra, Yami Benyame. Etra, Oyame Obede, Obenyam. Know who you are. Who's that? I want you. Be out for any money from. God bless you. We did the prophet and he say. Then Apostle Reverend Derek Champon and a bye. Apostle and I also is in the house. We are here. Say, and now Oyame have a fire so. Epidemi o maswacho. Apostle, know who you are.
1: Knowing who you are. My father, the Bishop Prophet Louis Makaya. Senior Prophet Edisedi Gakaina. Now, Bishop Alandi, Bishop Abeja, with a new oil, with a fresh oil, with a new anointing. Dear me, I said, I make a joy. Men, let me defend here. Was he knowing who you are? See, knowing who you are. Know your identity. Know where you are going. See, Abrabana Ubono. Mausa Ubon is Akikum. Young girl, what is true? Nice girl, what is true? Which in associates the Bujano. And so this is a bad man, Cassis. Was he, I love you too. Which you are, we are there, won't you see? And so you are both, sir, we are president, be you. We are defrauded, but because you don't know yourself, you don't know your identity, you don't know how God has created you, and you don't know where you are going. Upon you, Grand America, I love you,
0: cry.
1: But some of my yeshia, owned by a prophet, Timmy. Hosea no can Hosea to talk about it by a prophet. The Lord God brought Israel out of Egypt.
0: Egypt.
1: And by a prophet, he preserved them. Listen to me carefully. You don't know who you are. You don't know how you need quite be first what to be a woman
0: be free. Who be a free
1: move? Who be a free
0: move?
1: And a do ya. And a two so.
0: And a say.
1: And a ya change.
0: And
1: a ye su.
0: And
1: a uka wa sem tira ma
0: uko.
1: And so ni a sere.
0: And so ni a sere.
1: Who done it wa.
0: Yeah.
1: My goodness. They smile at you in the face and stab you in the back. Listen to me. You don't know yourself. But I father the bishop, the prophetic bishop. A Tuesday prophetic turning point.
0: Turning point.
1: All you need to do, say, you make your way to Achimota Christian Village Junction. See me? Only when you need to check Christ Vision Sanctuary International.
0: The house of prayer.
1: The house of prayer.
0: The house of prayer.
1: The prophetic bishop.
0: The prophetic bishop.
1: The prophetic sniper.
0: The house of prayer.
1: See, you will do for, and you will do for, you will senior prophet. See? Nankupadum. My father is not just a prophet. My papa is a major prophet. Hear me? Or a major prophet. He is a prophet and Yankupo edit deliverance gift as I had a domino. And come share prophecy with solution. Yankupo said, yes, you won't come share. Obi Betsman who knew a catcher. I know Yankupo share. But Yankupo edit gift as I had
0: a domino.
1: I don't know any difference, no. And come say they want to be a. What is your name? Unya solution, you break it, Anna. Who prepare your shank? Come say break it. Any a quantity, a breaking and pay a break it. What do we need? Any a Christ Vision Sanctuary International. The Beth Villa Cathedral at Chimota Christian Village. Any a China no pa Empire Ebeja. What is your secret Bible? What is your channel? So say. What different makaya on tontos and ton mukon tonya do what is me. Menkas will be ton adi a enye. The best me come. Shannon, so they say, I am my father, the Bishop Prophet Louis Makaya. One ton toast, and one ton yadwa, and one ton meko. You need like be our husband, Besemiko, who D4 Express, Besemiko, who in Tempti. Yankopom, and a Benam, the D4. So you are not coming to meet a mere man, but I come with a mind, say, who Babish Yankopom, what the war how. Anyone money ever to Nyanko? Bible say, "Was say, come unto me, all ye that are weary and heavy laden." Was say, "One I wanna swap this swap prayer."
0: Now we come bu.
1: Now we come bu.
0: Now we bread.
1: Now we bread.
0: No, no disappointment.
1: Oh my goodness.
0: Now on time.
1: One I no me that was so.
0: Now you are ready.
1: One I ya kese.
0: What was it? Kento duro.
1: What I am talk.
0: What bread was
1: that? What I am talk.
0: Fabra.
1: What are you now? Why?
0: Fabra.
1: Fabra.
0: By the prophet.
1: By the prophet.
0: You come out.
1: You will come out. By the prophet.
0: Said you okay, Hosea 12 verse 13.
1: My goodness.
0: And nam odi for so Emma Israel foot me piefi kwasum.
1: Oh papa.
0: It's a true prophetic. True prophet, you know who you are.
1: Oh yes.
0: Many people, you don't know who you are. That's how many people treat you anyhow. So who read destiny? No one near who said in yami ya wa. Ombre kofonam omu chinchini the omu shushen omu but a very pain omu. You should be on the book of 1 Samuel chapter 10. 1 Samuel chapter 10. Bible say na Abrantia saw and then I'm shushen papa in the donkey.
1: My God.
0: But send only the onim.
1: Have you?
0: Onim dasa
1: on your own. No onim da.
0: On your will.
1: Debbie.
0: It is the power of the prophet who make power change hands.
1: Oh, Jesus.
0: You come out from the dark.
1: My God.
0: How only them sumu? Who chinchini? What in them baby basa basa? What in them ba? Okwa noko party, okwa noko easy. Ababoni kawechi.
1: Bowechi.
0: But when you meet a rare prophet.
1: Kalima
0: suka. A rare prophet. The onyusika.
1: Debbie.
0: No ever bomb payama.
1: Yeah, in charge.
0: Many people are doing business.
1: Oh. My goodness.
0: Many people are doing what? Business. By Bishop Louis Makaya.
1: The Bishop Prophet.
0: You see? Oh, Shadia. Mm. Bible say a bra when him said so only someone in your encounter now on him that's or your henny
1: there be
0: but through the prophet a man who saw or your henny
1: or your henny
0: and that sort of not on as you share in conform my buono but of meeting or default was the old crime conform and ever bow many people who come and be a richer too because of your